0: This isn't your typical show. It's a symphony of sound, a kaleidoscope of genres, and Eric's mom giving her hot takes.
1: It's okay to love your mom. 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
2: You might have heard about this, Poopgate 2026. Noah Kahan currently on his North American tour, selling out stadiums everywhere. He's grown quite the audience that is not only dedicated, man, will they not, they'll do anything to not avoid a song. This is a real thing that happened while playing a show in Philly. Of course, it was Philadelphia. A fan reportedly was caught by other fans on camera defecating themselves. And then not only that, pulling the feces out of their pants and dropping it on the floor, presumably to avoid having to lose their spot or miss a song.
3: Right.
2: I take issue with the fact that it was assigned seating. They could have come back to their
3: right,
2: seat.
3: There's no, you wouldn't. It wasn't a festival. You weren't in the like grass or anything.
2: Even then.
4: Oh my God.
2: Yeah.
3: Right, I don't even want to be defending this person.
2: It gets worse because like this became a thing and Noah actually had to address it, not only on social media, but to his most recent crowd. We'll talk about it next.
0: It's an escape from ordinary radio.
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2: I feel like this is something that you shouldn't have to say.
3: Right.
2: On the radio, on stage.
3: Anywhere, really.
2: As an artist.
4: Yeah.
2: Don't defecate your pants and then proceed to empty your pants onto the floor of a concert. Bad time for me to burp. I just had a lot of Sprite, guys.
4: Oh, wow.
2: You know, I'm just going to play the audio. This is at the NoCon concert a couple days ago.
5: I solemnly swear, I will not f*** my pants. And if I do, I won't take it from my pants and put it on the floor.
2: This happened.
3: That's hilarious.
2: At a show in Philadelphia. There's like video evidence of a patron.
3: Yeah.
2: A woman that I guess did not want to miss whatever song
3: stick season or whatever
2: was coming up.
3: Yeah.
2: So she made a point of pooping herself

0: So,
1: sure, yeah.
0: And then not only like after that happened did she stay there,
1: right.
0: She then proceeded to empty her pants
1: right.
0: onto the floor of the concert.
2: Right.
1: Yeah.
0: And then like continue singing Dial Drunk. That's so bizarre to me.
1: For me, like there's always a moment when I'm at a concert, especially if it's like somebody I'm a huge fan of. There's this moment of me being like, this is really cool, you know? Everybody, all different walks of life, people you never probably would have seen or been in the same room as before, are coming together because you enjoy the artist, the songs, yeah. whatever the case may be.
0: Okay.
1: This would ruin that.
0: This would ruin Noah Khan for me.
1: Immediately for me.
0: Like, and it's gone viral now. And like,
1: right.
0: Everyone knows. There's a certain community online that's like trying to defend the girl.
1: Why?
0: And I'm like, this isn't about having...
2: What?
0: Yeah. I mean, people are like, stop tearing this person down. Like, you don't know what they're going through. Maybe it was an IBS situation. I'm like, any of that is not the kind of person we're talking about. Because that kind of person would excuse themselves and go to the restroom.
1: Right.
2: Yeah.
1: Exactly.
2: If you have IBS, you know that it's going to be a problem,
1: and
2: you come up with a plan, and then you cut. Go do with the plan.
0: The non-starter for me,
1: right?
0: Even if you defecate yourself. Which I'm not an advocate of.
2: Even if you potty in your pants. Yeah.
0: Just don't remove it with your hand and throw it on the ground. Neanderthal?
1: The second half.
0: You should be banned from music for the rest of your life.
1: Yeah, there are things that I like, you know, there's division with our people, right?
0: Yeah.
1: Right? And
0: that's.
1: No, I'm being serious right now, Eric.
0: Are you?
1: I don't like that like religion and politics divide people. This is a clear divisive. If you do this,
0: Jordan's ready to sacrifice.
1: You are on the other. You're like, we can't come back from that.
0: Yeah, that is some caveman behavior.
1: Seriously,
0: it's XYZ with Eric Zachary.
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0: The idea of learning and knowing when to rest and take a breath as opposed to when to quit something.
1: Yes.
0: Today's mental health moment, all brought to you by Progressive Insurance.
1: I love this quote. Comes from the artist Banksy, but the idea of learning to rest and not getting down on yourself because less output doesn't necessarily mean that you're quitting or you're giving up on something. Rest is, I think, is equally as important as hard as you want to work.
0: Yeah. I think in today's work hustle culture too, people have become so adverse, rightfully so, to like the hustle culture of work harder, sleep when you're dead. Like, that's not healthy. But also, like, not starting or trying to push yourself a little bit is also equally unhealthy too. So finding that balance of like, hey, just because I didn't operate at the certain level today doesn't mean like I need to just kill, you know, my time all night working.
1: Right, right, exactly.
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0: Jordan needs to learn when to stop talking.
1: So I kind of agree. In this moment, I agree. Usually when you tell me to shut up, I'm like, no, this time around.
0: Yesterday was the Pride Parade, and with that, we were DJing in it, which Audrey signed us up for, which Audrey did not attend with
2: us. I did not sign you up. You signed yourself up, and then you blamed me.
0: It started with Audrey. All things put aside, there was a lot of moving parts in us running around yesterday.
1: Yes.
0: And at every corner, seemingly within a 15-minute window, Jordan kept saying the wrong thing to the wrong people and getting us in just significantly worse situations.
1: We were starving. We went to a restaurant that was holding a private event.
0: Which we had gotten into.
1: We had gotten into the event, and then I went up to the front desk, and I was like, oh, is this open to the public? And they were like, no. And Eric was already in front of the food.
0: I was in line. I was so hungry.
1: Eric was like, just going to sneak his way in.
0: It was a prepaid thing, and I'm like, Jordan, what are you doing? You taught me to do this.
1: Right, exactly. Like,
0: and
1: I just
0: 5 minutes later, we're walking in to see our buddy who lives in a high rise, and we've been to this building several times. You could just walk in. You could just walk through if you look like you know where you're going.
1: Right.
0: Jordan stops at the front desk, which the guy couldn't get a hold of our friend.
1: Stuck there at the desk, and then we finally got in. Our friend let us in. We're standing at the elevator, and this woman with a dog was like, oh, are you guys in the parade? And we were like, yes.
0: Yeah.
1: To which a conversation started, and it was just so depressing.
0: Within like 45 seconds, she was like, today's my birthday. We're like, happy birthday. And she goes, I don't do well on birthdays.
1: I don't like birthdays.
0: We're like, I'm just looking at Jordan like, we're in the elevator right now. If we get stuck, I this is my worst nightmare.
1: Right. It was just it was so sad.
0: Yeah.
1: Moral of the story.
0: Stop talking, Jordan.
1: Yeah, maybe I should talk less.
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1: XYZ with Eric Zachary. 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It's exactly that. Songs that are freshly out that maybe you haven't heard about yet. They came out over the weekend. You haven't had a chance to add them to the playlist, or even you heard of one, but maybe not the others. So let's jump into this little sample size. First up, Somber. It's called My Body Isn't Ready.
2: I think Somber has found a sauce in which, like, okay, after his first big single, he just knows what he's doing, the vibes of each song, while kind of getting similar, just like, it's what people need right now.
3: Yeah.
1: Don't let Four Hymns or Blue Chew find that song. I love you, but my body isn't ready, because that may be a huge sync deal for Somber.
2: Oh, man.
1: Gracie Abrams, it's called Look at My Life. Okay. Very Gracie.
2: Yeah, yes.
1: I'm here for it.
2: Yeah.
1: Just all the Taylor favorites here. Benson Boone now, the time of my life.

0: Holy notes. High notes.
1: Yeah.
2: Yeah.
0: All right, Benson. He said, maybe I can't do backflips all the time. I'm going to go for the high pitch.
1: Which is equally as hard.
0: Yeah, seriously. And then wrapping it up, Mr. Fantasy, who is believed to be KJ Apta.
1: We think.
0: It is. I had a couple friends that were actually at the release party for this. But it's called Body Talk. Bringing back disco, man.
2: I really like this.
1: This is my favorite of the songs.
0: Of the releases, for sure. Yeah. It seems the less gimmicky, even though, like, obviously the whole
1: bit is
0: artist
1: a gimmick.
0: Is a gimmick, yeah. Right.
2: But I feel like it makes it even funnier that the music is, like,
1: it's, like, really enjoyable.
0: Yeah. It's really good.
1: Yeah.
0: So if you don't know the backstory, KJ Apta, who's an actor, and he was on Riverdale and a few other shows, he wanted to start a singing career, but, like, not do it under his own name. So he kind of dresses, like, almost like his Austin Powers-like character.
1: Yes. Yeah.
0: Sunglasses, different hair,
2: like
0: different teeth.
2: Yeah.
0: And he plays British, even though he's Australian.
1: Right.
0: And people have been, like, not getting it for a while. And
1: sure.
0: I think they're starting to be like, oh, okay.
1: It's a bit.
0: Yeah.
1: It's a bit.
0: But it's a bit.
1: He's also like, oh, I am not.
0: He's
1: like,
0: playing into it.
1: Yeah. He's like, I'm not Mr. Fantasy. That's a totally different
0: guy.
2: Yeah. He's like, what are you saying? He's like, my friends need to stop hanging out with this guy.
1: Right.
0: but yeah, he's got a brand new song out. It's called Body Talk. It's very good. Mr. Fantasy. You got Benson Boone, The Time of My Life, Gracie Abrams, Look at My Life, and Somber, My Body Isn't Ready. All brought to, sorry, I just thought of Blue Chew again. 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
18: Tennessee Valley weather.
19: A clear sky tonight and low temperatures in the mid-70s. The heat continues for the next couple of days through the week. A lot of sunshine Tuesday, highs mid-90s. It'll feel like above 100. And by Wednesday, sunny and hot again. Just a slight chance for a late-day pop-up storm. Highs mid-90s and again feeling like it's above 100. From the Storm Track 9 Weather Center, I'm meteorologist David Glenn.
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2: Mom's hot take on XYZ with Eric Zachary. This 13-year-old kid jumped out of the log or ride vehicle.
3: I'm furious.
2: The old Splash Mountain, Tiana's Bayou. And Tiana's
4: Bayou Adventure, yeah.
2: Is mad that this kid did this and also is mad at the parents and is mad at the world as well.
3: I just don't understand rule breakers. I have been a consistent rule follower since the day I was 4.
2: I just think there's certain rules that make sense. Like,
4: sure.
2: I understand if you have an issue with authority or there's certain laws or rules that you have an issue with, but like, why are you trying to jump out of a moving vehicle?
5: I feel like kids are always going to break rules. I just think this was probably a very...
2: 13's too old to be doing this.
5: This is like a crazy one to break. Well, I feel like 13, honestly, is like the age that I would expect somebody to do this.
2: He's trying to get on Snapchat.
4: Sure.
2: So that's all he was doing it for the gram.
4: Which is dumb.
2: Yeah. He luckily didn't get hurt. But
4: seriously, that's the big thing.
2: Disney's not banning them. It doesn't sound like they really have a lawsuit against Disney either. So it's probably just like a wash. But
5: yeah,
3: you just don't do it. Yeah. I don't know what's wrong with these people, these knuckleheads.
2: They're just
3: insane.
4: Right.
3: And I need to squelch my anger because I'm so upset right now. I'm spitting in the mic.
2: We can hear it. Mom's hot take. If you missed it or you want to hear it, in all of its spitty glory.
4: Ew.
3: Disgusting.
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2: XYZ with Eric Zachary. 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Our chance to go over tips, tricks, ideas, thoughts, be the best version of ourselves this week as we gear up for America's birthday. Probably seeing family or friends or some people you haven't seen in a while.
3: Sure.
2: Perhaps, and a lot of stress can come with that.
3: Yeah, most
2: also,
3: definitely.
2: Trying to balance work and then also, like, it's a super awkward 4th of July, right? Like, there's
3: not
2: technically a day off, but, like, people obviously want to take some time to be with their loved ones.
3: For sure.
2: How you handle that. Jordan's birthday is coming up as well.
4: Thank you.
2: All of the things. With all of that said, Jordan, you wanted to talk about the idea of learning to rest, not to quit.
3: Yeah, there's a larger quote by Banksy talking about, like, how to

0: tired when you are, you know, someone who relies on work a lot. And the thing that I pulled from this that I really liked was learning to rest and kind of divorcing the idea of stopping down or slowing down being this sort of notion of quitting. I'm not, you know, the output at which I'm working isn't as high as it usually is. That shouldn't be a reason for me to get down on myself or for me to think I'm quitting. And it's something that it took me a while to be like, no, it is okay to rest. It is okay to, you know, take the day off. I can't burn myself out solely because of the idea that I think I am not. Like if I only know the best version of myself as me working, that's a toxic relationship I have with myself. So learning to rest and being okay, being comfortable, being confident in downtime, I think is a huge thing that not enough people talk about in my mind.
1: Yeah, absolutely.
2: Yeah, I think there's kind of a blurred line right now because like hustle culture became so unhealthy and, and very, for lack of a better phrase, like fratty or bro-y,
0: sure,
2: right?
0: It's
2: like work harder, like play hard, you know?
0: Right.
1: Yeah, like, you can only succeed if you work this much harder.
2: Sleep when you're dead, you know?
0: Yeah, and that's not good.
2: But I think that there was a level of overcorrection too, where people are like, if it's hard, then I can't do it, or I shouldn't do it, or work inherently shouldn't be
0: stressful, or you
2: know, like, yeah, okay, that's just not the reality of the world we work in. So, how do you balance it? I'm very much like you, Jordy, where it's like, I want to consistently operate at a certain output level, but I also want to make sure it's sustainable too.
0: Exactly.
2: And Jordan, I mean, you and I are literally starting a business right now, separate from the radio. So, like, that comes with its own thing of like, okay, how do we? Obviously, that takes inherently more time, but how do you also take a break or moment
0: to
2: not burn out? Because if you burn out, then it doesn't matter how hard you work.
0: Exactly.
2: Yeah.
0: Exactly.
2: So I'm about to say, learning to rest and take the breaks in the moments or the day, but don't quit.
0: Exactly.
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0: 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Kate, Princess of Wales, has accomplished the National Three Peaks Challenge.
1: Audrey, what exactly is this?
2: Okay, so it is kind of an impressive feat. Mm-hmm. It is a hike split between three peaks. It is a total of 23 miles and 10,052 feet of ascent, all within 24 hours. And then all three of the peaks require 462 miles of driving to get between them.
3: Oh my God.
2: So it's just, I mean, it's a big thing. She took the challenge on in support of the Royal Marsden Cancer Charity, which is where she received cancer treatment. Cancer.
1: Right.
0: It's super admirable. And I love, I actually really like Kate, Princess of Wales, a lot. Mm-hmm. I just don't understand people that do stuff like this in the name of, I don't know. Like, I feel
1: you
0: like
1: you don't see the through line between making a big hike and
0: for her, it's the comeback story, right? She's, you know, she's in remission from cancer and she's doing these incredible things.
2: Sure. Yeah.
0: I just don't get like what it's like. I ran 26 miles in honor of pause. It's like you could also just talk about pause.
1: Oh, okay. I see. Yeah, yes. Sure. I get what you're saying.
0: This is a long winded way of me saying, like, it's impressive. I'll never be able to do this kind of stuff.
1: You won't do that.
0: I have a friend running a triathlon this year, and I'm like, why?
1: Sure.
0: I asked him why. He's like, well, the swimming part's pretty hard. I'm like, yeah, why?
1: Challenge.
0: Why are you doing this?
2: Is this different? Absolutely. But I understand your sentiment.
0: Yeah, the triathlon? Yeah. I think they're kind of along the same lines.
1: So no physical effort for you. If you want to raise awareness of something, according to Eric, just talk about it.
0: Yeah. But I do.
4: Yeah, I got all them hits. Let's go. Let me hear some now.
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0: XYZ with Eric Zachary. I forgot to talk to you guys about this last week.
1: Okay.
0: I was a superhero.
2: When?
0: I saved a baby, Audrey.
2: What do you mean you saved a baby?
1: From like a burning building?
2: You don't even like babies.
1: Yeah, you don't like babies at all.
0: That doesn't mean I wouldn't save one. What do you mean?
1: I mean, first of all, it's apples to apples.
0: Whatever I ever said, I hate babies.
1: On multiple occasions.
2: I didn't say that you hated babies. I just said that I know that you don't like them.
0: First of all, I've never said that. I said I've not been around a lot of children and infants.
1: Because you don't like them.
0: That's okay. You guys are making me out. I was a superhero. I saved a baby, and I'll talk about it next.
2: Okay.

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1: We're going to learn a lot.
2: Are you done?
3: Oh, we were both silent. Yes, okay. we were quite literally
2: making
3: done.
2: Fun of me before you even know how much of a hero I am. XYZ with Eric Zachary. I forgot to tell you guys, Jordan, you were on your honeymoon.
3: Sure,
2: Audrey,
3: okay.
2: It was after you left work one of the days.
4: Okay.
2: That I saved a child.
4: How?
3: Okay, what'd you do?
2: They were in a stroller. And it was like an infant, like little guy.
4: Yeah.
2: And
3: a little guy.
2: I mean, the reason I'm saying that is because the stroller was tipping over and like it would have harmed this baby.
3: That's
2: like old enough to be like, oh, they're like a rubber ball. They'll be fine.
4: Yeah.
2: And sure.
3: Have they ever been compared
4: when
3: to
4: when they get
3: such?
4: To like
2: two or three? Three, I think
4: yeah,
2: parents
4: could,
2: are very
4: yeah.
2: like, they could take whatever.
3: All right, I didn't know.
2: But yeah, it's because you hate children, Jordan. All that to say, I don't know why. I was talking to my friend. We were walking down the street, our friend Jake, and like yeah. I saw the stroller starting to tip. I think she was trying to grab something out of the bottom, and it shifted the weight.
4: Yeah.
2: The whole thing started to fall, and just like Spider-Man reflexes, which I am not known for
3: yes.
2: at all.
3: Yeah.
2: And I understand that. I reached and I caught the stroller as it was
4: oh
2: falling
4: my God.
2: And
4: wow.
2: lifted up, and the mom was like freaking out. And
4: well,
2: Jordan's
4: yeah.
2: like, did you just save that baby?
3: Well, I was like, not me, your other friend. I wasn't there.
2: Jordan, yeah, sorry. Yeah. Jake. Sorry, I'm really into telling the story, so I forgot to tell you about it. Jake was like, did you save that baby? I was like, yeah. He's like, and then the mom looked at me and she's like, you just saved my child. And I was like, yeah.
4: And then
2: I walked
4: like,
2: away.
4: You like ran your yeah. fingers through your hair.
2: I did.
4: And like,
2: I had my Superman
4: blew.
2: Clark Kent moment.
3: I was going to say, like, have you started stitching a cape to a leotard yet? Or
2: I kind of think I should. I think.
4: No problem, ma'am. It's what I do.
2: Yeah. That's kind of the route I took.
3: I'm not the hero the city wants. I'm the hero the city deserves.
2: Yeah. I saved the baby.
3: I think the funniest part of that story is Jake going, did you just save that baby?
2: Yeah. We know Jake's voice.
3: It's the only thing you just saw, Jake.
2: Yeah.
3: Like, why ask?
2: Because well, it happens so fast.
3: Sure,
2: and I just happened to catch it. And again, I'm not like really trying to promote my reflexes. I'm not that
3: sure.
2: guy. I'm not good at catching things usually.
3: Yeah.
2: But like, I just happened to be right place, right time and like caught it.
4: That's awesome.
2: Caught the
4: that's actually,
2: handle.
4: That's really great.
2: Thank
4: I'm glad
2: you,
4: that baby
2: Audrey.
4: Didn't fall yeah. onto the ground.
2: Yeah, me too. And or into the street. Like it was right on the intersection over here.
3: You changed that baby's
4: rolled
3: life.
4: Into the street.
3: I think like now, you know, 10, 20, 30 years later, you yeah. mom and baby should meet up and do
2: should
3: like
2: reach
3: a,
2: out.
3: Yeah, like reach
2: what
3: out.
2: What if that
3: to
2: kid becomes someone awful?
3: Okay, then maybe don't reach out.
2: It's like, you saved that baby?
3: Eric,
2: ooh,
3: no!
2: Ooh, right.
3: Oh my God,
2: that's
3: crazy.
2: XYZ with Eric Zachary.
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22: Tennessee Valley weather.
23: A clear sky tonight and low temperatures in the mid-70s. The heat continues for the next couple of days through the week. A lot of sunshine Tuesday, highs mid-90s. It'll feel like above 100. And by Wednesday, sunny and hot again. Just a slight chance for a late-day pop-up storm. Highs mid-90s and again feeling like it's above 100. From the Storm Track 9 Weather Center, I'm meteorologist David Glenn.
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2: Bring out the dancing lobsters. Do you know that phrase, Audrey?
3: No.
2: You don't?
4: Oh, okay.
2: Amanda Show, Amanda Bynes, back in the day.
3: No.
2: She did like a take on Judge Judy, and she would bring out dancing lobsters at the end of the trial.
4: Yeah. Uh-huh. Yeah.
2: This is completely unrelated to the fact that you're very sunburned.
3: I'm so sunburned, and it hurts so bad. I haven't been sunburned. I haven't been naturally tan.
2: Well, you didn't get sunburned in Jamaica when we went.
3: No, I didn't even
2: Wisconsin
3: get tan.
2: And get a sunburn.
3: Well, I went kayaking, and I thought that it would be okay not to wear sunscreen because I was going pretty early in the morning, and it turns out it was not okay, and now I can't lift my left arm over my head. So
4: wow, it's that bad.
3: It hurts so bad. Yeah.
4: Okay.
2: Well,
3: so I'll save you some of the skin if it starts to peel.
2: No, XYZ with Eric Zachary is on.
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1: Full transparency, I don't really know what this story is about. Audrey, you picked this. Kate Middleton, Princess of Wales.
2: Yeah.
1: I just saw that she announced some sort of a competition. And to me, if you're British and you announce a competition, it's the Hunger Games.
2: It's not.
3: Oh, I thought it was the Bake Off.
2: Competition. Oh, okay.
1: It's your XYZ ENT Entertainment Report, all brought to you by Eggland's Best. Here's a clip.
4: I really wanted to use this opportunity as my way of contributing to all the wonderful work that's going on.
1: So what is it?
2: Okay, so it is a pretty intense hiking challenge that Kate, Princess of Wales, has taken on to raise awareness for cancer research.
1: Okay. Oh, okay. Incredible.
2: She was diagnosed with cancer in March of 2024, if you don't know. But she is now in remission, and she just did this, the National Three Peaks Challenge, which is kind of crazy. It is a total of 23 miles and 10,052 feet of ascent in 24 hours between three different peaks.
1: Oh, wow.
2: And so the three different peaks also require 462 miles of driving.

0: to get between them.
1: Well, I'm sure that wasn't an issue for her.
0: Well,
1: I'm just saying, like, they definitely have a car service.
0: For sure. Yeah. I'm just saying in terms of it being a very intense kind of back-to-back thing.
2: Sure, yeah.
0: And she basically just went on to say how happy she is that she's even able to do something like this.
2: Right.
0: This is in support of the Royal Marsden Cancer Charity, which is an organization connected to the hospital where Kate received her treatment.
1: Got it.
2: Nice.
0: So
1: did she create this challenge or she just completed this
0: challenge? She just completed the challenge.
2: Got it. Okay.
0: Yeah.
2: And she's telling more people to go do this.
1: Or at least raise awareness for her.
0: Okay. Yeah.
2: Cool.
1: Well, that's great. That's great for her. I like that. All right. National Three Peaks Challenge. Another thing that I will not be doing that requires like a triathlon or Ironman or just mountain climbing.
2: No physical activity.
1: It's not that. It's the extreme stuff.
2: Okay, like, got you. Got it.
1: I can maybe pull out a half marathon someday.
2: You're essentially just walking.
1: It's XYZ with Eric Zachary, your XYZ ENT Entertainment Report, all brought to you by Eggland's Best.
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0: 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Today on the show, Noah Kahn is asking fans to please stop defecating their pants and then removing the feces.
1: Said defecation.
2: Which is really just such a bummer.
0: Putting it on the floor. This happened. He had to address it because Poopgate 2026 is a thing.
1: And it wasn't a kid.
0: No, it was an adult woman that I guess couldn't resist not leaving for part of the show. It's not like she had a bowel accident and then excused herself. She made the choice to defecate and then throw the poop on the ground at the concert so that she could see Dial Drunk or Spit Season. It's crazy.
2: At least leave it in there, you know?
0: At least. All right. You could tell how serious today's show was. Oh, and I saved a baby.
1: Oh my God.
0: Yeah, I'm a real life superhero and I want a little bit of flowers for that. XYZ with Eric Zachary. 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

0: You might have heard about this, Poopgate 2026. Noah Kahan currently on his North American tour, selling out stadiums everywhere. He's grown quite the audience that is not only dedicated. Man, will they not? They'll do anything to not avoid a song. This is a real thing that happened while playing a show in Philly. Of course, it was Philadelphia. A fan reportedly was caught by other fans on camera defecating themselves. And then not only that, pulling the feces out of their pants and dropping it on the floor, presumably to avoid having to lose their spot or miss a song.
1: Right, right.
0: I take issue with the fact that it was assigned seating. They could have come back to their
1: right,
0: seat.
1: There's no, you wouldn't. It wasn't a festival. You weren't in the like grass or anything.
0: Even then.
2: Oh my God.
0: Yeah.
1: Right, I don't even want to be defending this person.
0: It gets worse because like this became a thing and Noah actually had to address it, not only on social media, but to his most recent crowd. We'll talk about it next. Hits.

0: hit music.
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1: I feel like this is something that you shouldn't have to say,
2: right?
1: On the radio, on stage,
2: anywhere really.
1: As an artist,
3: yeah.
1: Don't defecate your pants and then proceed to empty your pants onto the floor of a concert. God. Bad time for me to burp. I just had a lot of Sprite, guys.
3: Oh, wow.
1: You know, I'm just going to play the audio. This is at the NoCon concert a couple days ago.
4: I solemnly swear, I will not my pants. And if I do, I won't take it from my pants and put it on the floor.
1: This happened.
2: That's hilarious.
1: At a show in Philadelphia. There's like video evidence of a patron.
2: Yeah.
1: A woman that I guess did not want to miss whatever song
2: stick season or whatever
1: was coming up.
2: Yeah.
1: So she made a point of pooping herself. I hate the word defecating herself.
2: Sure, yeah.
1: And then not only like after that happened did she stay there,
2: right.
1: She then proceeded to empty her pants onto the floor of the concert.
3: Right.
2: Yeah.
1: And then like continue singing Dial Drunk. That's so bizarre to me.
2: For me, like there's always a moment when I'm at a concert, especially if it's like somebody I'm a huge fan of. There's this moment of me being like, this is really cool, you know? Everybody, all different walks of life, people you never probably would have seen or been in the same room as before, are coming together because you enjoy the artist, the songs, whatever the case may be.
1: Okay.
2: This would ruin that.
1: This would ruin NoCon for me.
2: Immediately for me.
1: Like, and it's gone viral now. And like,
2: right. Everyone knows.
1: There's a certain community online that's like trying to defend the girl.
2: Why?
1: And I'm like, this isn't about
3: What?
1: Yeah. I mean, people are like, stop tearing this person down. Like, you don't know what they're going through. Maybe it was an IBS situation. I'm like, any of that is not the kind of person we're talking about. Because that kind of person would excuse themselves and go to the restroom.
2: Right.
3: Yeah. Exactly. If you have IBS, you know that it's going to be a problem,
2: right.
3: You come up with a plan, and then you cut. Go do with the plan.
1: The non-starter for me,
2: right?
1: Even if you defecate yourself.
2: Yeah.
1: Which I'm not an advocate of.
3: Even if you potty in your pants.
1: Yeah. Just don't remove it with your hand and throw it on the ground.
2: The second half.
1: You should be banned from music for the rest of your life.
2: Yeah, there are things that I like, you know, there's division with our people, right?
1: Yeah.
2: Right? And
1: that's
2: no, I'm being serious right now, Eric.
1: Are you?
2: I don't like that like religion and politics divide people. This is a clear divisive. If you do this,
1: Jordan's ready to sacrifice.
2: You are on the other. You like we can't come back from that.
1: Yeah, that is some caveman behavior.
2: Seriously,
1: it's XYZ with Eric Zachary.
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2: XYZ with Eric Zachary, Mom's Hot Take. It's all brought to you by T-Mobile. My mom joining the show to provide her perspective. I'll get there. On what's trending. And today, Mom, you wanted to talk about Disney.
3: I am so tired of children and tweens.
2: Me too.
3: And everybody in between not following rules. Where does it say, like, 2026, we stop following rules?
2: I mean, that's not a kid. I think there's a lot of adults that behave.
3: I said adults in there too, but it's crazy. Why? Why do you want to break rules?
2: Is this the overall story? What does it have to do with Disney?
3: Well, this is about the kid that decided to climb out of his, I don't know if there are still logs off of Tiana's Bayou,
2: the old
3: Splash Mountain.
4: Yes.
3: Yeah. But he decided to just, you know, at the top of the slide, climb out.
4: Jump out.
2: I thought he fell out when I saw the headline.
3: No, he climbed out and then he tumbled down the slide.
4: Yeah.
2: Yes. It's like a 45-foot jump.
4: Yeah.
2: All right, we'll talk about it next on XYZ. Hang on.
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3: What's up?
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2: Mom's hot take on the kid jumping out of the log on Tiana's Bayou Adventure.
3: I'm so tired of this.
2: The new version of Splash Mountain, the log flume ride there.
3: Yes. Why?
2: I thought he fell out when I saw the video.
3: No, he didn't fall out. His parents watched him. Idiots. What is going on? Like, what do you, Eric, get back in the log. I mean, come on. Your child just... And he is a child. He's 13.
2: Okay.
3: I still consider that a child.
2: Sure. Yeah.
3: Where is the rationale
2: What was he trying to do? Just like climb onto the ride? Or?
3: You know, he looks pretty happy in the hospital. I don't know, but
2: he wasn't hurt. I know. I saw the report. They took him to the hospital as a
3: And get this. There's going to be no recourse. Disney is not going to take recourse. The one recourse
2: that's because they don't want to get sued.
3: They can't get sued. He climbed out. They're going to put in safety restraints now.
2: Yeah, but that's why they can't get sued because there was nothing keeping him in the log.
4: Yeah.
2: So, yeah, that seemed mutually beneficial. Like, Disney's not going to ban you and he's not going to get any cash.
3: Yeah, but he disobeyed. It says right there, don't mess with the ride.
2: Well, they also say, like, keep your arms and legs inside the vehicle. And that one kid got his foot cut off because he, on, what was that, Big Thunder Railroad or whatever, years ago?
4: Yeah.
2: He was dangling outside the car.
3: All right, so 13-year-old Jordan and 13-year-old Eric, what goes through your mind that you think that's cool to climb out of a ride?
4: So I don't
2: probably film it.
4: Like, I don't think that's cool.
2: I wouldn't do that.
4: Yeah, I wouldn't do it.
2: But I can imagine if he's a 13-year-old that's thinking it's a good idea, he's probably filming it for Snapchat or he wanted to show off it to somebody.
4: So I was going to ask you, Mom, what as a parent, like let's say 13-year-old Eric does exactly this.
2: Yeah.
4: And, you know, obviously Disney hasn't done anything. What are you doing at home so that this doesn't happen
3: again? You need to film my expression and my anger and my uncontrollable rage against my child.
4: Okay.
3: Because that will not be tolerated. And nor would it in any
2: situation. I don't know that I would lead with uncontrollable rage towards my child. My mom never hit me. I want to be very clear.
4: Right, that's what I was about to ask. Are we
2: very
4: spanking?
2: Very controlled rage.
4: Right. Are we grounding? Are we spanking?
3: We are grounding. We are just having a serious talk.
4: A stern talking to.
5: Sorry.
2: Audrey, welcome back.
3: Jump
2: I didn't
3: in.
2: Know you were here.
5: Well, I have a question.
2: Yeah.
5: Is the anger and disappointment because the child could have been hurt, or is it because he disobeyed?
4: Right. Yeah, all of the above.
3: Absolutely.
2: I mean, I don't know the whole story, but it sounds like the son's like the kind of family that the parents are probably hoping they could get some money from Disney.
4: I mean, it sounds like the kind of family that doesn't like reprimand their child.
2: Right.
5: Well, I mean, how do you know that the family didn't try to keep him in the log?
4: You can see.
3: They were behind that him, and they saw him doing it. I would be like, "Get your butt back in the ride!"
4: Yeah,
3: I mean,
2: why don't you say that with a rhythm.
4: Yeah.
2: Okay, Mom's hot take: don't jump out of logs. Keep your arms, legs, vehicles.
3: Rules are meant to rule.
2: You get what I'm trying to say?
3: Yes, I know. Rules are meant to be rules.
2: I don't think that's the same. Okay, Mom's hot take is all brought to you by T-Mobile. 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

0: Martin Garrix and Ed Sheeran, which, to be fair to Audrey, unless you knew that they just came out with a single, you'd be like, why would those two be in the same
1: sentence? Yeah, I didn't know that they had a song.
0: They just put out a song together, but they both ironically just played Chicago.
2: Okay.
0: Like, their venue is within like a half mile of each other.
2: Sure, yeah.
0: So they met up after to surprise a bride and groom that were having a wedding at the Adler Planetarium.
3: Right. Martin did a show. I did a show. We finished. He's got a DM from someone saying, can you crash my sister's wedding?
4: So we're going there.
3: So we're
4: going
3: to go and crash the wedding.
0: They crashed the wedding.
2: Sick.
0: Which, if you don't know about Chicago or the planetarium or the museum campus, this is not a cheap wedding. Like, this
2: this is very
0: $250,000 venue easily.
1: Yeah.
0: So I love like that. I always love when artists go and like surprise people. This is Ed singing Perfect. Or this is actually his song with Martin Garrix, but he also sang Perfect as the couple danced. Which is cool. I would have loved to see it with a bride and groom and, you know, maybe.
2: Oh, like that didn't have so much money?
0: Resource.
1: Oh, that weren't having a rave in a planetarium?
0: Yeah. Right. I mean, I don't want to be like poo-poo on it, but like, I was just kind of
2: cool moment, but.
0: Clearly, they have resources to get celebrities there.
2: Sure. I'd like to imagine that they don't know.
0: No. And,
2: you know, they just saw a DM and were like, you know what? Let's go hang out with fans.
0: Sure.
1: Yeah.
0: But a cool moment nonetheless. The video's on Martin Garrix and Ed Sheeran's Instagram.
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0: The idea of learning and knowing when to rest and take a breath as opposed to when to quit something.
1: Yes.
0: Today's mental health moment, all brought to you by Progressive Insurance.
1: I love this quote. Comes from the artist Banksy, but the idea of learning to rest and not getting down on yourself because less output doesn't necessarily mean that you're quitting or you're giving up on something. Rest mm-hmm. is, I think, is equally as important as hard as you want to work.
0: Yeah. I think in today's work hustle culture too, people have become so adverse, rightfully so, to like the hustle culture of work harder, sleep when you're dead. Like, that's not healthy. But also, like, not starting or trying to push yourself a little bit is also equally unhealthy too. So finding that balance of like, hey, just because I didn't operate at the certain level today doesn't mean like I need to just kill, you know, my time all night working.
1: Right, exactly.

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1: We're going to learn a lot.
2: All right, that's it for us on XYZ with Eric Zachary. Just a little recap today. We talked about my mom not being thrilled with kids disobeying their parents or just the laws or rules in general, specifically the kid in Disney that jumped out of the log flume.
3: The way she was talking, I was a little scared for you as a child.
2: She said the words uncontrollable rage.
3: Yeah, yeah. Uh-huh.
2: And I was like, she never abused me.
3: Like, it sounds like she threw you across the kitchen.
2: She did not. Okay. She dropped me a few times, but that was an accident.
3: Accidents. Yeah. Okay.
2: No, she, if I ever truly got in trouble, like if I was this kid that like jumped out of the Splash Mountain or Tiana's Bayou Adventure, whatever it's called.
3: It's crazy name.
2: It's such a crazy rebrand. But this 13-year-old kid jumped out of the log flume at the top. You might have seen this on the news and then like basically rolled the slide down.
3: Yeah.
2: Which is crazy. Wasn't hurt, but like I didn't know he was 13.
4: It looked like he was trying to jump onto like the side the thing. Like I don't think his goal was to go down in the water.
3: No, whatever happened was not his goal.
2: Regardless.
3: Yeah, whatever transpired was not what he had pictured. Yeah.
2: And my mom was like, if that was you, you would have faced a world of pain. And I was like, all right, mom, easy. Because first of all, that wasn't me. But second of all, like my mom was, she mastered the technique of like making me feel bad about the decisions I've made.
4: Okay.
2: She wouldn't even,
3: guilt.
2: She would not even needed to ground me. It just would have been like, I would have felt so awful about what I've done.
3: She didn't talk to me for a month.
2: Literally, like, she just puts me in solitude.
4: Damn. If you fell off the ride on accident, it would still be your fault.
2: I did fall at Disney when I was a kid. I'm shocked I didn't come up during mom's hot take. I knocked my two front teeth out. Not off a ride, but I was on like the jungle gym.
4: Damn. Oh, man.
3: That's rough.
2: They let me play on it when it was raining. That was her fault. Maybe that's why I wouldn't talk about it. Anyway.
3: There you go.
2: That's it for us today on XYZ.
3: Well, you also saved a kid.
2: I saved a child. Thank you, Jordan.
3: Your lightning fast reflexes.
2: Yeah. An infant was falling out of a stroller and I caught it.
3: And you caught it.
2: That's just what I do, man.
3: You should get your flowers for that.
2: That's just what I do.
3: So I don't know if you should fighting crime or joining a dodgeball league.
2: What are we talking?
3: Yeah. Key to the city is a lot. Maybe.
2: How about the key to this room?
3: If you have the keys to this room.
2: Oh, sick. Awesome.
3: Here we are.
2: Thank you.
3: Congratulations.
2: XYZ with Eric Zachary. We'll see you tomorrow. Audrey, say goodbye.
4: Bye.
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17: Tennessee Valley weather.
18: Clear sky tonight and low temperatures in the mid-70s. The heat continues for the next couple of days through the week. A lot of sunshine Tuesday, highs mid-90s. It'll feel like above 100. And by Wednesday, sunny and hot again. Just a slight chance for a late-day pop-up storm. Highs mid-90s and again feeling like it's above 100. From the Storm Track 9 Weather Center, I'm meteorologist David Glenn.
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5: A clear sky tonight and low temperatures in the mid-70s. The heat continues for the next couple of days through the week. A lot of sunshine Tuesday, highs mid-90s. It'll feel like above 100. And by Wednesday, sunny and hot again. Just a slight chance for a late-day pop-up storm. Highs mid-90s and again feeling like it's above 100. From the Storm Track 9 Weather Center, I'm meteorologist David Glenn.
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6: Tennessee Valley weather.
7: The summer heat waves will continue for most of the weekend, even right through Independence Day. Tonight, low temperatures mid-70s with a clear sky. Sunshine, highs mid-90s Tuesday. It'll feel like above 100 and about the same temperatures again Wednesday. The only difference Wednesday, it'll be sunny and hot again, but there will be a slight chance for a late-day pop-up storm. From the Storm Track 9 Weather Center, I'm meteorologist David Glenn.

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Until then, I'm in lazy mode, and this is Hits 96.

0: This July, Hits 96 is sending you to see Hilary Duff's The Lucky Me Tour. 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How? 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
3: A clear sky tonight and low temperatures in the mid-70s. The heat continues for the next couple of days through the week. A lot of sunshine Tuesday, highs mid-90s. It'll feel like about 100. And by Wednesday, sunny and hot again. Just a slight chance for a late-day pop-up storm. Highs mid-90s and again feeling like it's above 100. From the Storm Track 9 Weather Center, I'm meteorologist David Glenn.

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4: weather. This summer heat waves will continue for most of the weekend, even right through Independence Day. Tonight, low temperatures mid-70s with a clear sky. Sunshine, highs mid-90s Tuesday. It'll feel like above 100 and about the same temperatures again Wednesday. The only difference Wednesday, it'll be sunny and hot again, but there will be a slight chance for a late-day pop-up storm. From the Storm Track 9 Weather Center, I'm meteorologist David Glenn.

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3: A clear sky tonight and low temperatures in the mid-70s. The heat continues for the next couple of days through the week. A lot of sunshine Tuesday, highs mid-90s. It'll feel like above 100. And by Wednesday, sunny and hot again. Just a slight chance for a late-day pop-up storm. Highs mid-90s and again feeling like it's above 100. From the Storm Track 9 Weather Center, I'm meteorologist David Glenn.
4: 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We're back. 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
3: The summer heat waves will continue for most of the weekend, even right through Independence Day. Tonight, low temperatures mid-70s with a clear sky. Sunshine, highs mid-90s Tuesday. It'll feel like above 100 and about the same temperatures again Wednesday. The only difference Wednesday, it'll be sunny and hot again, but there will be a slight chance for a late-day pop-up storm. From the Storm Track 9 Weather Center, I'm meteorologist David Glenn.

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0: This July, Hits 96 is sending you to see Hilary Duff's The Lucky Me Tour. 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How? By playing Duffo. 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
7: A clear sky tonight and low temperatures in the mid-70s. The heat continues for the next couple of days through the week. A lot of sunshine Tuesday, highs mid-90s. It'll feel like above 100. And by Wednesday, sunny and hot again. Just a slight chance for a late-day pop-up storm. Highs mid-90s and again feeling like it's above 100. From the Storm Track 9 Weather Center, I'm meteorologist David Glenn.
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6: The summer heat waves will continue for most of the weekend, even right through Independence Day. Tonight, low temperatures mid-70s with a clear sky. Sunshine highs mid-90s Tuesday. It'll feel like above 100 and about the same temperatures again Wednesday. The only difference Wednesday, it'll be sunny and hot again, but there will be a slight chance for a late-day pop-up storm. From the Storm Track 9 Weather Center, I'm meteorologist David Glenn.

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0: 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Tell us the exact time you heard Noah Kahan and you qualify for tickets to his sold-out show in Atlanta. 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
2: A clear sky tonight and low temperatures in the mid-70s. The heat continues for the next couple of days through the week. A lot of sunshine Tuesday, highs mid-90s. It'll feel like above 100. And by Wednesday, sunny and hot again. Just a slight chance for a late-day pop-up storm. Highs mid-90s and again feeling like it's above 100. From the Storm Track 9 Weather Center, I'm meteorologist David Glenn.
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0: This July, Hits 96 is sending you to see Hilary Duff's The Lucky Me Tour. 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How? By playing Duffo. 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
2: The summer heat waves will continue for most of the weekend, even right through Independence Day. Tonight, low temperatures mid-70s with a clear sky. Sunshine highs mid-90s Tuesday. It'll feel like above 100 and about the same temperatures again Wednesday. The only difference Wednesday, it'll be sunny and hot again, but there will be a slight chance for a late-day pop-up storm. From the Storm Track 9 Weather Center, I'm meteorologist David Glenn.

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Thorough as f- don't need your jazz. 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Zodiac sign, it must be a Gemini moon, cause we about to go half. 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

0: This July, Hits 96 is sending you to see Hilary Duff's The Lucky Me Tour. 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How? By playing Duffo. 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
5: A clear sky tonight and low temperatures in the mid-70s. The heat continues for the next couple of days through the week. A lot of sunshine Tuesday, highs mid-90s. It'll feel like above 100. And by Wednesday, sunny and hot again. Just a slight chance for a late-day pop-up storm. Highs mid-90s and again feeling like it's above 100. From the Storm Track 9 Weather Center, I'm meteorologist David Glenn.
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3: Mostly clear skies and humid this morning, then becoming partly sunny and hot today with high temperatures in the upper 90s, but feels like temps between 100 and 105 degrees. Tonight, mostly clear and humid again with lows in the mid to upper 70s. Wednesday, partly sunny with a chance for an isolated storm, hot with highs in the upper 90s, but feels like temps also between 100 and 105. From the Storm Track 9 Weather Center, I'm meteorologist Olivia Glass.

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3: Hello.
0: How are you doing this morning?
3: A little anxious.
0: You're a little anxious? Why? Because you're about to share your worst date ever and we're so excited to hear it?
3: Well, and I know a lot of people probably know, and my husband was like, oh my gosh, you're going to share this with like the whole radio. I'm like, of course, why not?
4: The whole radio.
0: Go ahead and share with the whole radio. Yeah. What happened?
3: Okay, so I was like late teens, and so I was dating this guy for a good, I don't know, it was probably a good month and a half or so. And he lived with his grandpa. So one day, like, I was meeting his grandpa, and his grandpa and me, like, you know, like, you look familiar. And I'm like, okay, you know, I don't know. I have no clue who he is. It ended up turning out that we were, like, related. Like, the guy was my, like, third cousin.
5: Oh! Third cousin! Okay. That's far enough, isn't
2: it? Yeah, and you didn't,
5: Third cousin, come on.
2: And you didn't know.
6: Because you have your cousins, then you have your first cousin.
3: And I was like, I guess we're close enough to Missouri. I mean, I don't even know. Like, it was, like, too far at that point. So,
4: I get it.
3: You know, it was kind of like, we'll call it quits now, but that was embarrassing. And then he kept talking about, like, family stories, and I'm like, this is too much.
5: Oh, yeah.
6: Was he a good kisser? Family members,
4: kissing cousins. Yeah.
0: Did the grandpa tell you who you looked like that resembled, like, the reason he realized you guys were family? Was it, like, his sister? Was it his, like, somebody in the family?
3: So it was actually the guy's great grandma that was my great grandma's sister.
0: Okay, you're good.
3: Yeah, that's what I thought. And then now everyone, like, sometimes his aunt will, like, put it on Facebook. Like, oh, remember when you dated my nephew? And, like, you know, I'm like, oh, no. Yeah. And then someone, like, told my mom, and I was right next to her, and that was so, she's like, wait, what? And I'm like, nothing.
4: Yeah, that's a story that never gets old around Facebook.
2: At least you figured it out sooner rather than later. You know, you were only a month in at that point. Like,
3: yeah, and that we did not end up married. So, I mean, that's a good thing. Right.
2: Yes. Like,
0: you married somebody else. Does your husband ever go, is your cousin that you dated ever going to be at Thanksgiving? Does he ask that?
3: Yeah, sometimes he does ask that, but thankfully, like, not that close, so.
4: If you had taken out the late teen part, and say you were in your 30s, and then you said he lived with his grandpa, I thought this was going a totally different direction. Like, I used to date grandpa.
3: No.
1: Share your worst date ever story.
2: Call or text.
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0: By the way, you could always use that phone number to text us and be a part of the show and all that good stuff. We did get a text here asking for one of us to stop something. Kelly, can you please stop talking over the hilarious Italy bit? Thank you. From the text.
5: Do I?
2: Did you text that in?
0: You know what I mean?
4: That's just the JC and I.
0: Yeah, we're allowed to. We got to respect the Italy bit,
5: you're
0: guys.
5: Right. That is hilarious. I should keep my mouth shut.
0: And also, Big
5: Al. Do you often tell women to keep their mouths shut?
0: That's from the text.
4: It might be from
5: asking
4: a woman.
5: Asking the texter.
4: It could be a woman.
0: It's a lady.
5: Asking the texter.
0: I believe it's a lady.
5: That's not a woman having another woman's back. No,
7: that's
5: not women supporting
7: women.
2: That's a guy's girl.
5: Maybe check yourself before you send that next little text.
0: Before you wreck yourself.
4: Wow.
0: Maybe they enjoy the Italy bit.
4: We don't admonish our customers here.
0: You know what I'm saying?
5: She admonished me.
0: No. She's just saying, hey, I want to enjoy it without the hate. And Big Al, if you want a live vacation, an extra week of vacation, Big Al's going to be dressing like he's on vacation, he says.
4: Vacation wear.
2: In his 4th of July fishing shirt.
5: Doesn't he always dress like
0: he kind of does, Kelly, but we're going to let
5: Why
0: him have
5: this
0: one.
5: New? Because it's new shirts.
2: This is
5: bought?
2: Themed,
4: just
2: Kelly.
4: Just let me have it.
6: Because you have like another one with a Yeti, right? With like palm trees and he's got glasses.
4: Like 5 Yeti shirts. You've seen them.
0: By the way,
4: I couldn't do that.
0: Justin, I found something that I think we should do as guys.
6: Yeah.
0: On the Kid Nation vacation.
6: How fun.
0: On our family vacation.
4: It's pretty funny.
0: Al's on board.
4: I'm on board.
0: Okay. So we'll show it to you and then we can release it to the world when we're on our family vacation. I love it.
4: Okay.
0: But Big Al, since you're trying to do vacation stuff, they said maybe drink your coffee out of a shot glass this week. That way you feel like you're in the vibes. Take a little shots of coffee.
4: Clearly, that person doesn't know how much coffee I drink.
2: Hey, that's a lot of shots of coffee.
4: Yeah.
0: Well, you on vacation. You know what I mean? And real quick, we have a... We're going to try to do these segments from time to time. It's time for a Kid Nation situation.
4: Oh, a situation?
2: Kid Nation situation.
0: Yeah, Kid Nation situation. I got one. Anna's got one. So, on Saturday, the morning of Saturday, around 3 o'clock in the morning, because this is when this always tends to happen, my wife and I were woken up by this sound.
4: Oh.
6: At what time?
0: 3 in the morning.
7: Always.
2: No.
0: Oh. Right outside our door.
6: It's a
7: but
6: cricket.
7: At least you found it quickly.
4: Yeah, sometimes you don't know.
7: Sometimes you have to follow it around the house and it echoes. So you go to one room. No, that's not it. You have to wait.
0: It was right there.
7: So
0: like,
7: frustrating.
0: And because there's one in the bedroom and then there's the hallway one. And it was a whole thing. And by the time we figured out which one it was, we're woken up. And then we realized we don't have the 9-volt battery. So then we had to basically move to the kids' rooms. And put pillows over our heads, and we slept zero. We got one battery and switched it out. So last night, right before we were going to bed, Kinsey was getting ready.
4: Hey now.
0: And I found a little website, and I started playing this sound while she was getting ready. Oh. And both the kids were in there, and she goes, "No, I should have bought more than one."
4: She brought one 9-volt battery.
0: Now, is this wrong?
2: They're not cheap.
4: That's true.
0: By the way, it's just a website. You just hit the button on your phone, and it'll play it perfectly. I guess not. But it was playing it yesterday.
4: Yes.
0: Why isn't it working?
4: But if you want to just play a joke on something.
6: Yeah, there you go.
7: Live radio.
2: There you go.
0: Well, it was working yesterday.
7: Wow.
0: Anyway, my wife starts freaking out, and I got my two kids sitting in there. We're laughing, and she goes into the closet, and I let her get fully ready to go to the store to go get the battery.
7: Wow, that's a fun household.
0: You don't like pranks like that?
7: You know how I feel about pranks.
0: That's not that bad of a prank.
4: It's not bad.
0: I let her get ready.
4: But you told her then when she was in the car.
0: And then she said, "Come on, Kaysen, come with me so that we can go get the battery, and then your dad has to put it together, and he has to go to sleep," and she was freaking out. We found it to be one of our best ones this year so far because she was fully ready. She did not think so. So
7: I didn't think it was funny?
0: No.
7: Oh.
6: So I got the shenanigans going on at the Chavez household.
0: I got to sleep in the kids' rooms twice.
2: Nice. Nice.
0: It was awesome.
6: It's a sitcom.
0: But, nice. Anna, what is your Kid Nation situation?
2: The music makes it so dramatic.
0: I know, because it is.
2: It's not that dramatic. We're in a few days now. Kelly, our shared wedding anniversary is coming up.
7: That's right. July 1st.
2: July 1st is when Ryan and I got married and also when Kelly and Alan got married. So we share that anniversary.
7: Is this your two?
2: Three.
7: Three for you, 9 for me.
2: Wow.
7: Isn't that crazy?
2: That's amazing.
7: Yeah.
2: Incredible. And so I mentioned it to Ryan. I was like, hey, our anniversary is coming up. What should we go out to dinner? Because we're going on vacation next week. But on the day of, like, do you want to celebrate? Go out to a nice dinner or something? We both have been very into the World Cup, of course. And on Wednesday, the day of our anniversary, at 7 p.m., Team USA is playing. So we were like, do we go out to dinner? Do we go somewhere and watch Team USA? So we're celebrating our anniversary tonight.
7: Oh, that's nice.
2: Because we want to watch Team USA play on Wednesday.
4: Yeah, that's
0: fine. And the World Cup only happens every 4 years.
2: Yeah, and Ryan loves soccer, like all soccer, every soccer of every country ever. So he's been super, super into the World Cup. And I have also. It's been so awesome, the whole everything about it.
7: Me too.
2: But... Yeah, so we're just celebrating our anniversary tonight instead of on the actual
4: that's
2: day.
4: Fine. That's
2: fine. Totally fine.
6: So you're going to a nice restaurant, steak, maybe?
2: I actually don't know where we're going. Ryan made the reservation somewhere.
0: Oh, yeah, he took charge.
2: Very cute. Yeah, he did take charge.
0: I hope he knows how lucky he is because there are some wives out there that would be like, I don't care who's playing. We are. It's our anniversary, and we're not watching soccer at all.
4: Didn't Messi set another record either last night or over the weekend, like for the most goals scored in a World Cup? I know he already had it,
0: so every time he scores
4: something most consecutive games, I think that's what it was.
0: He didn't even play the last game of the group stage, and then they brought him in at the end and he scored a goal.
4: Yeah.
0: He did a free kick and just scored, and then the Argentinians wouldn't leave the stadium for like 2.5 hours, 3 hours.
2: Yeah,
0: they stayed back singing.
2: I saw the videos of it just going absolutely crazy with all of them just jumping up and down. It looked awesome, but also a little like claustrophobic at the same time.
5: I was in that part of town. I didn't even know who they were playing just because it was all Argentinian like people in jerseys. Yeah.
2: They were so happy.
5: They're
0: all over the place.
5: Very fun.
0: But yeah, Messi is just going to keep breaking records.
4: Yeah.
0: And he's younger than Cristiano Ronaldo, by the way.
6: What?
0: He's younger.
6: Wow.
0: Yeah, Cristiano's like 40.
7: You'd think it'd be the opposite. Mm-hmm.
0: Right, yeah. Messi might play one more World Cup.
4: He's the GOAT, man.
0: He might be able to do it.
4: He is the GOAT.
0: He might be able to break the record of the oldest player to score a goal in the World Cup if he keeps at it.
4: Right.
0: If he stays in there. Hmm. Which I think is 42 years old. I think.
7: I have to look it up. Like I don't that. Know.
0: All right, so Big Al Mac.
4: Yeah.
0: Dropped Charlie off.
4: Yeah.
0: You know, had that drop off going on. And we'll get into that in about 10 minutes. But also, he said he had a brief meetup.
4: A brief meetup. A BMU.
2: BMU?
4: A BMU.
2: Trademark that.
0: We got a BMU coming up here in 10 minutes.
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10: We're looking good here in Chattanooga. Dalton, looking okay. Cleveland, we always look at this time of morning. Westbound 24 near Hillsboro. I had an accident there during the overnight hours. It was a mess. Looking a whole lot better now. That's going to be westbound 24 as you head towards Nashville this morning. Ootowalk, Collinsdale. Yeah, you're looking good this morning. Good traffic flow. Tennessee Valley.
11: Mostly clear skies and humid this morning, then becoming partly sunny and hot today with high temperatures in the upper 90s, but feels like temps between 100 and 105 degrees. Tonight, mostly clear and humid again with lows in the mid to upper 70s. Wednesday, partly sunny with the chance for an isolated storm, hot with highs in the upper 90s, but feels like temps also between 100 and 105. From the Storm Track 9 Weather Center, I'm meteorologist Olivia Glass.
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6: Hopefully your Monday's off to a nice start and you're not having to deal with this thing, because that sucks. We did have a text message that came in at 800-543-3548 that said their parents, when that chirp would go off, would let it be for 2 to 3 years.
7: Wow.
8: 2 or 3 years.
6: So that just becomes normal.
7: Mm-hmm.
6: And you can sleep with it. People could sleep through that.
8: Well, then what if your house actually catches on fire and the whole chirping thing is to let you know the battery's down?
6: And you let the other fire alarm, I guess maybe you have another smoke detector and you're like, that one will handle it. As long as both of them aren't chirping, you're good.
8: I guess. I
6: don't know. But being able to sleep through that is wild.
8: Yeah, for sure.
6: We got a Petty Monday coming up here in about 40 minutes, but you can always get yours in early at 800-543-3548. But Big Al Mac, it was a big weekend for you.
8: It really was. It really was. So Charlie has been living. Charlie's my granddaughter. She's 7 years old. She's been living with me for almost a year now. And she was planning on going to visit her two stepbrothers and another grandpa in St. Louis, Missouri, Saturday. So Friday night, we started out by just, I wanted to have a farewell, a going away party for her of sorts. Everybody that she kind of knows, that, you know, my friends that are been kind of, just kind of embraced her as the village that's trying to raise her together.
9: She really has such a good community.
8: Yeah. So my mom and my sister, Kirk and Troop and Corinne and all these people, we're there having dinner. She's dressed in a nice little green dress, you know. Aww. It was a really cool party, and after dinner, I was karaoke night, of course, and so after dinner, I realized my mom had never seen or heard me sing karaoke.
9: Are you serious?
7: Wow,
9: that can't be possible.
6: That is shocking.
8: In all of the years, I don't know, because when my mom comes out, it's daytime early. Or whatever. So
6: never.
9: That's shocking.
8: No. And so I said, Mom, you know, before we leave, I have to sing a karaoke song because you've never, ever, ever seen this happen. Well, I talk about it all the time. So I sang a couple of songs. And so I got done. Me and Charlie sang us. So we sang Lean On Me together. She's playing that on the piano. She's learning that. So we sang that together. And so I get off the karaoke stage. And so the DJ plays some old Johnny Taylor. You know, I know you don't even know who that is.
6: Johnny Taylor.
8: But my mother loves Johnny Taylor. And so I danced with my mother. I hadn't danced with my mother since probably my wedding, or maybe the first wedding. I don't even know if I danced with her my second. So anyway, we danced, had a fantastic time. So the next morning, it was time. Charlie had already packed the flights early in the morning, like at 9 o'clock.
9: Well, she's so excited.
8: She really was. She's very excited to go see her brothers and her pawpaw. So we go to the airport, and she's, are you going to miss me? Yeah, I'm going to miss you. Are you going to miss me? Yeah. Okay, so we got all the agreements that we're both going to miss each other.
6: Good.
8: We land, and we're standing outside, because this is basically an airport drop-off. I'm flying her up there, and her grandpa is going to pull up, and I'm going to just walk her to the car, and I'm going back because I'm catching another flight back home, right? Mm-hmm. So all of the I'm going to miss yous, they pull up. Papa pulls up. The brothers get out, Riker and Aries and Paul and Grandpa, and they get out, and they hug. And so I'm putting the bag into the back of the car, and I go to get one more hug. Charlie's already in the car, seatbelt fast, and waving by.
9: Right.
6: Was she ready to go?
9: I'd rather it be that way than her clinging to you, snotting all over your pants.
8: Well, that's true, too.
6: But you kind of low-key want that a little bit.
8: Yeah, I was like, okay, all right. Yeah. I mean, I get it. She hadn't seen them since they were down here for Christmas.
6: Sure.
9: Yeah.
8: So she, I wave by, I go to the gate, and I'm going back, and I catch my flight. And I was kind of sad. I'll be honest with you. I was a little, I was like, wow, okay. I'm looking forward to
9: being a bachelor again.
8: Being childless for a little while because my mom is also, she caught a flight Saturday going to Orlando with my sister.
9: Ooh,
6: so she's going to be there for a minute.
8: Yeah. So
9: no responsibilities, no obligations.
8: Nothing.
9: Wow. So all these new vacation shirts.
8: Right.
6: when you drop Charlie off, you literally just fly, get her through the gate, and then you hop back on and go home?
8: Right. I was flying on two different airlines because of the timing, so I had to go to another terminal. But, yeah, I flew, so I was tired.
6: In and out.
8: In and out. Yeah. So I get back home. And the night before, a young lady had said, hey, what are you doing this weekend, Friday or Saturday night? I'm free. Are you free? I said, well, Friday, I got this little family thing. But Saturday, I'm open. Got nothing. Don't have a kid. She goes, well, I'm going out with a girlfriend, so maybe we'll stop by for a little bit.
6: We'll stop by.
8: Yeah. Oh. So I'm like, okay.
6: Double trouble.
8: I'm like, all right.
9: So, wing woman situation.
6: Yeah. Of course.
8: So at about, 8 o'clock, she shows up and with a friend. She shows up and they're kind of, we're just kind of hanging out. Like I said, this is very casual. We're in the maybe get to know you a little bit stage.
7: At your bar?
8: Yeah.
9: It's not one of those situations where the friend's hotter, is it?
6: See, that's what I was wondering, Kelly, because you gotta be careful if you got your eyes on a guy or a girl and you bring a friend.
10: He's not really committed.
6: It doesn't matter.
8: Well, actually, the thing was, my friend was trying to hook her friend up with this other dude.
6: Okay, so she's out of the picture.
9: So everybody's covered.
8: So everybody's covered.
6: Because we've all been there, and it's not a good look.
8: Yeah. So we're actually having a pretty good little conversation. It was the second time that we've seen each other. About a month ago we met, I guess. And so I started to get a little, it's 8:45 and 9.
9: You're starting to stretch and yawn.
8: I started looking at my watch.
9: Grandpa Alex in.
6: Uh-huh. No way.
8: It's my first night not having a child with me that I'm responsible for. And about 9:30.
9: Oh my God.
8: Maybe 9:37.
7: Saturday night.
10: Bedtime.
8: Bro, Saturday night.
6: You could have invited people over for a night pool party.
8: Dude.
6: Hot tub.
8: But he was at the restaurant.
9: What? You did that stuff when you were married. Why don't you do that when you're single?
8: Yes.
9: You had a house party every week. Bring him home.
10: Wait, that's so true.
8: So it's
10: true.
8: Like,
9: you did?
7: But he did party. Yes. He did party Friday night, though.
8: Yeah.
6: His wife would be trying to sleep, and I would roll in with 30 people.
8: Yes. Thanks for bringing it up part-time, Justin, because I was out until almost 10 the night before with my mom.
7: Right, you were partying.
6: That's pre-party time. 10 o'clock is pre-party
7: time. It's hard to do back-to-back nights.
8: So I'm sitting there at the restaurant with my friend and her friend, and I'm like, well, I guess I'm going to get ready to go because... I mean, it's 9:37.
10: Pretty beat. How old would you say these girls are?
8: Woo! I don't know. I mean...
6: He doesn't ask because we don't ask girls their age. That's against the rules.
8: They're of age. And so she's like, really? I said, it's 9:37. Yeah.
6: Did she say, you want me to come over?
8: No.
6: She didn't invite herself over?
8: And I didn't...
10: You didn't extend the invite?
8: No. I mean, it's 9:37.
10: Yeah, so, I mean, right. Too late for that.
8: If she comes over, it's going to be 9:42 because I live 5 minutes down the street.
6: I was like, if I can get home in time, I can catch the end of Dateline.
8: And
10: then it's tomorrow.
8: And then it's, I mean, so about 9:37, not maybe 9:39, I was out the door, Kelly.
7: You wake up at 5:30 in the morning anyway.
8: You know what? Sometimes you got to leave them wanting a little bit more. So...
7: And you got church on Sunday.
6: I don't know if she don't want anything else.
8: I was tired.
10: I think she got all she's going to get.
6: That's wild.
9: There'll be another one.
8: I was tired.
10: Did you hear from them later on?
8: Yeah, I said, I hope y'all have a good... I'll text you when I make it home safe. Because I like having someone to text when I make it home safe. So, made it home.
10: 30 seconds later.
8: In her response, I could hear the music and all the fun happening at my restaurant. I'm like... Woo, sounds like y'all having a good time. So, good night. Nighty night. That was 9:43, 9:44.
6: You don't feel FOMO or anything?
8: Yeah. I sent the nighty night at about 9:44.
6: Bro.
10: Oh,
7: wait, did y'all have a meaningful conversation?
8: Yeah, that was good. I mean, we learned about a little bit about one another. A little.
6: We need Al to have a wingman.
8: As long as he has a curfew, that's fine.
6: We need a guy that's going to go get you a Diet Coke or something, get you a little caffeined up so you stay packed.

0: even look you in the eye.
1: I'm not mad at you, but I am disappointed.
0: Dude. Oh, wow. Dude,
2: it was almost 10 o'clock.
1: And listen,
2: I mean. Yeah.
3: You know what they say? Nothing good happens after 9 p.m.
2: Right.
1: His mom used to say it was midnight. No, 2 in the morning.
4: I thought it was 2 a.m.
1: Yeah, it's 2 a.m.
4: Oh, nothing good happens after 2 a.m.
2: That's when I wake up.
0: Right.
4: So, that was the QMU?
2: That was the first night.
1: That was the BMU meetup.
4: Oh.
2: Yeah.
3: But the nighty night.
1: That was the first night.
2: That was the first night. Then, the second night, Sunday night, I had got to wake up for work, so I can't do anything that night.
1: We need to send you to play a camp. Something.
2: Probably.
0: Not play a camp.
1: Yeah.
0: That's Love Island.
1: We got to get Al on Love Island.
2: No.
1: Where's Al sleeping again?
2: No. How about Love Brunch?
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8: 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You're looking good this morning. Yeah, coming down Lookout Mountain, coming down Signal Mountain. You're looking great. Signal Mountain Road heading towards 2727, past the Great Wall of Chattanooga. Crossing the old Chowdy Bridge, I don't see any problems as you head towards downtown Chattanooga.
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4: 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She's warming up. She's getting her steps in. Doing it right.
5: Love letters. Love letters to Kelly.
6: Dear Kelly, you're the love expert.
7: I am.
6: I am the mother of a 9-month-old daughter. Her father and I have not had the best track record. We met while we were both in the Army and stationed in the same place, but I'm originally from New York and he's from Michigan. We were only together for a few months and we had already broken up when I found out that I was pregnant. I tried to make it work, but it was only lies, betrayal, and heartbreak throughout my pregnancy and then the first 2 months after she was born. I realized that despite my continued feelings for him, he wasn't ready and still had a lot of growing up to do. Now that we're both out of the Army, we moved back to our home states, but he asked me to move to Michigan so that he can be closer to our daughter. Kelly, I have nothing in Michigan besides him. I feel like if I move, I will be taking a huge risk leaving the help and support of my family for the hope that the three of us might be able to start a family. What should I do? Is it worth the risk?
7: Yeah, no. While I would normally say I would love everybody to be closer together, your entire support system is with where you are. And if it matters enough to him, he will move for you. You know, I just that this doesn't make sense for you to pick up everything. Yeah. You will be alone trying to start over a new baby. No. Just make sure that no matter what, he's providing for that child financially. I'd love it if he could provide, you know, support, being there, be a great father figure and all that stuff. But if I were you, no. He can come to you. You all your support's where you are.
4: Yeah.
7: You can't risk it. He's already proven in the past that you can't count on him. So you're going to risk it. That's too much of a risk. So stay where you are. Make sure he's still supporting the child. Go to any, if he says, I'm going to take you to court, whatever, let him. That's not going to fly. The judge will side with you to stay where you have your support system. And if he really wants to be a part of that child's life bad enough, he'll figure it out and come to you.
4: Because it's whatever is best for the kids.
7: Right, right. Mm-hmm.
5: Love letters to Kelly.
8: Dear Kelly, you are the love expert.
7: I am.
8: This one is a doozy, okay?
4: Not a doozy.
8: A doozy.
7: Oh, it's Monday.
9: Doozy Monday, Kelly.
8: Should I do a different one? Just kidding. I love your advice, but maybe Justin can help out with this one as well.
7: Great.
10: Of course you can.
4: I knew at the moment I saw that it said Justin on there that he would pick it.
6: I didn't even finish reading it because I knew he would.
4: Yeah.
8: Right, here we go. Right. My partner and I are in our mid-30s. We've been together for 6 years and have had our ups and downs, but nothing major until recently. My partner recently announced that he wants to open up our relationship. I was hesitant at first, but then decided this could be a good thing for me as I am bisexual and haven't been with a girl since college. When I told my partner, he got upset and said that me sleeping with girls is off the table and he would get the ick sleeping with me if I was also sleeping with girls.
7: Oh my goodness.
8: I got mad and said, what's the difference if it was a guy or a girl if we're both sleeping with other people and he's the one who brought it up in the first place? He said, I will never get it because I'm not a real gay, and stormed off. He hasn't talked to me since Friday and has barely been home. What do I say to him to make him understand my point of view? I'm hurt, confused, and just want things to go back to how they were before he even brought up the stupid idea of an open relationship. And that's from Jace.
4: Not calling your boyfriend a fake gay.
6: Yeah. So you're not
8: it's not a real gay. He's a half gay.
6: You're not a real gay.
4: That's your man's and you're calling him that. That's rude.
6: Especially
7: what about the gays?
8: Well, he's... Right. What did Anna say?
6: What about the gays?
4: Yeah,
8: right.
4: What about
9: the gays? Take it away, Kelly.
7: Oh, this wasn't for me.
4: Okay. Justin read it because he wants to give advice.
8: Well,
4: Is he a fake gay?
8: It's the love expert. Well... I don't know. He's bisexual, so he likes men, and he also likes women. So
9: but you're the gay expert.
7: So. I say break up.
10: I thought this was going to be gay.
7: I say break up. If you want my advice, break up. This is ridiculous.
8: And it sounds like he wants to explore women,
7: and
8: too.
7: I think track records have shown that open relationships don't usually bode well for relationships. Every once in a while, you get the kinky couple that can make it work, and good on you.
9: We have a kinky couple on the phone.
7: I think if you look at, from what I've gathered...
8: Mm-hmm.
7: That having open relationships usually backfire.
8: Right.
7: Y'all were just talking about it and look at the chaos it's called. And y'all haven't even done anything. So...
8: it's rare to find a successful open relationship.
7: And you're fighting over stuff that hasn't even happened yet.
8: Mm-hmm.
7: So, I mean... I don't know what to do with this.
8: Have you ever talked about the topic of open relationships?
4: Yeah.
8: Like with like somebody who's in one?
4: Wait, what do you mean?
7: Like in my real life?
8: Yeah, real life, or just had the conversation of the idea, not like with your partner, but just the theory of it.
7: No.
4: Do you have any friends that are?
7: I have a feeling that maybe there's a couple I know that does this, but I'm not sure.
6: And you don't know how to ask.
7: But they're not asking me because they know Kelly Raspberry ain't doing that. Right. But I just have a feeling, just a vibe, but I don't know for sure. No, it's not anybody in this room. But I just don't see, you know, how that could work. But yeah. I'm sure there's somebody listening that's saying that's why our marriage works. But for this couple, they're, like I said earlier, I stick by what I said. They're fighting over stuff that hasn't even happened yet. So this is not probably going
4: to
7: work.
4: And if you want to write our love expert, you could do so. Loveletterstokelly.com is where you can do that.
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4: Audrey. What's the communication like in your Uber rides lately?
11: I've been pretty interesting. I've had a lot of them lately because I've been just popping around town a lot for the World Cup.
4: Yeah.
11: And I had a round two with Argentina number one over the weekend.
4: So Audrey's been on a date with a British guy, one and two, and then Argentina guy, one and two dates.
11: Yes.
4: Just hang out, talking, and getting to know each other.
11: Yeah, fun. I'm really just trying to learn the culture.
4: Right.
7: Of course.
11: Their style of gameplay, now that they're all in town. I haven't gone to Australia yet, but I think that's next on the list. I went to Argentina, number one, had a party at his Airbnb with all of the men he came to town with.
4: How many people did he come with?
11: There's six of them, and they're traveling to each city.
7: So you went to a man house party?
11: Yeah, I did. An Argentinian man house party.
4: Is this an Argentinian frat house?
9: Well, how were you dressed when you went into this thing?
7: I'd be scared.
11: Oh, no, I wasn't. I was wearing a skirt. What do you mean?
7: Did you go with someone?
11: I met him there.
7: I need to get you on my Find My Friends app. Are you on here?
12: Yes, Trey. Okay, so how many people? At this point, I'm counting seven people, six guys plus you.
11: Yes.
12: Anybody else at this party?
11: No, so I walked in, Trey, to the entryway. Uh-huh. I'm telling you, 30 pairs of shoes.
4: Perfect.
11: Ah. Okay. And I'm good. Like...
9: All men's shoes, though?
11: Oh, no. Mostly men's shoes, yeah.
4: Yeah.
11: And then I go upstairs, and the party goes silent. And I'm like, why is it so quiet? And they all look at me, and they're like, hola! Okay, I'm clearly the American person here. I'm like, hello, everyone. I'm like,
7: Could they tell because you were still wearing your shoes?
11: Oh, no, I took my shoes off.
7: American.
11: I took mine off. I'm big about that.
7: Nasty shoes American.
11: He's like, I'm so embarrassed. It is such a mess here. And it is the most spotless house I've ever seen. He's like, oh, we were just a bunch of guys. It's gotten all dirty. And it literally looked so clean.
9: Wow.
11: I was like, is this our culture?
7: Argentinian accent.
11: Oh, do we hate this one too? I'm not doing it anymore. I'll stop doing my accent.
6: Was it like a watch party for the Argentina game?
11: No, they were pre-gaming because his B&B is right by the stadium. Okay. The Dallas Stadium, they call it, and Six Flags and Hurricane Harbor, all that stuff. They're literally right in it.
9: What would it sound like if your Argentinian friend had a conversation with your British friend?
11: Don't confuse me. I don't know. And so,
4: oh, we should make her do that tomorrow.
11: Oh, my God.
7: A kid used to make me do it.
9: I know, right?
11: And so I realized that there were also a bunch of people that they had invited, and I'm like, where did you meet these girls? Or, like, there weren't that many girls. There were only two other girls besides me and then a bunch of guys. And I was like, but just out of curiosity, where did those other girls come from? Ooh. And he's like, oh, we've been going out to the bars. And then I guess they met them at the bars the other night. And I'm like, so they're not on the apps like you? He's like, no, I'm not even on the apps anymore. They all tell me that.
4: They're lying.
7: That's like when you go to the gay club and the male dancers tell you they're straight. They're just dancing for money. Mm-hmm. Same thing. They're all lying.
11: But then I ended up getting more information out of this man because I was talking to him about his previous relationship. And then he finally drops on me because we had had a whole conversation the first time I met him about this relationship. And he was like, oh, yeah, we were actually married.
4: Oh, so he's divorced.
11: Yes, but then I was like, but he told me about this relationship, and he had said that he didn't like her. And so now I'm confused.
6: Nice.
11: And I go, be honest with me. Did you marry her for a green card? Because she was American. And he goes, oh, absolutely.
6: Oh, wow. Yeah,
7: and also, like, keeping it real.
11: Was she aware of this? And he said, of course. She wanted me so bad, she was willing to marry me. But they ended up getting divorced, which stopped his green card process, and now he's getting it on his own.
9: They got a red card.
4: Oh, man.
6: He's in Argentina?
11: Like, no, he now is staying in L.A., but he's from Argentina. He's currently on a visitor passport
9: At the end of the day, these guys can tell a woman anything they want because they're not from, well, we think they're not from here. They
4: got an accent.
9: Yeah.
7: That would be so cool to find somebody who's been faking
4: an accent.
7: Being a foreigner
4: the whole
7: time.
9: Yeah. They're probably getting, you know,
4: mad.
7: Right? Like, they're just a regular Joe here. But now with an accent and people not thinking they're from Argentina.
9: Right.
11: But then he got too honest with me.
4: Why?
11: Because we were talking about how I used to be really ugly, and I showed him the picture, and he goes, this reminds me of a Ugly Betty. And he pulled up the TV show, and he goes, I used to be not as cute, too, but he's had plastic surgery. And he starts telling me he's had a nose job. He's had buccal fat removal. He's had cheekbone surgery, jaw surgery. Yes!
6: How old do you think he is?
11: He's like,
8: there's guys who get facial surgery, too.
11: He has veneers, all this stuff, dyed hair.
7: But it works.
11: And he looked so good, too. I was fully on board with it. Then I went home in my Uber, and then my Uber proceeded to give me all this advice about men.
10: No, that's true. If he's not great, he's not worth staying with. You should always shoot for a man that makes you a better person.
11: And he was giving
9: this Uber driver guy.
11: He gave me advice the whole way home. He's like, never go back to an ex. They never get better.
4: Oh.
11: They only ever get worse.
4: Amen.
6: Because you know that Uber driver has seen it all.
4: He has.
6: Seen it.
4: And all the fake.
8: Some good therapy that happens in those Uber and Lyft drivers.
4: Mm-hmm. So this dude, if you have a kid with a guy that's had all this surgery and the kid comes out looking nothing like the dad, is that...
11: I don't think there's a threat of us having
4: children.
11: Would
4: you be upset? Well, you know what I mean?
11: He used to be cute anyway.
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13: All clear when it comes to accidents. 75, 24, 27. Looking good this morning. Crossing the dam. North and southbound on 153. Pretty quiet. Russell Boulevard. Parts of Keith Street in Cleveland. Walnut Avenue in Dalton. You're looking good. Traffic starting to build. Tennessee Valley.
14: Mostly clear skies and humid this morning, then becoming partly sunny and hot today with high temperatures in the upper 90s, but feels like temps between 100 and 105 degrees. Tonight, mostly clear and humid again with lows in the mid to upper 70s. Wednesday, partly sunny with a chance for an isolated storm, hot with highs in the upper 90s, but feels like temps also between 100 and 105. From the Storm Track 9 Weather Center, I'm meteorologist Olivia Glass.
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7: Good Tuesday morning. Today is Tuesday, June 30th, 2026, and we are the Kid Craddock Morning Show. Yes, I said June 30th. We are done with June. 124 days until Halloween, Kelly Raspberry. 149 days until Thanksgiving. 178 days until Christmas.
8: Yes.
7: Did you hear what I said?
8: I did.
7: Here's Kelly Raspberry.
8: As I'm writing in my to-do list, one day before my anniversary, so I need to get an anniversary card today.
7: Okay, got it.
8: All right, so, and Anna, happy anniversary to you, too.
9: Yes, likewise.
8: Happy anniversary, Eve.
9: Eve.
8: I think my daughter wants to fight me.
10: Oh,
7: why? Why?
8: We both have very different opinions about how Anaya is handling the situation on the island, and she is taking it way too seriously. And of course, as her mother, I'm not egging her on at all.
10: Would you be able to give us the scenario without saying who's on what side and then we determine?
8: Oh, she's on Anaya's side. I'll just tell you flat out. I mean, there's no way to describe it. I think, I feel bad for
10: Anaya. Tell us what, because Al and I are not watching the show, and then you tell us what Anaya's doing.
8: Oh, well, are we going to get into a love? I didn't know we were going to get into a deep discussion right now. Well, I just think the way she's handling, you know, when you go to from villa to casa, you have the chance to meet somebody else and bring them back. And Casey did that.
9: She got left by her man.
8: She got left by her man, and she had the perfect man in front of her, and for whatever reason fooled herself in thinking she had a chance with Casey, who obviously wasn't interested, and she was just foolish. And I just don't think she's handled it properly, but Emma Kelly feels otherwise.
7: Okay.
8: And is very angry with me about it.
10: Wow.
7: Okay. Here's JC. Chime in.
10: Well, my wife and I took a little break in between World Cup matches to watch an episode of I Am a Killer. You know, because it's very cleansing. It's a show on Netflix, and they basically interview people that are in prison
8: for killing.
10: And they do a good job with the production on that show because they start with the interview of the person that is in prison, and you go, oh, I get it. You know, like, I don't condone it, but I understand why maybe they did that. And then they flip it on you in the backside of the episode, and you go, oh, never mind.
8: They show you what they actually
10: did. They show you evidence and all that. But there was something that happened in the episode we were watching yesterday that completely just got us into a different conversation. We stopped watching the show, and it was because a detective was walking by a window. And it said a Bud Light was $7.50. And that right there. Hold on 1 second. I know they're talking about this guy and why he's in prison. $7.50 for a Bud Light?
7: Yeah.
9: How much are they typically?
10: I don't know. Four?
7: Sometimes they could be more than that.
10: Really?
7: I mean, yeah.
8: Depends on where you're at.
10: That was at a bar.
8: Yeah. Surge pricing, as they call it.
10: Where's that happy hour? I would tell happy hour $4.
9: Was it one of those really tall ones?
10: It didn't say, just Bud Light $7, and that got our conversation
9: music
10: going.
9: Festival.
10: couldn't even tell you what the rest of the episode was about. What is going on?
7: It derailed your whole thought process.
9: Yeah.
7: Here's Anna. Good morning.
9: Good morning. Happy Hillary Duff Day.
11: Happy Hillary Duff Day
9: to all who celebrate.
11: This is what dreams are made of.
9: There is going to be something healed in me today when I see Hillary Duff, and I'm so excited. I have not looked at the set list. I have not looked at the outfits. I blocked Hillary Duff on Instagram so that I wouldn't see anything.
8: Nothing personal.
9: It's because she's doing a great job at promoting her tour, and I don't want to see it until I am there. So today we'll get to see Hillary Duff in person.
8: Yay.
9: And I'll be able to unblock her from Instagram.
10: So she has to earn her unblock.
9: Oh, she already did. Oh,
10: okay.
9: She already did. It's just my own spoilers, you know?
7: Because
9: I just am very, very
11: excited.
9: And
11: I was like going through my closet because I'm trying to figure out what to wear. And I have a Lady Gaga shirt. And I was like, wow, Hillary Duff was before Lady Gaga.
9: Hillary Duff. I found my Lizzie McGuire movie CD soundtrack.
11: Mm-hmm.
9: And I looked at it. It said 2003 on it.
11: Wow. Icon.
9: Crazy.
11: Icon.
9: Yeah, incredible.
11: And we're going to go see our queen, our childhood queen.
9: We are. Aww. We're so excited.
7: Here is part-time Justin.
11: There's so much to tell you, but I'll just say this. My boyfriend is back from Mexico City.
7: Good.
11: So happy. He brought me a gift, y'all. It's cologne.
9: Nice.
11: Aww. I loved it so much. I smell him. I was like, you smell amazing. What is that? He goes, it's the cologne I got you. I was like, that's so sweet. Wow. So it'll be my summer scent.
9: Nice.
11: And you will be smelling it on me on family vacation.
10: Okay. Oh, you're not going to
8: share the name?
11: Huh? It is Versace.
10: Oh, damn.
7: Eros. Oh. Versace.
11: It's very lemony. It smells like someone sprayed lemon zest on it.
10: And he got this in Mexico?
11: He got it in Mexico. I don't know. Yeah, I'm sure he got it in Mexico.
9: Or at the international airport.
11: Yeah, probably.
7: Yeah.
11: Mm-hmm. It smells amazing.
7: Here is Audrey. Good morning.
0: Good morning. And I was just pulling this up because I had an Uber driver. His name was Spontaneous Nomad.
7: You sure that's not the name of his car?
0: No, that was his name because I asked him about it. I'm like, your name is Spontaneous. I love that.
10: So he changed his name legally to Spontaneous?
0: No, it turns out that was his gamer tag. And when he was a passenger, that's what he said it as. And he couldn't change it when he became a driver. But I say all that to say, when I was in this Uber, he taught me something interesting about myself that he thought was weird. And that's the fact that I've never been to Fort Worth. And I've lived in Dallas my entire life. Is that weird?
8: Say a little weird.
7: Yeah, a little bit. It's just 30 miles down the road.
0: Would not leave me alone about it. We had like a 25-minute drive the whole way. I just can't believe you haven't been to Fort Worth.
8: Mm. Is it weirder to have lived in a major city like Dallas and never have been to like the Sixth Floor Museum?
10: I've never been.
8: Lived in there your whole life, and that's like the thing your city was most known for.
10: It's a touristy thing, right?
8: It's a touristy thing. But I mean, it's like a lot of people live in huge cities like St. Louis. Never been up in that arch.
7: Like, thing. Yeah.
8: Seattle, never went up in the Needle.
10: I grew up in San Diego, and a big thing to do is go to the Midway.
9: I think that's part of what's so fascinating about the people that are visiting for the World Cup from all over the world, that they're more intrigued to go visit like local restaurants than go to these big, like touristy. What the city's known
10: that.
9: For.
10: Yeah.
9: I feel like that's part of the.
10: But also,
9: intrigue.
8: The allure. Yeah.
10: Is it not a huge red flag that they're not making people that drive us around put their legal government name on there?
0: Spontaneous,
10: you know what I mean? Like
0: Spontaneous Nomad?
10: Like, I need to, because just in case something happens, I feel like the legal name should be there in case my wife is getting a ride. I need to know his name is not Spontaneous.
7: You know the driver's name, sir? Yes, it's Spontaneous Nomad.
8: What if he's hit right in the middle of a trip? I've got to be spontaneous. I've got to go to Arizona.
10: Right.
8: And she's like stuck in the back.
10: Right. Like, give me your government name. Yeah, that might be something we need to look into, Uber and Lyft.
7: I do agree with
10: that. If y'all don't mind.
7: Here in the control room is Trey.
1: Good morning. My anniversary of meeting my wife for the very first time is in the summertime. Our wedding anniversaries are all right around each other because that's when we have off. But when I met my wife, it's been 10 years.
9: Wow.
1: And so when she walked in the door yesterday, I said, "Happy anniversary, honey." And she said, "You're a month and a day off."
10: Oh.
1: I always think that it's the latest it could be, July 30th. Is there a 31st?
9: Yes.
1: I don't know. I can't remember.
10: I don't know.
1: So
10: 30th.
11: Is that Tana's birthday?
9: There is July 31st.
8: So it's June 30th, July 31st.
1: Right. So I have to Google, is there a 31st? Like, okay, no, it's not the very last day. It's one before. And then I go, wait, I'm in the wrong month. And I've confused myself. I have no idea when my actual anniversary is. I
8: think it's July 30th?
1: I think so. I'll try again on July 30th.
8: You're a month and a day
1: back.
8: Off, and yesterday was the 29th, so it'd be July 30th,
1: it's
8: right?
1: A riddle.
10: That's wild. Wow.
9: You need to say right happy anniversary on the 29th and the 30th, just in case.
1: If only there was like some sort of a technology that we carried around with us every single day, if I could just write it down in that.
7: Yeah.
10: I know.
7: Yeah, that'd be a great idea.
10: Yeah. Speaking of anniversaries, Trey, because my wife and I are celebrating our 16th. And I told her, we should do a sweet 16 anniversary date.
1: Yeah?
10: And she looked like, we dress up like teenagers to go out.
1: Yeah, you buy her a car?
10: Yeah. Throw her a big sweet 16 party.
7: Yeah, right.
10: She didn't like my idea.
7: She didn't?
10: No, so I guess we're going to do a regular. What's going on, Big Al Mac?
7: Thank you, JC Chavez. Yesterday, I hit a lady. It was an accident.
10: You hit a lady?
7: An older lady.
8: With your car.
9: Like with your fist?
8: Your car?
7: Yeah. With my fist.
10: Oh, you got in a fight over Love Island?
7: No, it was not. Tragically, I'm in Home Depot waiting to make a key at the key machine, right? And the lady in front of me is making like 1,800 keys. I'm just standing there.
8: Oh, yeah. You gotta make one.
7: Yeah, I need one key.
10: So you punched her.
7: So no, I didn't punch her. So I'm just standing there trying to keep myself occupied, and I'm stretching like I do sometimes before the show. I'm twisting, and so then I start extending my arm.
9: Oh my God!
7: And. But I'm not looking. I'm just twisting and extending my arm.
10: Uh-huh.
7: And then I go, boom! And this little old lady was walking up with her husband. And I hit her in the shoulder. Like, I mean, it wasn't hard. But I'm like, oh, my God. I could have hit her in the face.
10: Oh, you should have said slug bug.
7: And I just apologized to her and her husband. He goes, oh, it happens all the time. You know, he didn't know what to say. Somebody just hit his wife.
10: He didn't like.
7: No. Oh, I could have taken him out, dude. But I mean, he was a hundred.
0: I could have taken him out.
7: I kicked him in the throat. But I just want to apologize again to sweet little
0: Kelly's
7: lady.
0: Face.
10: I could have kicked him in the throat, he said.
7: It was really
10: I got
7: short,
10: you.
7: Yeah. Yeah. Here's Anna with celebrity birthdays.
9: Happy birthday to Michael Phelps. He's 41 today. Mm-hmm. She has a birthday with Cody Rhodes, also 41. Fantasia is 42. Lizzie Kaplan is 44. And Mike Tyson is 60 today.
7: Oh. Happy birthday.
10: He finds hippie.
7: Happy birthday, Mike.
8: Wonder what he's doing to celebrate. That's a milestone birthday, Al.
9: That is a milestone with a zero at the end.
7: Yeah.
9: Mm-hmm. Today's social media day. What's everyone's favorite social media platform?
7: Instagram.
10: Like, it's between TikTok and Instagram.
9: I find myself spending less time on TikTok these days.
0: I'd like to throw in a Reddit, perhaps.
9: Reddit? Mm.
0: If you get involved in the good right communities, it can be
11: anything. And maybe the Snapchat.
10: Oh, did you see the new glasses they're trying to drop? They lost me on that one.
9: Again?
10: Yeah, they're trying to do new ones.
9: It's also National OOTD Day, Outfit of the Day. Oh. Day. Everybody looks cute today.
8: I remember when those first started coming out, I was like, what is that?
10: What's OOTD?
8: I don't know what that means. I had to look it up.
9: Outfit of the Day.
8: Felt so dumb.
9: National Corvette Day, National Meteor Watch Day, and International Asteroid Day. Hmm.
8: Why is that international?
10: Isn't it just Earth?
7: Yeah, right.
8: Corvette, it should be more universal.
9: Yeah, should it be intergalactic?
1: Do you know the difference between a comet and an asteroid?
0: No.
10: What is it?
1: One's a little meteor.
8: Such a dad.
9: Nice.
10: What a dad.
11: Is the comet meteor?
1: I don't actually have the science, but I don't know.
10: It was a joke.
1: I don't know.
11: But I would think so,
1: could be.
11: Right?
1: Yeah. Maybe. I think one's like in the atmosphere.
11: Because if we said there's a comet coming towards Earth.
8: Doesn't the comet have a tail? Does a meteor have a tail? Is it just a dead rock at that point?
10: Whoa.
0: Oh, I don't know.
7: I got a cousin named
0: One
7: dead
0: of them's
7: rock.
0: Alive.
10: I liked it better when it was just Trey's joke.
11: Yeah, comets are big. I think comets are bigger rocks than meteors.
10: Looking deeper.
7: Yeah.
11: Period.
8: It becomes a meteor when the fire goes out, maybe. I don't know. I'm just talking this through.
7: You can clean a sink with one of them. I know that.
9: Did you ever hear the joke? Did you ever see that joke that was on TikTok from like years ago about God saying that he wanted to make the dinosaurs meteor, but they misunderstood? They said, I thought you said meteor.
1: That's pretty good.
9: They were like, I said meteor.
8: Aww.
9: It was very good.
11: And then they died.
9: Spoiler alert.
10: All right, well, coming up here in about 10 minutes, imagine setting a pretty cool world record, but you will never remember doing it. You will never. This person will not know they broke a pretty cool world record. I'll tell you what it is in 10 minutes.
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13: Looking at the TDOT traffic cameras leaving Cleveland up and over White Oak Mountain, 75 north and southbound. You're looking good this morning, especially southbound where it gets kind of congested. Looking good from Ootawah all the way to the 7524 split, Shallop Road, Lee Highway, East Brainerd Road, Ringgold Road. You're looking good this morning coming in from North Georgia. No worries as you head towards the 7524 split.
14: Mostly clear skies and humid this morning, then becoming partly sunny and hot today with high temperatures in the upper 90s, but feels like temps between 100 and 105 degrees. Tonight, mostly clear and humid again with lows in the mid to upper 70s. Wednesday, partly sunny with a chance for an isolated storm, hot with highs in the upper 90s, but feels like temps also between 100 and 105. From the StormTrack 9 Weather Center, I'm meteorologist Olivia Glass.
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5: We got the That Make Me Crazy happening here in about 40 minutes, Kid Nation. Also, we'll hook you up with all that celebrity gossip here in about 20. But we got to catch you up on what went down yesterday. We're still keeping up with the World Cup. So here's a quick little World Cup recap. 3 games. We almost had 3 upsets. Brazil, first game of the day. Scored with just about 0 time left to keep them alive in the tournament, giving them a 2-1 win over Japan. I felt so bad for the Japanese.
6: I know.
5: Because they scored first. They were on fire. The fans were all in it. And then Brazil just did their Brazil thing and ended up winning. Germany, though.
7: Brazil thing.
5: Yeah, I mean, they're a powerhouse in soccer. Yeah. Germany is another powerhouse in soccer. But unfortunately, they were upset by Paraguay.
7: Which is crazy.
5: They were tied with Paraguay, sent them into overtime, still tied, which sent them into penalty kicks, and this penalty kick sequence was just crazy.
7: I can't imagine the pressure. The pressure of, like, you could move on, you could be knocked out, and it's your penalty kick.
5: Yeah. The goalie from Paraguay, he's so big.
6: Yeah.
5: He was so tall, and he was doing that clapping thing. He blocked the first one. Then Paraguay scored, and all they had to do was just keep it like that. But then there were more. It went 6 penalty kicks. Paraguay scored on the final one after there was a block, and Paraguay upset Germany. So they move on. Germany is out of the tournament.
8: Was Germany a favorite to win?
5: Yes, they're always a favorite.
8: That's what I thought. Yeah, they're hearing about them.
5: They're always a favorite. And then the Netherlands were knocked out by Morocco after also finishing tied 1-1 going into after overtime.
6: Wow.
5: They went to penalty kicks.
9: Now, I think this is the one that mathematicians said was calculated to win, right? Netherlands?
5: The Netherlands?
7: I think
5: so. We got to look back. So I guess the mathematician was wrong.
9: Because, well, he even said this doesn't guarantee anything.
5: The Morocco goalie stopped 3 out of the 5 penalty kicks and gave Morocco a win. And so they move on to the next round. I believe they take on Canada.
8: May I rephrase my last question?
5: Yes.
8: I meant, weren't they favored to win the whole thing? That's what I thought.
6: Germany.
5: Germany out. Argentina was favored, or Argentina and Portugal were like.
7: Okay. But Germany's up there.
8: That's what I thought. Like, they were up there.
5: Yeah, they're always up there.
9: Was originally favored.
8: Thank you, Kelly.
5: I believe it was Argentina because they're ranked number 1.
8: I feel like Germany was up there though. Like, not that
9: Spain
8: they were number
9: and France
8: one.
9: Were 2 original co-favorites to win the World Cup entering the tournament.
8: Thank you, Ms. Razz.
10: Don't know what country has won the most World Cups?
5: Brazil.
10: Mm-hmm.
5: Brazil with 5, I believe.
10: I don't know how many.
5: I think they got 5.
8: Do y'all know who won the first one?
10: Yes.
5: Uruguay.
7: Do you know who won the most recent one?
10: Last 4 years?
5: France.
8: Argentina.
5: No, Argentina was Messi's.
7: I believe it was Argentina.
5: It was Messi. Messi won his first one.
9: The current betting odds for the remaining teams.
5: Are you going to bet, Kelly?
9: Oh, it's too much.
7: Yeah, it's way too much.
9: It's too much to read.
5: I don't understand betting.
9: I ain't got time for that.
5: I don't know the pluses.
8: Oh, Spontaneous Nomad was telling me about the betting scene for the World Cup. How I should get in it.
5: Oh, we'll get in on it. Now, we do have three more matches today. We have Norway taking on the Ivory Coast. We got France versus Sweden. France, one of the favorites. And then the late game is going to be Mexico versus Ecuador, which means I'm going to be very tired tomorrow because I'm going to watch that one.
10: Okay.
5: Now, good news for you Starbucks fans. Starbucks is introducing a new s'mores cold brew. And they're bringing back the s'mores frappuccino as well. So if you're a big fan of s'mores,
10: okay,
5: get you some of that right there. Now, here's something interesting, and I have noticed that this, and let's see if you guys have as well. America turns 250 years old on Saturday.
10: Right.
5: But some shoppers say you'd never know it because instead of stars and stripes, they say the stores are packed with World Cup merchandise while America's 250th birthday is getting no love. And I was like, yeah, I see that. Anyone who remembers the bicentennial back in 1976 says it felt impossible to escape. They were getting a lot of back in the day stories. So they're right
8: though. Back in the day,
5: there were special products, there was decorations, collectibles, even school supplies with patriotic designs everywhere. But this year, fans are saying the selection feels pretty limited. But there are a few exceptions. Coca-Cola has released limited edition cans representing all 50 states.
8: My Cheez-Its have little flags and
5: Cheez-Its got little flags.
8: They do.
5: Flags
8: I got the little celebrants. They got little flags.
5: Cheerios has a birthday cake cereal for the 250th birthday, and Mountain Dew temporarily became American Dew.
8: I like it.
6: They had at the display at my store, they had a Monster Red, White, and Blue. They had the Red, White, and Blue Sour Patch Kids. And they had a Red, White, and Blue Pop-Tart. It was calling my name, all of them.
5: Did you get it?
6: No, I didn't get any of them. Well, but come on, I wanted Trey. To.
10: Or the Bomb Pops, the Red, America. White, and Blue Bomb Pops. Oh, yeah. Those are good, too. I also love that strawberry cake with the Cool Whip and then the strawberries as the Red, White, and
5: Blue.
8: And the blueberries. Red,
10: and the blueberries as the stars on the flag. Yes. Always a staple.
5: Now, I'm a big fan of breaking world records. I am a world record breaker myself.
11: And then yours was broken. How long after you broke it?
5: Less than 24 hours, but whatever.
8: But you remember it.
5: But I remember it.
11: Yeah.
5: Now imagine breaking a world record and you won't even remember it. It's not that big of a deal.
11: What happened?
5: A family from Chicago is attempting to set the Guinness the Guinness Book record for having their toddler visit all 63 national parks.
8: Oh.
5: And they're showing pictures, and the toddler's just sitting there like, I don't care.
10: How many national parks?
5: 63.
10: Wow.
8: And as a toddler, so you have to do it before you're not considered a toddler.
5: Right. And what's that? Like four?
8: Is it four?
11: I don't know. What's a toddler?
8: The official toddler? Probably until they can vote.
5: This little girl looks like she's maybe two.
11: Yeah.
5: And looks the most.
11: And you're right.
5: You could
11: she will not remember any of it.
10: Out of the top of your head, could you name 10 national parks?
8: Toddlers officially 1 to 3 years old.
5: Okay.
8: So got to do it all by three.
5: By three.
8: By day 364 before they turn four.
5: Yellowstone.
8: Right?
10: Yeah. It's just Yellowstone.
11: Yellowstone's a park.
8: Grand Canyon.
6: Yosemite.
8: Yosemite.
10: Where's that at? Yosemite?
11: It's the Grand Canyon.
7: The question California. Was to name them, not to locate them.
10: Okay.
11: Is the Grand Canyon a park or a landmark?
10: And is the Hoover Dam a park?

0: Don't make us look
1: dumb. Why are you asking questions that make us look dumb? And
2: well,
1: America's
2: we're talking about setting a world record, and I'm like, well, what?
0: Well, we're not trying to set it. They got to figure that
1: they're
0: out.
1: They're doing it.
3: I've got a book at home. I'll bring it for you tomorrow.
4: I mean, there's 250 years of history. How am I supposed to know it all?
1: Right.
5: I didn't even know there were that many parks.
1: And then they threw in world history on top of that, so I get all, you know, crossed up on that. Now, if you're going to go to the beach for summertime,
3: shut up.
1: Here's a new fear to unlock. Have you ever felt... If you've ever been to the beach, have you ever felt sick after you've gone to the beach?
5: Probably.
6: Like, besides feeling relaxed?
1: No, sick. Like, your stomach feels upset.
3: Really. No.
1: Because there's been a lot of people that...
0: Like, diarrhea upset?
1: Yeah, like, you get an upset stomach after you go to the beach, and you're like, what's going on? I ate, like, a sandwich, and I had some watermelon.
0: Maybe got a little overheated?
1: So, a new Canadian study found that people who accidentally swallowed water were more likely to come down with stomach problems.
0: Well, yeah.
1: Why? Is it the salt?
3: Salt water.
1: Right. It's too much salt.
0: You remember the cayenne pepper cleanse, lemonade diet?
2: Beyonce. Right.
0: The very first thing you're supposed to do is drink like a gallon of salt water. Mm-hmm. That's the first thing you're supposed to do because it's supposed to clean you out.
2: It did.
0: I threw it up. I couldn't do it.
1: Well, Kelly, that's what we thought. It's got to be the salt water. Too much salt. Maybe a little bit of sand. Nope. Canadians apparently discovered that the water's probably contaminated with bacteria linked to seagull poop.
6: Yeah.
1: Because seagulls stay pooping right there.
0: Everything. And whale poop.
6: And who knows what else.
0: Dolphin poop.
3: And seaweed.
0: People poop. You know. They're not going back to the hotel.
3: Stop.
1: Listen, we need to invent something that closes our mouths while we're in the ocean. And also in the pool. Because I heard the amount of people that admit to peeing in pools is...
6: ridiculous.
1: It's a lot.
0: Yeah, I'll tell you. I went on that cruise and that water...
1: Yeah, it's blue in the morning.
0: Shade of lime green.
1: Uh-huh.
5: People poop in the ocean.
1: Yeah.
6: I'm sure.
1: And lakes, by the way. Lakes.
6: I'm sure.
3: Oh, don't ruin it for me.
5: I knew about the peeing.
1: Just keep your mouth closed when you're swimming.
0: Animals, though.
1: Yeah.
2: And if you do, don't admit to it because you're ruining this. You're ruining it for us.
1: You're ruining the vibe.
2: Just do it and don't tell anybody.
1: Yeah. You're ruining the vibe.
0: Anybody's bragging about it. Yeah.
6: Don't get caught.
1: But yeah, I remember my apartment complex pool after a Saturday in the summer. It'd be Gatorade color.
6: No.
0: Well,
2: the lime Gatorade color?
1: Yeah. Yeah. Every time.
0: My friend got real sick after being in a hotel pool in Vegas.
1: I mean, real
0: sick.
1: I can't go to the Vegas.
6: No, I'm like actually going to...
4: Like,
6: feel nauseous.
4: Like a
0: feminine issue.
1: Yeah.
0: It was bad.
1: Yeah. The pH level was unbalanced.
3: Oh, boy.
1: Yeah. Okay.
0: When you can look out in the water, you can see the oil slick on top of the water. Oh, don't get in.
1: Be careful.
6: Nasty. Topic change.
1: Stay safe out there because we're all going to be at pool parties.
6: Enjoy
1: for
6: your breakfast.
3: Right.
0: Just stay under the umbrella with me.
1: What you got coming up with the celebrity gossip, Kelly?
0: We have an official announcement. Someone else is not returning to Summer House, a main cast member, actually, which may or may not surprise you. And you want to know all the details we think we know about Taylor and Travis's wedding? Do you?
3: Yeah.
0: Okay, I was asking.
1: Oh, yeah.
7: Good morning, sunshine.
8: Wakey, wakey.
7: Ugh. Or grumpy pants.
9: I'm not grumpy.
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0: 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The Kid Craddock Morning Show will be right back. 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
12: Looking at the TDOT traffic cameras leaving Cleveland up and over White Oak Mountain, 75 north and southbound. You're looking good this morning, especially southbound where it gets kind of congested. Looking good from Oonawall all the way to the 7524 split. Shallop Road, Lee Highway, East Brainerd Road, Ringgold Road. You're looking good this morning coming in from North Georgia. No worries as you head towards the 7524 split.
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5: All right.
4: And now let's catch you up with what's happening out there with Ed Sheeran and his friends. You know, I'm sure he's friends with a lot of these celebrities that we talk about. Maybe not.
6: Maybe he's in the news, but not in this first story,
4: he's
6: JC.
4: I don't think he has
6: anything to do with Summer House.
4: He watches it, maybe.
6: Maybe. Maybe it's a big hit in England as well. But Amanda Bettula reportedly is not coming back for season 11 of Summer House. She's been on this Bravo series since it first debuted in 2017. Can you believe that?
5: Wow.
6: It's a long time ago. Yeah. Now, if you remember, she came on as Kyle's side piece. Yeah. I watched a little of season one. I didn't make it all the way through, but I remember he'd sneak her in and they'd do it and she'd leave, a little side piece. And then she became a full-time cast member in season two. And then she wraps up her time on Summer House, leaving as West side piece. It comes full circle, doesn't it? Amanda hasn't commented. Bravo hasn't said anything. But there are multiple outlets saying that Amanda's not coming back. But why would she? Because no. West already said he's not coming back. He said it wouldn't have been a fun summer. And they're planning on making Sierra the star of the show. But without that...
4: Turbulence.
6: I don't know what she's going to do. Kyle's already out. They're so busy filming the In the City spinoff. He's already said goodbye. Remember that dramatic video he filmed? Everybody thought he was saying the series is canceled. He's like, no, it's not canceled. I'm just not coming back for it, you know? And despite rumors that West is seen flirting with a lot of girls, you can have a flirty man in your life and he still comes home to you. That doesn't necessarily mean he's cheating.
5: Right.
6: We do. Some people put up with a lot of flirting. We know some people have to do that. But he has a track record of being a cheater. So we have to look at him with a side eye. But sources say he and Amanda are still together. And I think she has to hold on to that for as long as possible to save face.
3: That's all she has left, honestly.
6: And on In the City, again, I've only watched the first episode, but I think I'm really going to like it. I haven't had time to sit down, but she is awful to him. And I know there's a track record there in a history that I'm not privy to from watching all the episodes, but she is really mean to him on In the City. Mm-hmm. So will she even come back for that? I don't know.
3: She's been like that on the entirety of Summer House, though. Every storyline has revolved around her marriage with Kyle.
6: Well, from what I'm gathering from, you know, what I listen to is she's extremely lazy. She's very messy. That she just likes to sit in bed and doesn't do anything. Where he's really outgoing and, you know, wants to go out. And that was the thing. Like, he would go to the clubs and she wouldn't go with him. He would say, come with me and let's go hang out with my friends. She's like, no, I don't feel like I'm going home. That's really tough to...
4: Yeah, that doesn't really work out in the end.
6: And, you know, when it came out of the reunion, they haven't been intimate since they got married for 4 years.
4: 4 years?
6: Yeah.
3: Wow.
6: I mean, they didn't even go through a honeymoon phase.
5: Yeah.
6: It's like out the gate. So,
4: that's
6: I don't know.
3: Show doesn't need her. We're good.
7: Well, Ed Sheeran might be watching Summer House. Maybe he's not, but he will most likely be at Taylor and Travis's wedding.
4: Yes.
5: I would think that's
6: pretty safe.
4: Ed definitely going to be there.
7: Right. So despite me thinking the whole Madison Square Garden thing is just a giant decoy, it really is looking like they're setting up for a large event For this weekend. Yesterday, there was a bunch of pictures of a lot of equipment being rolled in, a lot of lighting equipment, you know, event style type. And then I started seeing screenshots, I guess some like really prominent event planners in New York City were posting on their Instagrams, not anything of like inside Madison Square Garden or anything, but they were all feeling like sentimental about working the biggest event ever. They were like, I've been in event planning for 10 years and I never thought I'd get to do something like this. Like a lot of them were just kind of feeling very lucky and sentimental about like getting to do something so great. So that kind of also leads to some
6: annoying. Well, some people were saying that people were getting confused and that a lot of those planners were talking about the Knicks celebration.
7: Oh, maybe.
6: And that they were getting people were deal. Misreading it.
5: I mean, I would imagine
7: maybe because
5: Taylor,
7: it's also New York,
8: right? So. And they did win.
7: Yeah.
5: So anybody Taylor's got working. Probably signed an NDA, right?
7: That's what makes it so confusing to me because TMZ will be like, they'll post a headline saying, this is everything we know about like the guest list and the menu and who's gonna, everything about it. And then the next story 10 minutes later will be like, all guests sworn to secrecy. No one knows where anything is happening. So it's really kind of what you choose to believe at this point until we finally see what happens.
8: I remember when the news broke out where TMZ said it's happening at Madison Square Garden. None of us on the show thought it was going to happen at Madison Square Garden.
6: Actually, something is happening.
7: Something is happening at Madison Square Garden.
6: There was a box being loaded in by these workers, and on the outside of the box it said 40-inch mirror ball.
7: Yeah.
5: So apparently they got a mirror ball.
6: It's obviously something.
7: Yeah.
6: A celebration.
7: They're also saying that guests have been told to keep everything confidential, to not post anything on social media leading up to it or even during, to not post any photo, video, things of the sort. But
6: it's a respectful thing, but
7: yeah. What?
4: Yeah, George Kittle. Stop talking about the wedding.
6: Saying they're not requesting any gifts.
7: That's not a huge betrayal of confidence.
4: That's fine.
7: I don't think that was a bad thing to say.
4: It's giving away the location and where the people are staying in the hotels, and that's what's gonna.
5: But what if you are a legit guest at the wedding and you can't take a picture at the biggest wedding that you've ever been to?
6: You can take pictures. They don't want you to share them.
7: Yeah. Just don't post it.
4: Keep them for yourself. It's okay to keep things for yourself. Not everything needs to be put out there for you to brag on and show everybody you were there.
5: So if you're Taylor, do you make people put their phone in a little bag and check it at the door?
6: No, she's saying they can take pictures.
4: Like, before phones, we had our own little cameras.
6: Yeah,
4: disposable. Even disposable digital cameras. And you would take your pictures, and you would get them developed at Walgreens or whatever. Yeah. And then you'd take them home, and you'd put them in an album, and you would look at them.
7: But there is always... there's always that one person.
6: There'll be some.
7: You know, like even, I mean, at a lot of weddings that I've been to recently, even my own wedding, we asked during the ceremony to please not have your phones out because we have professional photographers there and we don't want to get the photos back and have everyone with their phones up.
5: So it's also that.
7: But of course, there is always that one person.
4: It's crazy because I had the entire ceremony on my phone and I had to read from there and so I had to switch it.
7: But yeah, I mean, supposedly it's happening July 3rd. Which is coming up pretty soon. So it's only a matter of time before we find out what's true and what wasn't.
6: Some people think they've already gotten married.
7: Yeah.
6: And that this is just
4: legally
6: to celebrate. Yeah, like legally, because that would make sense. If her lucky number is truly 13, then could she have legally gotten married on June 13th?
4: Yes,
5: she could have.
6: And then her favorite holiday is July 4th. Then she has the celebration around July 4th.
4: That makes sense.
6: We don't know. Everybody's just speculating and guessing.
4: Well, this is kind of juicy. Our friend on the text at 800-543-3548 wrote, my husband had to sign an NDA just to deliver fuel to their house here in Rhode Island.
7: But she just told us.
4: Well, she didn't sign it.
5: She didn't sign it. Idiot.
6: But I guess you could... NDA about what you saw and what you did.
4: I can say
6: I had to sign an NDA. That's not betraying my NDA. That's just saying I had to sign an NDA.
4: Right.
8: Mm-hmm. Well, why would it be a Friday and not a Saturday? Don't people have a big wedding on a Saturday? Taylor Swift can afford a Saturday.
6: Maybe there was a previous
4: thing at Madison Square Garden.
3: Saturday's too obvious.
9: Fuel delivery.
4: I don't know.
5: Could have been propane.
9: Okay.
5: Could have been
8: gasoline.
4: Maybe for the vehicles.
9: Well, you don't need to have a ton of gasoline for your wedding, I wouldn't think. But
4: no, I don't think this is for the wedding. I think
5: it's just under
9: house. Completely separate. They're not just going to do a big gasoline wedding.
5: I got a propane tank.
6: Yeah, I would imagine. All right, so police were called out to Taylor Frankie Paul's house over the weekend. She insists the whole thing is being blown out of proportion, misrepresented on the gossipy websites and our show. According to Taylor, she's been using a third party or more than one party for custody exchanges with her ex, Dakota Mortensen. Remember, they've got restraining orders against each other, and they're not supposed to be near each other, but they got a son. They got to get the son back and forth. She said, I'm not even part of that. And the situation this weekend started over a disagreement about those exchanges and some miscommunication. She does want us all to know, yes, police did come out to her home, but it was just a precaution, not the result of anything criminal, and any reports suggesting there was a violent confrontation are wrong. Because remember, they're still under investigation. She can't afford to mess up right now.
4: Right. Mm-hmm. She cannot. And I guess we're still going to get that season of The Bachelorette.
8: So excited. It's going to be a good
4: show.
8: That
4: makes one of us.
8: No, I think Audrey and Anna are going to watch.
7: I'm going to watch. I'm curious about it.
3: Mm-hmm. I'm more interested in the After the Rose special.
4: Right. Right.
8: The tell-all.
3: Oh, yeah.
4: And we'll see what the guys have to say.
3: And yeah, we'll get the footage of
8: but
3: her
8: to watch
3: dumping.
8: The tell-all, you have to watch the show.
4: To understand who they are.
3: When we get the footage of her dumping the guy she finally picks to go back to Dakota and then getting back with the guy she picked after Dakota.
7: Spoiler.
4: Well, we already know.
7: I know.
6: There I
4: All right, we got Does That Make Me Crazy about 10 minutes away. So if you want to get your, your quirkiness out there for us to judge, it's all good. Just tell us what it is, followed up by asking us, does that make me crazy? Our phone number is 800-543-3548, but we'll get you calling in here in about 10 minutes.
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13: Watch out for an accident. Highway 58 at Bonnie Oaks. Highway 58 at Bonnie Oaks got an accident there. A pedestrian struck Capella Street at 19th. Capella at 19th. Be careful. Tennessee Valley
14: weather. Mostly clear skies and humid this morning. Then becoming partly sunny and hot today with high temperatures in the upper 90s, but feels like temps between 100 and 105 degrees. Tonight, mostly clear and humid again with lows in the mid to upper 70s. Wednesday, partly sunny with a chance for an isolated storm. Hot with highs in the upper 90s, but feels like temps also between 100 and 105. From the StormTrack 9 Weather Center, I'm meteorologist Olivia Glass.
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3: Crazy, baby!
1: Does that make me crazy?
2: I know you are, but what am I?
0: Let's find out how weird we all really are. Let's get weird.
4: Oh, yeah, and we celebrate being different on this show. That is a plus.
5: I'm different.
4: It's a requirement, almost. So give us a call at 800-543-3548. Tell us about the quirky things you do. Follow it up by asking us, does that make me crazy? And then you'll join our club.
6: I dress like I'm on vacation, even though I'm at work.
4: Prime example right here. Big Al Mac is dressing like he's on vacation all this week.
6: I'm trying to
4: extend his vacation. Does that make him crazy?
6: Since we have a one-week vacation, why not make it a two-week vacation while still being at work?
1: I'm sure bosses appreciate that mentality.
6: Yeah. Well, I mean, I didn't ask for extra time off.
5: Uh-huh. Right.
1: No, but you're in vacation state of mind. Are you really focused on the work that needs to be done?
6: Yes.
5: He's here present and on time wearing a cool hat.
7: And he happens to work at a place that there is no dress code.
5: Right.
4: And my wife is sending me text messages with World Cup seats thinking we can afford to go to these games. Does that make her crazy?
6: How much?
7: Yeah, what are they going for?
4: $850 each, and it's a set of four, so you got to buy all of them. I said, no. Okay, so then she responded with, how about they have $1,000 each for a set of two? Was $3,000 each, but they dropped it down. Also, a no. Mm-hmm. And she just wrote back, I know, I just was trying. I know. All right, we'll take your calls here shortly, but Audrey.
8: Oh, boy.
4: We all go through embarrassing things. We all have those moments where we just want to curl up at home and just not see humans for about 3 weeks.
8: Some more frequently than others.
4: Right. What happened?
8: Embarrassment is a good friend of mine at this point.
4: Uh-huh.
8: Yesterday, I went to the gym and did precisely one workout. It was the butt machine I like. I only like the machines because...
4: So you just did the butt and that's it?
8: Yeah.
4: So
5: what is the butt machine?
8: It's where you're pressing up. I think it's meant for the thighs, but I feel it in my butt because I'm wearing it.
5: You're laying on your back and you're pushing up with your legs?
8: But I'm sitting up and pushing with my legs.
4: So a hack squat. Yeah.
8: I don't know what a hack squat is.
4: I got you.
8: Because it has pictures and that basically tells you what to do.
7: That's good.
8: I don't know what to do with the weights. There's no instructions. So I did that one thing and I was like, oh, I'm pretty tired. And I look outside.
4: What a workout. How long were you in the gym?
6: What a workout.
8: Maybe 8 minutes.
4: 8 minutes. Okay, that's good.
8: Because I was taking breaks in between sets.
6: They have websites that are dedicated to 8-minute workouts.
8: Yeah.
6: So you did your thing.
8: It's like a HIIT workout.
4: 100%.
7: And you got to work your way up, you know?
8: Yeah, and Reagan taught me you should only be able to do 8 of them. They should, because the weight should be so heavy.
4: Reagan's right. You want to go about 6 to 8 if you're trying to build muscle and make it so that your last rep, you're struggling.
8: See, before I was doing like 50. But then I realized the road, it was because it was so light. Anyway, so I look outside, and we have the pool right outside the gym.
6: Yeah.
8: And I'm seeing this girl lay out there looking beautiful, suntanned. The sun is just, she's basking in the sun. I'm like, that looks really nice. I'm done with the gym. I'm going to go outside. And so I'm looking like a loser in my like gym clothes, my socks, and my shoes. But I'm like, I'm just going to lay out for 5 minutes in the sunbed thing.
4: Right.
8: Yeah. And so I lay down and I'm basking in the sun. I'm like, oh, I'm hot. And that was like 4 minutes after I laid down.
7: It's toasty.
8: It is. And so when I got up, I was so hot that I think I was like a little bit lightheaded or delusional of some sort.
4: Mm-hmm.
8: And so I start going to walk back inside and go back up to my apartment and take a shower. And the lawn chairs were so close to the pool that I had to step in between that little area.
6: Uh-oh.
8: And in the process of doing this and also being very heat exhausted, I think, my left foot, like, caught on the edge of the pool. And Kelly Raspberry, I went in.
7: Oh, man.
5: You fell in the pool.
7: Into the pool?
8: I went into the pool.
7: It must have felt so good, though.
8: It felt so good. Because the girl that was suntanning looks at me, and she's like, oh, my God, are you okay? And she, like, tried to make it into the scene, which, thank God, no one else was out there. Mm. And I'm like... coming up from the water and I'm all wet. I was like,
6: I meant to do that.
8: I was like, I was just hot. I was just hot. I get out of the pool and my shoes are squeaking.
1: That's the worst.
7: Oh, yeah. Wet shoes, wet socks.
8: Oh my God. Tennis shoes. My big old New Balances with my thick old socks and everything's wet and quack, squank, squank, squank. I'm like dripping wet. Just praying I don't run into anyone on my way back.
6: Cookie guy.
1: You just met with the cookie guy.
6: Oh, okay, tell me you saw cookie guy.
8: No. I was genius about this because I'm like, if I go on that elevator, it is a high traffic scenario.
4: Uh-huh.
8: If I wait on that for 10 minutes, there's going to be 20 people in that elevator when I get on and I'm just sitting there with a puddle of water around me.
7: Yeah.
8: So I took the stairs. I took the stairs.
7: You got another workout.
8: I did.
5: Yeah.
8: So basically I'm fit.
7: Good. Good.
6: Nice workout. That's a nice workout.
7: And I'm glad that you were okay, because that reminds me, our producer, Nick, who used to work here, one time his foot also got caught on the edge of his foot. He broke his ankle.
4: Yeah, he broke his foot.
8: Oh,
4: yeah.
8: No. Yeah. The only thing I hit was one of my chest extremities.
4: Your boob?
6: Is that what they call them? Chest extremities?
8: That's what
4: I've never heard it be called a chest
8: extremity. It was early in the morning. I'm not trying to scare kids.
7: Were you okay, though?
8: Embarrassment-wise, no.
5: But how's the boob?
8: She's better now.
5: Okay, good.
7: And how's the water temperature?
8: It felt so good.
5: I feel like that would have been such a good meet cute for that girl, and y'all could have been best friends. It sounded like a start to a nice show or something.
8: She was way too hot to be my friend.
5: Right, exactly. Like the pretty friend and the ugly friend.
4: And she would always
5: introduce
4: Audrey as, oh, this is my friend Audrey. I met her. She fell in the pool because she's clumsy.
5: And she gives you a makeover or something, and then you're like two hot girls.
6: Next time we go to
8: Are you saying I need a makeover?
7: And then there's
5: you're saying she's really pretty.
8: Yeah.
7: Then there's a song montage, you know, you guys shopping, trying on different outfits.
5: Skipping. Uh-huh. Yeah. She's like, I'm going to fix you.
4: We got to find this girl and make sure Audrey becomes
1: her best
4: friend.
1: At the end of the montage, she pushes you back into the pool. And then we throw our heads back and laugh.
4: Good times have I all. All right, here we go. Does that make me crazy? 800-543-3548. You tell us the quirky things you do. You followed up by asking us, does that make me crazy? Got this one on the text. We've had it before, but I like it. I sleep with one foot outside of the sheets and the blankets, and I hang it off the bed. Yeah. Does that make me crazy?
1: Nope.
4: That's very common,
1: actually.
4: I think 90% of people do that.
6: Right.
7: I think I do that. It doesn't hang off the bed, but I definitely stick one foot out.
4: Now, if you told us you don't hang it off the bed because you're scared of the monster underneath the bed,
6: there are some adults
4: that are still scared of the monster. What's up, Katie?
3: Hi.
4: Hey. All right, Katie. Just based on what I see on our phone log here, I already like yours.
6: Fill us in.
3: Oh, sing the song?
1: What makes you crazy?
3: Oh, sorry. So what makes me crazy, I'm from Chattanooga, Tennessee. I was driving around the Tennessee River for a minute. My phone cut out.
1: That's all right.
3: When I'm in social situations, working with the public, or if there's awkward silences, I sing or hum the theme song to Doug.
1: Doug?
3: That make me crazy.
4: I love that song.
3: Every time.
4: It was before your time. That's an old cartoon.
1: I like this.
3: Yeah,
6: makes you crazy.
4: There's no lyrics.
3: All right, good.
1: Well, it makes you fun.
6: Yeah, you are fun.
4: The amount of times I hear that song in my head as well. And everybody in the studio is looking like, nope. No.
1: Never heard that song.
6: I don't think I've ever heard it. I thought it was a white thing, but
3: no. My brain automatically goes to it instantly when I'm in feeling okay, awkward silence.
1: Yeah.
3: Yeah,
1: I get that. Al likes to fill awkward silence with random grunts.
6: Just random. Not necessarily a song.
7: But a tune.
4: Al was a little extra today with his singing.
1: Yeah.
4: Thank you for your call, Katie. Yeah, Al, you were extra with your... I don't know if you noticed it. You don't notice that you do... Kind of like the Doug song.
8: Before the show starts.
6: I don't even realize that I'm making noise sometimes. I just make audible...
1: Yeah. When he's eating his stuff, he'll be like...
6: Well, not only that. I mean, I know I hum.
1: Like, but you make little noises when you eat sometimes. And then when you're just breathing, you're...
4: And then when you're walking, you go...
8: This morning you're like da-da-da-da-da.
6: I'm a catch, huh?
1: Well, it would imply that maybe something happened to put a little spring in your step, but I know you.
6: Uh-huh. No, Kelly.
1: I know you lately.
4: What's up, Lee?
9: Hey.
4: All right,
9: how you doing?
4: We're doing great. Let's see if you're gonna join the club. Hit us with it.
9: Okay, burp my dog after she drinks milk. I have cereal in the morning, and I let her drink the milk, and she makes a little piggy, and so now I just make sure I burp her like a baby to make sure she gets that little piggy out of her.
7: What kind of dog?
9: Does that make me crazy? She is a 100% mutt, but she is the best dog ever.
5: I thought you were going to ask.
9: About 3 pounds, and she loves cereal milk.
5: What kind of cereal?
8: What kind of milk?
9: it is
10: only the best Captain Crunch and lactose-free milk.
8: Good for you.
11: That's a good bowl of cereal right there.
8: Mm-hmm. That's a good mom.
4: You give the, you give a dog whole milk. You're going to be stinking.
1: No, Captain Crunch tears up the roof of my mouth.
6: But it's just like the milk. Good. It's just the milk, though.
8: You gotta get a little soggy.
4: She eats the
11: Captain
4: cereal.
11: Crunch.
4: I liked Captain Crunch because you'd be sitting in class and you'd be like, it would be a reminder of what you ate for breakfast.
11: When you burp it up.
1: Pick it out of your teeth. Yeah. Yeah. The gummy parts out.
11: That was the berries.
4: That was the berries. All right. We got our love expert, Kelly Raspberry, in the house. By the way, later on in the show, you will find out what it's like to go to a World Cup event with the Kid Craddock Morning Show. Anna wrote us a script, right?
7: I did.
8: I did.
4: It'll save us a lot of money. We won't have to spend any money. It's just going to be, what would it be like if we all went together? But coming up in about 10 minutes, our love expert, Kelly Raspberry, is going to help us out. You got a relationship issue? We got you with Love Letters to Kelly.
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15: Well, that tow truck rescued that disabled vehicle 24 West at Russell Boulevard. Yeah, no longer a problem. It was kind of getting a little congested earlier. Looking a whole lot better where we had an accident earlier. Highway 58 at Mighty Oaks.
16: Mostly clear skies and humid this morning, then becoming partly sunny and hot today with high temperatures in the upper 90s, but feels like temps between 100 and 105 degrees. Tonight, mostly clear and humid again with lows in the mid to upper 70s. Wednesday, partly sunny with a chance for an isolated storm, hot with highs in the upper 90s, but feels like temps also between 100 and 105. From the StormTrack 9 Weather Center, I'm meteorologist Olivia Glass.
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7: We need those. So and we need letters.
6: And we need letters. And we got two of them right now. So if you're ready to give some advice, Kelly, let's do it.
8: Love letters. Love letters to Kelly.
7: What was that?
9: I didn't hit it today.
0: You didn't hit it?
9: No.
0: You want to do a solo?
9: No.
6: Okay. Yeah, if you don't sing, you're then required to sing a solo.
7: No, I did
10: low
7: sing.
10: Energy. I don't know.
9: I did sing. I just didn't hit it right.
6: We need more from you.
9: I will get more next time.
11: You got one more chance today.
9: We need more.
6: Jake Kelly, you are the love expert.
7: I am.
6: I feel for our buddy, Dale.
7: Dale.
6: Man, I feel for Dale.
7: What's Dale doing?
6: Dale says, I married my high school sweetheart after dating her for 2 years. We were married for 16 years. We have a 7-year-old son that is the light of my world. But sadly, we were divorced a couple of years ago. Kelly, she has moved on and is in love with someone new.
7: That's tough.
6: I'm having difficulties in letting her go. I thought I had truly found my soulmate. My heart still wants her, but I know it will never be. I feel like it would be doing whomever I meet wrong with me harboring the feelings I still have for the love of my life. Oh. What can I do?
7: Dale. Well, the only thing I can say, Dale, is you can't help it when these feelings come over you, but you don't have to wallow in them.
6: He's wallowing.
7: You are allowing yourself to wallow in that emotion.
0: Yep.
7: Now, I've gone through really deep, dark depressions where I've taken to my bed after a breakup or whatever, and I don't bathe hardly for days over the weekend. I come back to work refreshed. But, you know, you allow yourself that period of mourning, but it's been 2 years, and she has really moved on in a big way.
6: Oof.
7: So just allow you've got to
0: give yourself a deadline.
7: That's right? It. That's the most effective. Well, no, I don't know if he said that, but I remember a friend of mine who, these people I knew.
0: Yeah.
7: She caught her husband in the act of cheating. Caught him
6: red-handed.
7: No way talking yourself out of it.
6: Oh no.
7: But decided she wanted to make the marriage work, but she couldn't let go of the anger and was just like punishing him all the time and mad. So they were in therapy, and the therapist basically said, you got to put a timeline on this. How much more time do you need? Do you need another month? Do you need 6 months? Because there has to be an end in sight, or there's no way this is going to survive, right? You have to give your anger a deadline. And guess what happened? They're not married anymore because she just couldn't. But, you know, also I think the same is with grief. When you lose a loved one from death or a breakup, give yourself a timeline to feel all the feels and the emotion, but you're not hurting her by wallowing in it. She's not going to look at you one day and say, look at that pathetic man still loving me. That is so attractive. I want him back. No, it's not going to happen. The most attractive thing you could do is go out there and be the best version of yourself.
0: Yeah.
7: That might turn her eye, but I don't want that to be your motivation either. But like I said, you've grieved long enough. It's time to dust yourself off. When the emotions hit you, do something else. Go to the gym with Audrey. Do a set and leave.
6: And fall in the pool.
7: Do a set and leave.
9: And I went to that gym because I was feeling those same kind of emotions.
7: Exactly. Right. You just have to change it and just you don't have control of emotions when they hit you, but you do have control, I think, over wallowing in them.
9: Mm. I needed to hear that.
6: But we feel you, Dale, because, man.
7: It's tough. Yeah,
6: having to see
7: tough.
6: That and you got to go pick up your 7-year-old and you see her all in love with the new guy. And
7: but
6: you're
7: not hurting her one bit. She's out there living her happy life and moving on while you're sitting back there and life's passing you by.
6: Yeah, I want to buy Dale a beer.
7: Well, do it.
0: Yeah.
6: Call me Dale.
7: You got his number there?
6: Email.
7: Why don't you email him?
6: Dang, Dale. I don't know why. I feel maybe it's because he was 16 years and I'm hitting 16 years with Kenzie this year.
7: Maybe that's it.
10: Aww. Yeah.
6: Dang. All right.
8: Love letters. Love letters to Kelly.
0: Dear Kelly, good. You are the love expert.
7: I am.
0: I've been married to my husband for almost 10 years. However, for the last several years, he's been giving me major ick vibes on multiple occasions.
6: No.
0: Nothing changed in our relationship. I care for him deeply, but sometimes I wonder what attracted me to him in the first place. Oh, you're talking about somebody you're hurting for. Are these signs of trouble to come, or am I just being shallow and immature? Like, how can this be my person if sometimes his mere presence makes me cringe?
7: I don't know.
6: You got to break up with him.
7: Are you purposely seeking out things to nitpick him about? I don't know. I mean, there's certain things that everybody in this room does to give each other the ick. But you throw out the whole relationship or friendship over it, I'm sure. You know, I don't know how to help you with that. Stop looking for things and focusing on the negatives and instead replace it with all the wonderful things he does that make you feel good and make you happy and the original reasons why you were attracted to him. I mean, that's the only thing I can offer you.
11: Could you imagine if somebody said that about you?
7: That's really hurtful.
11: Your mere presence gives me the ick.
6: The ick.
0: Oh,
11: that's so sad.
10: None of y'all are concerned that this was your spouse that wrote in? Because I was a little bit like, oh, no.
6: Nah, I don't think Kenzie would write that.
7: I bet there's certain, you know, my husband's probably walked on me plucking something and was like, ick. But is he going to, like, every time? You know what I'm
0: saying?
7: I'm leaving
0: you, Kelly.
7: I think you choose to focus on certain things. That's
6: there's always one
7: that
6: you
7: making.
6: Have in your relationship. There's two.
7: There's always something. So,
12: but
7: I mean,
12: not three.
7: But if you're trying to talk yourself out of if you're trying to talk yourself out of a marriage, you're slowly chiseling it away with it one ick at a time.
6: Right.
7: And, you know, maybe ultimately it would be doing him a favor just to let him go because he's just too dang icky for you. And maybe he needs to be with someone who doesn't find him icky. But I would encourage you to stop focusing on the icks and start looking for the good stuff that makes you happy.
0: Yeah.
7: I would at least try that.
12: Icks are not red flags. It's not like he's doing something that you're like, I can't do this. It's just like
7: one
12: a
7: day
12: little
7: he
12: tit.
7: Just, maybe he runs funny. It's like,
11: yeah.
6: That's okay. Maybe that could be cute down the line instead of icky.
12: Or maybe he answers the phone and says, yellow.
6: Yeah, right.
7: Yeah.
6: Is that what Daniel does?
12: No.
6: What's your ick with Daniel?
12: I don't have one.
6: Well, not one.
12: No. What's yours with Kenzie?
6: Well, she just wrote me. She says, what do you mean one to two icks?
7: I know what's your ick is with her. Is the way she drinks water.
6: Yeah, my wife is a gulper. I'll be in bed when she's gulping, and I'll just squeeze the sheets, and I'll get over it. That's one. And then since she's asking, the second one is.
11: And I want to know what Kenzie has to say about you.
0: Yeah, right.
6: My icks? I should probably say that I'm messy and I don't clean up my socks.
12: That's annoying. That's not an ick.
6: Right?
12: That's annoying.
6: That's what I try to say.
11: Yeah,
6: that's just who I am. I'm just messy. You can text her and ask her and then just don't tell me.
12: I'm listeners to call in about their icks. What are their icks?
6: You want what?
12: Listeners to call in about their icks with their partner.
6: You want to know icks from partners?
12: That's good. That you tolerate, or that ended it.
7: Either way, the ick was so bad I had to leave.
6: Now, Kelly, you did mention that there are icks from people in the studio here that you've noticed.
7: Oh, I'm just saying, we all have something that's annoying.
6: Now we're all curious.
7: Al,
6: now
7: you're Al making those noises when he talks
6: right.
7: and breathes.
6: Okay,
11: yeah
6: he knows
11: okay,
6: that.
11: There
6: you go. So we told
12: Al. What about JC?
6: Yeah, do me now.
7: You got a funky toe.
6: That's okay. An ick to you?
12: See,
6: that's why I was showing my toes.
7: Now he's all self-conscious.
6: That's
7: all right, so I called out the obvious thing.
12: All right, now Anna.
11: Now me.
7: It's her hair.
11: I'm getting a cut today for you, Kelly.
7: You're not
12: getting
7: kidding.
12: It straightened.
7: You know I'm kidding.
0: What about
11: but
0: Justin?
11: But I am getting it cut today.
12: No, now Audrey.
7: She knows I'm kidding.
11: And Justin? You can list five for him
12: We can go
11: want.
12: To commercial.
7: Oh, Lord.
12: No, give me one. Give me one, Kelly.
7: Well, I mean, you're argumentative.
6: Yeah.
12: No, you know? I'm not. Now, Audrey.
7: Oh, my God, y'all. No.
6: You said everyone
7: so
6: had a
7: mean.
6: Ick.
7: I don't want to.
11: I give myself the ick all the time.
6: What's

0: things. I'm like, oh, I didn't like that. Al gave me the ick yesterday.
1: Al, you,
0: yeah, because when you're telling that story about the girl, you said you texted her nighty night.
2: Oh,
0: that really icked me out. But
3: nighty night,
0: yeah.
4: Oh, the meetup. Girl?
2: Apparently, it icked her out too because I hadn't heard anything.
4: I think you're going. You're leaving the bar at like 8:30.
3: She probably thinks,
4: was trying to hang out.
3: She probably thinks you're still sleeping.
2: Maybe.
4: All right, that was our ick.
0: Love you, Al.
5: Anybody have an ick about me?
4: Huh?
2: Nope, you're perfect.
3: You're
2: perfect.
4: I know better. I know better.
2: Nope.
3: Nope.
6: Not at all.
3: Absolutely
4: you
3: not.
4: Kelly Raspberry, you are perfect.
5: Whatever. Yeah. I have my own icks about me. I look at myself and go, ugh. What's that?
4: If you want to write our icky love expert, you can do it at loveletterskelly.com. We'll hook you up again tomorrow. But Kelly Raspberry, it's time for your entertainment report here in 10 minutes. What you got for us?
5: Already?
2: Yep.
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2: Hmm.
5: 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Mm-hmm. 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
8: Got another pedestrian struck Brainerd Road at Belvoir. Oh, my goodness. Brainerd Road at Belvoir. Watch out for first responders. Had an accident earlier, Body Oaks at Highway 58. That's long gone. I'm looking at the Ridge Cut, east of westbound 24. Yeah, you're looking good. Good traffic flow this morning.
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6: What you got for us this time around, Kelly Raspberry?
7: All right, so real quick, yesterday, Germany, the Netherlands, Japan, all eliminated in the World Cup round of 32. You've got Germany eliminated by Paraguay. 4-3 penalty shootout after a 1-1 draw, whatever that means. Netherlands eliminated by Morocco in a 3-2 penalty shootout after a 1-1 draw. And then Japan eliminated by Brazil 2-1 after a late goal in injury time.
6: Yeah.
7: Okay, so there were many fans and players whose hopes were crushed in one afternoon.
6: The guy in Japan, the guy that scored their goal, that was his first ever international goal in the World Cup.
7: That. Well, today, these are central times. You've got the Ivory Coast versus Norway at noon.
8: Shout out.
7: France versus Sweden at 4.
0: Sweden!
7: And then tonight at 8, Mexico versus Ecuador.
6: Shout out.
8: Vamos!
6: So I'm going to be very tired tomorrow.
7: And I was, you know, we were talking earlier about the betting odds, and I didn't have time to look it up, but I had a little time since then.
6: Yeah.
7: They said right now, France and Argentina are the consensus favorites to win.
0: France and Argentina.
7: France and Argentina.
0: Okay.
7: I don't know what betting odds mean, but it says France is plus 250 to plus 350, and Argentina is plus 400.
0: I don't know what that means.
8: Sounds good to me.
9: If you put out, if I say I got $400 on Argentina, and Argentina wins, they'll hand you $500 back. So you have to put down $400
6: to win 100.
9: To make 100.
6: Okay.
7: That's so with France, you have to put down 250 or 350 to make 100.
9: Yes.
7: Okay. And then they said behind France and Argentina, they're closely followed by Spain and England, who both sit around plus 700.
6: Okay. Which is wild.
7: That's just the betting odds.
6: Yeah.
7: So I don't know who your favorite is, but that's according to the odds right now.
0: Ivory Coast, because I just the soap, and, you know, I like the coast.
6: Okay.
7: Now, this is something really cool, and I think we should support our young people who are, you know, patriotic and smart. But tonight on CBS, if you would like to watch this competition for high school students that's focused on the Declaration of Independence, the Constitutional Convention, the founders, and a lot of key Revolutionary War battles. It sounds exciting, right? It's the Presidential 1776 Award for these kids.
8: We
7: should encourage nerds and stuff like that in school. That's great. I love that.
10: These are the kids you cheat off of in school.
8: So they're competing?
7: And then you can go watch people set each other on fire and throw knives at each other at America's Got Talent. Whatever you want.
10: So
8: it's like a game show. Is it like trivia?
6: Like Jeopardy?
7: It says it's just the Presidential 1776 Award, a competition for high school students focused on all the other things.
10: I bet they like sit in a room and they take tests. Whoever does the best wins, like the academic decathlon.
8: Yeah.
0: Which came first, the Declaration of Independence or the Constitution?
7: The Declaration of Independence,
0: I would assume the Declaration. That was giving us a country, and then the Constitution is kind of the...
6: Yeah, because you got to set the country up before...
0: Yeah.
7: The Constitution went until later. Okay.
6: Yeah, we'll go with Declaration, final answer, as a
10: All right, submit.
7: So we were talking earlier this morning that Amanda is officially out at Summer House. She is not coming back for season 11. But Amanda hasn't commented. Bravo hasn't commented. However, sources say it's official. I don't know who these sources are, but there you go. It would make sense because we also heard that West isn't coming back, right? After their big Scamanda. They're trying. Wasn't it Scamanda? Is that what they ended up calling it?
0: Yeah.
7: No, that's a podcast. Anyway, is it true about West or not? Because on his Show Me Something podcast, yes, West has a podcast. Were you aware of that?
8: I know.
6: No.
7: It's called Show Me Something, and he co-hosts it with Sophie Cunningham.
8: Oh.
7: Who is a WNBA player with
6: Sophie.
7: The Indiana
8: That's
7: Fever.
8: That's random.
7: I know. Well, he's like a sports writer guy and stuff, so I don't know why the two of them paired up.
6: She went super viral for meme. The she was shaking her finger.
8: Yeah.
6: It's the best meme right now.
7: Well, they have a podcast together, and Wes said on this week's episode, he's actually more on pause. They do that with a lot of Bravo celebrities, mm-hmm. Bravo celebrities, as they call them. Mm. When you've had bad behavior, but you're still good for ratings, they give you a pause, let the people's, you know, people...
0: People forget.
7: Well, people hate someone so much as a villain on a show. You think you want them gone, but when they're gone, you realize...
6: Oh, it's boring.
7: This is so boring, mm-hmm. right? Mm-hmm. So I think that's what he's implying, is they all need a breather just to let it kind of rest.
0: Okay.
7: And there is the possibility, another source said, again, who are these sources, that say he could pop up like in a cameo situation this season. Mm. Because if they're making Sierra the star, because she is having her moment, she's having her, you know... Scandoval moment like Ariana had, where she's thrust into the spotlight and Ariana took it and ran with it, that she's going to have Wes there to give her something to be dramatic about.
6: Right.
7: So he could be there in a cameo type situation as well. In the meantime, they say they're going to start filming the show right after 4th of July. I don't know why they wouldn't film it during 4th of July, but they say production is going to start right after 4th of July holiday, and they still haven't finalized the cast.
8: Oh, wow.
7: It's like TikTok.
6: They better hurry up.
8: Procrastinators.
7: I mean, tomorrow's July. This weekend is July.
0: Literally.
7: I mean, this is it.
6: The 4th of July is this weekend, yeah.
8: Wow.
6: By the way, Sophie and Wes went to high school together.
7: Well, there you go.
6: So that's the connection.
8: Oh, okay, so not
7: Now, as far as Amanda and Wes and their current relationship status, there's rumors he's flirting all over the place, but they are very much still together. Dumois has photos of them from just this weekend. They were in Wisconsin, Lake Geneva, Wisconsin, because he had somebody in his family was getting married, mm-hmm. and they were at a bar after the rehearsal or the wedding. I don't know. But the bar is called Gordy's. And there's a picture of him standing there, and this source who was there said, Amanda followed Wes to the bathroom, and she stood at the men's room waiting for him. Friend asked him, are you getting married? And Wes said, ask her. And Amanda said, yeah, no. But they were making out and said, I love you.
6: Doesn't mean they're getting married.
0: That's true. I mean, you do that.
6: I see a lot of people making out saying, I love you, and they don't even know their names.
7: They're exchanging I love yous, and remember, at the reunion, they hadn't got to the I love you stage yet.
8: They need each other. They're all each other has.
7: Yeah. So, Michael, I know you just saw this, right?
0: I loved it.
7: It's taken in $977 million worldwide. I just can't bring myself to see it.
6: Why?
7: Because
6: Bubbles isn't it?
0: Yeah,
10: because of
7: Michael Jackson's personal stuff.
6: Alleged
7: I just cannot
6: stuff?
7: Do it.
6: Yeah, I got you.
7: I don't care if it's alleged or not. He acknowledges he had sleepovers with little boys.
6: Yeah,
0: yeah.
7: And if any grown man is doing that, that's not famous and rich and has a monkey named Bubbles, y'all would be calling the police too.
10: Right.
7: That is not normal.
10: Right.
7: That's not normal.
0: I'll give you that. I'll give you that.
7: Okay. Anyway, Michael had already become the highest grossing musical biopic of all time, out earning Bohemian Rhapsody. But now it's officially the highest grossing biographical film of all time. It overtook Oppenheimer.
8: Whoa.
7: So this is like number one. It's Oppenheimer had $975 million.
0: I really loved it. You did too, right, JC?
6: Yeah. I mean, the music is so nostalgic.
0: It's almost like a little mini concert.
6: Learning what it was like for
7: him. Daughter's music is now all, she's listening to Michael Jackson all the time. I'm not taking away, he has great, great music.
6: And I know that he did, it was weird. The sleepover was, but
7: it's weird.
6: You somehow look at it and go, this guy never had a childhood, and he's
7: not
6: seems,
7: an excuse.
6: He seems to be stuck at that age, like a kid age. Like
7: not
6: he wants to be
7: for
6: Peter Pan
7: man
6: and
7: a little boy sleep in the bed with
6: 100%.
7: Him.
10: And the children that were at the sleepover said it wasn't just a sleepover.
7: Some of them did and some of them didn't.
6: Yeah,
7: like somebody like Macaulay Culkin will come out and say he never did anything.
6: And Aaron
7: with
6: Carter
7: me.
6: Used
7: well,
6: to
7: that's
6: say
7: just
6: nothing
7: like
6: happened.
7: Saying, well, that guy didn't murder anybody in my family.
6: True.
7: He's a good guy. You know what I'm saying?
8: Yeah.
7: I just can't bring myself to go see it.
6: But then there's the choreographer for NSYNC that he said something did
7: happen. Yeah, choreographer
6: Wade Robson.
7: Yes.
6: So there's.
7: Anyway. because there's so much money to be had, Lionsgate is going to do at least one more movie about Michael's life.
0: Yeah, when it goes to credits, what does it say? History continues, or something, the story like continues, that, yeah. Or something like that. So they did leave the door open for another one.
7: Yeah, well, there's more story to be told. Because How did it end? Where did it end? Did he get a concert or something?
6: He did a concert, yeah.
0: Yeah.
6: And there's no Janet in the movie, which is really
7: she
6: weird.
7: She wanted nothing to do with this.
6: No Janet. Zero. Lotta LaToya.
7: And apparently she got big, she went for the screening and apparently she and her brother got in a fight over it. And he was like, quit poo-pooing on this. Because she didn't like it. Okay. Anyway, Will Ferrell is officially an underwear model. He is the face and body of the latest men's campaign for Skims.
8: Did y'all see the picture?
10: No.
8: Yeah. Of him swinging the golf club?
7: Okay, yeah, he's in character. Because he's playing this pro golfer named Lonnie Hawkins for a comedy series called The Hawk, which is coming out July 16th on Netflix. So in the video, he's on the golf course, nothing but his Skims underwear, and Kim's in the voiceover saying, his body says retire, his Skims say one more round, built for men who still know they've got it.
6: Yeah.
8: Pretty good campaign.
7: I'll be honest, I'm going to be going back and getting some more Skims. I love her stuff, honestly.
10: I saw Hailey Bieber modeling for him, too.
7: She has everybody
10: modeling.
7: She looked
10: amazing. Yeah.
0: So am I,
7: hire me, Kim.
0: Am I new to the game? They make men's as well?
10: Yes.
7: Yeah.
0: I didn't even know that.
6: Well, you would model for Skims, Kelly?
7: Why wouldn't I?
6: Yeah.
10: She's going to get paid.
6: Because it's undies.
7: And if they paying me.
10: Yeah.
7: And giving me, and I get free Skims.
10: And then you get published on Kim Kardashian's Instagram.
8: It's a win-win-win-win-win.
7: It's a win-win. So yeah. I'm putting it out there. We'll see. And also, do you see John Cena has shaved his head? He's going for round two of a balding treatment. Apparently, this is round two because the first time he didn't go all in. He didn't do the complete shave. He's like, this time I'm doing it. I'm loud and proud. And he doesn't want to be bald. So he's going bald. To get hair.
0: To not be bald.
7: That's part of the hair transplant process. You have to shave your whole head.
6: Oh, you're going to Turkey Egg?
7: No, he's doing it with some guy locally.
6: Oh, cool.
7: Yeah.
10: You can get him done here in America. It's cheaper in Turkey.
7: Yeah, right.
6: Turkey Egg.
7: That's today's entertainment report.
6: At least that's what they've been saying it for the World Cup, right? Turkey Egg?
7: Turkey Egg.
6: I feel bad saying it Turkey because it's wrong. All right, we got a worst date ever coming your way here, Kid Nation, in 10 minutes.
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14: Got another pedestrian struck. Brainerd Road at Belvoir. Oh, my goodness. Brainerd Road at Belvoir. Watch out for first responders. Had an accident earlier, Body Oaks at Highway 58. That's long gone. I'm looking at the ridge cut, east of westbound 24. Yeah, you're looking good. Good traffic flow this morning.
15: Mostly clear skies and humid this morning, then becoming partly sunny and hot today with high temperatures in the upper 90s, but feels like temps between 100 and 105 degrees. Tonight, mostly clear and humid again with lows in the mid to upper 70s. Wednesday, partly sunny with the chance for an isolated storm, hot with highs in the upper 90s, but feels like temps also between 100 and 105. From the StormTrack 9 Weather Center, I'm meteorologist Olivia Glass.
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2: Hey, Crystal Lynn.
3: Yes.
2: How are you doing this morning?
3: Oh my gosh, I'm doing really good.
2: Hey, so I heard you wanted to share your worst date ever story with everyone, so we want to hear it.
3: Yes. Well, my worst date happened in 2017 when I went to college in Hawaii. Me and my friends hopped to another island, and I was on Tinder at the time, and I saw this profile, and no way this guy was real. He was so hot. I was like, no way. And we swiped right on each other, and he picked me up at the hotel. My friends were waiting at the door, and you could hear them scream when he came out of the car.
2: What did he look like, if you don't mind me asking? Yeah. Now I'm curious.
3: He was in the Navy, and he was super muscly. A little bit taller than me, and he was very proportional, and he had on a tank top, so you could just see it all. And
4: so they were screaming, it's a good thing.
2: Yeah, they were screaming like
4: that hot guy.
3: Nice
4: over there.
3: Smile, very good haircut.
2: Yeah.
3: I was like, oh my gosh, I can't believe it. And we went on a hike because I wanted to go on a hike. We're in Hawaii. You got to see the island.
2: Of course.
3: Right.
2: Yeah.
3: And he took me to this hike. It was a very steep trail, and me, I like to take my time. This guy does this trail every morning, and he goes up and down 3 times and goes home.
4: That guy, JC.
3: 3 hours to get up there. What? And he passed me twice.
5: Oh,
3: I
5: so
3: thought
5: you
3: we
5: went
3: were
5: on...
3: going to have a nice walk up.
6: No romance.
5: You went on a solo hike, girl.
4: You get it going. Come on now.
6: Yeah, this must be a romantic hike.
4: Right. No.
6: Not a training session.
2: Exactly. You could have slowed it down for you.
4: Out of curiosity, when you're going to a hike, do you drive or do you hike to the hike?
3: We drive to the hike, and it's a trail. Sometimes you can find random ones, like to a waterfall. I'm from there. But anyways, I'm 3/4 up, and he finally meets me up there. I had made some friends on the way because I was by myself, but I'm very good at making friends. And I made friends with 2 other girls, and he stopped and walked with us, and he started hitting on them.
6: Oh.
3: Well, we get to the top. The girls help me. They're like, you want to take a picture with them? And I was like, yeah, sure. We take pictures. And on the way down, he's asking about them, where they're from. And halfway down, he's like, well, you know, after I drop her off, do you guys want to go to dinner?
2: In front of you?
4: Well, I mean, to his offense, you are a slow hiker.
6: Oh, my God, Al.
4: They were hiking with her.
3: They were at the same pace as me.
2: Yeah, I have your back.
7: And what did they say?
3: They said, no, respectfully, no.
2: Good.
3: When they walked away, he was like, well, do you want to go to dinner? I said, no.
2: You were third choice?
5: No. Tell him to take a hike.
7: You were third choice on your own date?
2: On your own date?
7: That's crazy.
3: He did give me the worst date, and he did give me the best date, because I did go out on a second date. Why? I don't know. He called me a 7. And he said, if I worked out just a little bit to slim down a little bit, then I'd be a total like 9.
7: This guy needs to.
2: These guys really say this to women?
7: Unbelievable. Wow.
2: Like,
3: yes,
2: this happens?
3: They do.
6: And she went on a second date with him.
3: I worked out and I came back.
2: Wow.
7: I'm glad you blocked him.
2: Yeah, don't. No, that guy sucks. That guy sucks.
7: Higher your standards, girl.
2: I'm sorry.
3: I'm with someone way better now.
2: Absolutely.
7: Good.
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2: We need to have a meeting.
6: What?
2: An intimate meeting.
4: About an intimate meeting?
6: Yeah, are we letting the audience in on this?
2: Oh, yeah.
5: We should.
2: Because I think we need a third part. No, Trey, it's not that kind of meeting.
4: Oh, I was going to go slip into something more comfortable.
2: I think we're going to need somebody outside. I've been watching Black Noir on Prime, and he's a private investigator. Oh. So I think that's what we need.
7: Okay.
2: We need a Kid Nation investigation.
6: Oh, it's been a while since we've had one. Yeah.
2: So we got to fill in our friends listening right now. Like many workplaces, we are provided with coffee to keep us working like little busy ants.
6: Let me just say, we are very blessed. A lot of companies charge their employees for coffee.
4: Yeah.
6: So let's just give a shout out to Bossman George for not making us pay for coffee.
4: Absolutely.
7: Yeah. Thank you.
2: And shout out to Nicole, who buys the coffee for us. And she knows which flavors we like.
6: Mm-hmm.
2: And she buys the amount based on the most popular one so that we don't run out. And it's always good.
6: She stripped that responsibility away from part-time Justin after that huge debacle.
2: Yeah, because Justin...
5: Wait, what debacle? Because I was a good coffee order.
4: No, you were not.
2: Which is why you're still doing it?
5: You're ugly, and you are all... Broke.
4: Ugly.
2: What does me being ugly have anything to do with you?
5: That's so mean. I did a good job. I know what each of... what each of y'all get every morning
7: then
5: for coffee.
7: Why did what happened? Why'd you get demoted?
5: Oh, I'm heated because I did such a good job.
2: You went all the way up to suspect this, number one based on your response right there, based on
7: very
2: jealousy
7: suspicious.
2: From Nicole.
5: Every morning, Kelly drinks that blueberry one. Now she's drinking my southern pecan, and then sometimes she'll throw in a fun flavor for like cinnamon.
6: Okay. I'm kind of over blueberry, so we could tap the brakes on that. JC, but anyway.
5: JC, Anna, y'all both get the French vanilla.
7: Sure do, every time.
5: Big Al loves his breakfast blend. Yeah. And then, Audrey, I don't know yours.
8: Breakfast blend, and
6: well,
8: then I go darker.
6: He hasn't been doing this.
2: Yeah, he got fired.
7: Yeah, he hasn't.
5: Yeah, anyway, mine was southern
6: back
5: pecan.
6: To modern day problem.
9: Sorry. I was just going to ask, what was the reason they gave you for taking that away?
5: I don't know. Okay. They said it was getting too expensive, but I'm like, it's the coffee that y'all want.
10: We didn't want to hurt your feelings. Uh-huh.
5: No, it was expensive.
2: That's very nice.
5: And it is expensive.
6: Anyway.
10: Yeah.
7: So what's currently happening?
2: So Justin gets fired from that. Nicole picks it up.
6: Does a great job.
2: We have shelves in the kitchen. It is always stacked. So we have our little shelf where we have our active ones. And then on top of that, we have like the ones
6: backups.
2: The backups.
7: Yeah.
2: And then we also are provided with paper towels because we spill a lot.
7: Yeah. And we wash our hands a lot.
6: Justin.
5: I got the Bounty paper towels, and Kelly was like, those are the expensive ones.
6: Right. He was ordering Bounty for the office.
2: And I respect
6: Justin.
2: That.
6: Justin.
5: Thank you. High quality.
2: First of all,
7: fired.
10: He doesn't have to pay for it.
2: If I remember correctly, in the commercials, Bounty, you end up saving money because it absorbs better.
7: Okay, this isn't about Bounty. Okay.
2: No. Hashtag not an ad. Someone is stealing our materials.
6: Right.
2: Our supplies. We realized yesterday, because Nicole came in and she goes, what happened to all the coffee?
6: Well, yeah, that's the thing is Monday morning we come in and the coffee's gone. And honestly, we're like, Nicole dropped the ball.
10: Yeah,
6: really? We're not mad at her, but we're like, man, Nicole really dropped the ball. She never does this. We're out of everything.
2: We're running
7: really
2: low.
7: Slim.
6: The only thing that's left is crap stuff that I don't drink.
2: So Nicole comes in and she goes, we shouldn't be running low on things because I literally just received the order and I just restocked it. And also with the paper towels.
6: And that was on Friday.
7: So the case being that the coffee was in the proper spot and suddenly it was gone.
2: It's all gone.
6: Because after we left the show on Friday, she replenished everything. But we come in on Monday. We didn't know that because the pantry's almost bare.
2: Now, we determined, because we have another office, because we have different companies, that boss man maybe supplied some of that coffee, boss man George, to the other employees at the other office. And we're like, that makes sense. Problem solved. Well, boss man just came in this morning, and I said, hey, man, did you send coffee over to the other employees at the other spot? And he said, no.
6: No, because he's been in Ireland.
7: Right. He has a good alibi.
6: That was kind of dumb of us to think he did it, because we knew he was in Ireland.
2: Right, we did.
7: Well, he could have asked somebody
2: to do it. Could have had somebody else.
5: Right, yeah.
2: So now, we are faced with having to go through security footage.
7: Roll the tapes.
6: Well, but boss man said.
2: He said he's going to give whoever took the coffee and paper towels a chance to come forward and admit their guilt. And if nobody comes forward, we are going to look at the tapes.
6: Still, even if the person comes forward, I still want to see the tape.
2: Right.
7: Me too, yeah.
2: Because at that point, it's funny.
7: I'm curious.
2: And I'm sure you have a good reason, maybe. And if nobody comes forward, and we go through the tapes and we figure out who did it, that person will be terminated.
6: It's a fireball.
7: Does anybody else feel like, okay, like, I know for a fact I did not do it.
6: I know,
7: but I still feel scared that I'm going to get caught doing it.
10: Right. It's just like when you pass the police and you go to speak.
5: You feel guilty for something you didn't even do.
8: Because I'm convince myself I did do it.
7: Right, what if I show up on that tape and I don't remember being there?
9: Did anyone see the coffee inside the building on
5: Friday? I do, because I remember helping. I remember helping Nicole. Unless this was 2 weeks ago, but I remember her being like, "Hey, do you want me to help you put that on the top shelf?" And she goes, "No, I got it. I got a stool or whatever."
6: I remember we had a lot of coffee on Friday before I left.
5: Yeah,
10: okay. 2 weeks
6: ago.
10: And then
6: yesterday, this most recent Friday, did not. Yes.
2: Now, if we look at the bright side of things, I do want to thank this thief, because nothing brings an office together.
6: like a crime that occurred.
7: Yeah.
5: So then we shouldn't fire them.
10: No, we should fire them.
2: We're still going to fire them.
6: Unless they come clean.
7: It's
10: amazing the things that you have to lock up. You know, I have to lock up for my restaurant trash bags and rags. God honest truth, I have them in my vehicle right now
2: because
10: I don't put too many in my restaurant. There's a city official. I'm not going to say who it is. What official? that from my city got caught stealing tomahawk steaks from Walmart.
6: Those are expensive.
10: Official. It was in the. I'm not speaking out of turn. This was on the news.
5: Well, if they were going to throw them away,
2: there's been a lot of people stealing tomahawk steaks. I've seen a lot of news stories.
6: So good.
2: I think they're just so expensive right now. Yeah. They're so good.
10: And then don't get them if you can't afford them.
6: Right.
5: We'll make them cheaper.
6: Steal a pound of hamburger instead.
10: We're not justifying stealing.
2: You want a city official to buy?
5: I will. Seven years ago, I would have taken office supplies.
7: You took Celsius maybe, like 2 weeks ago.
5: Maybe a roll of toilet paper. Maybe a roll of paper towels.
2: 7 years
5: maybe,
2: ago.
5: Maybe 7 years ago, I wasn't making that much money.
2: Uh-huh.
5: But now
2: you have an unlimited credit card.
6: Like we were saying, there's a difference. Like, oh, man, I don't have time to go to the grocery store this weekend. Just taking maybe a pot or two home. That's one thing. They wiped out boxes and boxes of
7: it.
9: Yeah. Do we have
6: boxes.
9: A number? Like over 100 pods?
6: I don't know.
2: Yeah?
9: How many rolls of paper towels?
6: 100? You have to ask Nicole. I don't know.
2: Enough?
9: Were they double rolls?
10: Double two-ply?
2: You're asking a lot of questions.
9: This is an investigation. You're asking questions.
8: A few facts about this I feel like disqualify me from the conversation.
2: What?
8: One, I don't have enough room in my apartment for that much stuff. Two, I don't have, I would never go through that many toilet paper rolls. And also, I don't have a Keurig. I'm not rich enough for that.
5: Okay, that makes sense.
10: Okay, she's not. Yeah. Unless you're doing it to sell them.
2: Because that first one we said we had cameras, you were kind of like sus.
6: No, I did bring up earlier, 13, a Taylor Swift podcast was recording in the studio.
7: It is so true. It is so true. 13, a Taylor Swift fan podcast has a new episode out today. Listen anywhere podcasts are available at the 13 podcast. However,
2: I want to say that
7: it was not us.
2: I do want to say that the Chatty Daddies, who also has a new episode out, we did record on Friday, but when Trey, Nick, and I left, everything was there. So.
6: Don't y'all carry backpacks?
7: But also, Nick while does. 13 of Taylor Swift fan podcast was recording, I saw Kelly Raspberry enter the studio.
5: And she's cheating.
10: Well, the Broken But Blessed podcast also has another episode out, but we don't actually record ours here. But I just wanted to plug my podcast.
6: Yeah. Anyway. Keep those numbers up, Al.
2: Yes, Trey.
9: On Friday, Kelly Raspberry also sent a suspicious text message saying, is the studio locked up tight for the weekend?
2: Kelly Raspberry.
6: It's true.
5: Because she had to pick up a camera.
6: I forgot something.
8: No wonder you're pitting out.
10: One of the surveillance cameras?
7: Okay. She had to pick up a photo booth.
2: Anyway, somebody's getting fired. Maybe.
7: But it's not
6: unless they come clean.
2: Unless they come clean. And they got to come clean.
6: Rain fall down and wake my dreams.
2: And they got to come clean on the radio because we talked about it.
6: Oh, yeah.
2: It's a whole thing.
7: I really hope that it was George's daughter.
6: A little good.
7: I really do.
5: Boss man's daughter.
2: Why
5: would you
2: want that on Ashley?
7: Because it's funny. She won't get fired. She's the one person that won't get fired.
2: I think she would. I think George would make an example.
7: No, she wouldn't.
2: George would.
7: No, she wouldn't.
2: But he would still pay her on the side.
5: I hope it's just a big old prank and they have it stashed somewhere in the studio. And they're like, y'all silly guys, I hit him.
10: That's I hope it's Hannah.
7: It was the hashtagging slasher.
10: She's the person nobody would expect.
7: I kind of wish it was me too, but it wasn't.
2: Hopefully you're not dealing with this sort of crime at your office today, but we are. So we'll keep you updated on this investigation. Now coming up here in about 10 minutes, if you've been wondering, what would it be like for the Kid Craddock Morning Show to go to a World Cup match? Or a World Cup event.
7: Mm-hmm.
2: Anna figured that out for us.
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10: Okay.
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13: Watch out for an accident at Hickson Pike at Wilbanks Drive. A minor crash, according to the police department. Hickson Pike at Wilbanks Drive. Be careful. Yeah, looking a whole lot better on White Oak Mountain. Had an accident that was off the roadway pretty quickly, southbound on 75. That accident has been cleared. Had some first responders earlier, Brainerd Road at Belvoir. They're gone. Watch out for these pedestrians walking the streets. We had two pedestrians struck earlier this morning. We'll keep you updated.
14: Partly sunny, hot, and humid today with highs in the upper 90s, but feels like temps between 100 and 105 tonight. Mostly clear and humid with lows in the mid to upper 70s. Wednesday and Thursday feature partly sunny skies with a chance for an isolated shower and storm. Hot again with highs in the upper 90s and feels like temps also between 100 and 105. From the Storm Track 9 Weather Center, I'm meteorologist Olivia Glass.
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3: is back.
4: Oh, I love that. We have a lot of friends on the text, and they have a lot of whodunits at their office as well.
5: Oh, really?
4: Thank you so much for all the support that we're receiving from our stolen coffee and towels. We really appreciate it. We will find the culprit.
5: Oh, yeah.
6: That got me so excited I had to go get another cup of coffee.
3: Me too.
5: We will find it.
3: Well, before it gets stolen.
4: We have a particular set of skills, and we will find you, and we will fire you. That's what boss man said.
5: We mean George.
4: Yeah, George. We have no power.
5: Yeah.
4: So, Anna, yes. Since the World Cup's going on right now, and none of us could afford tickets.
3: Yeah, I was thinking about the hypothetical fictional scenario on if we all got to attend the World Cup finals together.
4: Wow. How cool would that be?
3: So I wrote it out into a small little short sketch that I just gave you guys the script so you guys have not looked at it because I think a cold read is the best way to do it.
4: Okay.
3: Trey will be providing narration throughout the script. Thank you so much, Trey. And then we will all just be playing ourselves.
5: Okay. Does anyone find it ironic that the scripts were written on paper towel paper?
3: Funny. Okay, and action.
7: It was a beautiful, scorching hot summer day when Team USA was set to play in the World Cup final. In a way that will not be specified, the Kid Craddock Morning Show scored tickets to see this historic moment. We now find the cast making their way into the stadium.
4: Oh my goodness. I can't believe we're actually here.
5: I know, man. The World Cup finals. Who'd have ever thought we'd be here to see it?
8: Well, how did this happen? These tickets must have cost an arm and a leg.
9: Or a foot or six from regional radio stars.
3: Yeah, we should have sold our feet pictures way sooner.
8: You did what?
10: Wait, is that why guys on the dating apps have been asking if they can just get them for free?
4: Listen, guys, it doesn't matter. Feet pics or not, we're here for football.
3: Okay, I'm sensing a common theme here.
5: But dude, who are we rooting for? I mean, obviously Team USA, but...
4: But...
5: Italy!
8: Don't do that all night.
11: USA! USA! USA!
4: Guys, I can do USA versus Italy in the World Cup finals. I mean, this is the most beautiful thing on earth. What are the odds?
8: Let's just get to our seats, please. Anna, Justin, Audrey, link up so we don't get lost in this crowd of people.
3: Yes, Mother Goose.
6: Does anyone want anything from the bar? I'm going to get one of those big, colorful margarita cups.
10: Accurate.
8: All right, finally, here are our seats.
3: You know, for what it's worth, our feet pictures scored us way better seats than I was anticipating.
10: For real, I'm not complaining about this view.
8: Hey, did we lose Justin, JC, and Big Al?
10: I'm sure they're fine.
8: Well, the game's about to start, so if they don't get their butts here soon, they're going to miss it.
3: Hey, don't the soccer players usually walk out onto the field holding hands with little kids?
8: Yeah, why?
3: Is that Justin holding hands with one of the Italian soccer players down on the field? Because they're showing him on the Jumbotron.
12: Oh, oui, oui, arrivederci.
8: Oh, my goodness.
12: Oh, soccer blue, hell, you're so beautiful, as spaghetti.
8: Oh, no.
3: There's no way he's actually speaking in Italian, right?
12: Oh, my God, baguette, the fettuccine, the espresso.
8: I just want to know what he did to that kid who was supposed to be in that spot.
10: Wait, is that?
3: No.
8: It can't be. How did they also get on the field?
3: And who gave them microphones?
7: Please rise for the singing of the national anthem of Italy.

0: And Cecily.
1: Can we get canceled for this?
2: Thanks, so.
3: We really, really, really love Italia. It's like my favorite country
0: in the world.
1: I don't know about canceled, but maybe put in prison?
0: Thank you.
3: Thank you.
0: Thank you. It is our honor to be with you today. Thank you for cheering so nicely. Thank you, Italy. Thank you, World Cup fans.
3: Grazie.
0: Thank you, Kelly Raspberry, up there in section 120, row 5, seat 13, for giving us the idea to do this song.
4: Don't you dare drag me down with you. I am not going to prison for you.
3: Oh, hey, nice Italian security approaching us calmly from stage left. Y'all look so happy to see us. Hello.
5: Do you think they'll actually go to prison for this?
1: I don't know, but Justin might. It looks like he's about to fight that kid over there.
6: Listen up here, buddy. You had your shot. Now it's my turn to hold hands with this Italian soccer player. You go play your Roblox or something, you little.
2: You're poor. You're that poor.
4: Oh. Let's get out of here before something worse happens.
5: OMG, Kelly, Anna, they're showing us on the Jumbotron now.
7: Oh, just smile and wave, girl. Smile and wave.
1: Oh my god, it's like Coldplay all over again.
0: This was all their idea. Go get them.
4: Run!
8: Kelly, Anna, and Audrey sprinted out of the stadium like their lives depended on it, getting out of there scot-free. JC and Big Al were banned for life and never allowed back to any matches at that stadium or anywhere within 500 feet of the country of Italy for sheer embarrassment. Justin didn't get arrested because he lost the fight against that kid, and the cops felt bad for him, so they just let him go. As for the match, USA and Italy went head-to-head, and the game went into the most intense and exciting penalty kicks that the World Cup has ever seen. USA took the victory, and we can only hope the same will happen outside of this fictional scenario.
1: The end.
3: Grazie.
0: We done did that.
1: Great Italian, everybody.
3: Thank you. Great script. Yep. Great script, Anna.
1: Thank you.
6: Fabulous.
0: That's how it go right
1: I had
0: there.
1: A lot of fun with that. Thank you, guys. And for those that don't know, I did write into for you guys to do little improv moments.
0: Yeah, we noticed.
1: I was letting the audience know.
3: Okay.
5: You didn't trust my improv? I had no improv moments.
3: How close were we to the actual national anthem of Italy?
0: I would say...
3: Italia! I think
0: probably like
3: it.
0: 0%.
3: We should have just said this. Remix!
1: Whatever it actually is, I hope they replace it with y'all's version.
0: No, I hope they don't.
3: Oh, this is it.
0: Oh, here we go.
1: Go ahead.
3: Italia, we love you.
6: This could be some random song.
3: Early night.
6: No, this could be some random song.
0: It could be, but it's not. It's Italy's.
6: This is why.
5: National anthem.
0: National anthem.
1: And I do know
0: almost
1: this is,
0: theme song.
1: And this is fictionalized. I do know that Italy did not qualify for the World Cup.
0: What?
1: I know. Before you.

0: boot.
1: Literally.
2: Shoot, mm-hmm.
0: Kicking.
1: They should automatically be allowed into the tournament regardless of how they do in the qualification rounds right there.
2: Make it.
1: Thank you, everybody. Thank you.
3: I don't know who put the background stuff together.
4: Great job, Trey.
3: I think that they deserve a little credit. Can I just hear, like, part-time Justin's fight sequence one more time?
0: Please.
5: You're poor. You're that poor.
2: I didn't hear the fat and poor part the first time.
1: No, good job, Trey. During our investigation.
2: I know, but I didn't hear it the first time.
0: You're poor, you're
4: great
0: fat
4: production,
0: poor.
4: Trey. Yeah. Thank you for that.
0: That was funny. That was fabulous.
1: All right,
0: good job.
1: Funny. Oh, there's my clap right there. Oh, it's for Trey. Thank you.
2: And Justin would like to apologize to all the fat and poor people. That's not nice. That's not nice to use that as an insult.
0: I think we have
2: insult.
0: The fat poor person on the phone
1: no.
0: right now.
2: That's not a nice insult.
1: We already insulted the Italians with our theme song.
2: Nice.
1: All right.
6: JC's chasing the kids. Anna's chasing the sun. And Justin's chasing the aux cord. This is the Kid Craddock Morning. Some places rumors run deep. But here, truth bubbles up. Come see if the rumors are true at the Tennessee Aquarium's new Scuttlebutt Reef.
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3: We may need to get a Mexican Batman on our case, on the case for our stolen coffee. Have you seen about the Mexican Batman?
4: Yes.
5: No.
4: The Mexico Batman.
3: It is all over social media. So there's this, I guess they're calling him the Mexican Batman, but we don't know if he dresses like Batman.
4: What do you call him, a vigilante?
3: Vigilante, yeah. He's been catching motorcycle thieves in Mexico, in the city in Mexico. And then when he catches them, he goes and duct tapes them to a post.
5: What?
4: And like then, a telephone pole.
3: Yeah, or a pole, or like a light pole or whatever, any pole. He'll duct tape them to that with a note for the police officers. And then he usually puts the motorcycle that was stolen right there next to them.
6: So when you say motorcycle thief, I didn't know you meant stealing motorcycles. I thought you meant a thief that was on your motorcycle.
3: No. These are thieves. I guess they steal motorcycles or whatever. They break into houses.
6: Yeah.
3: He catches them and then he just duct tapes them to the pole.
5: That's
4: now,
5: crazy.
4: I don't think it's just one person because it takes a lot of people to do that.
3: I'm picturing one dude. I mean, Batman did it by himself.
4: They're calling it the Mexican Batman, but
3: it might be a couple.
4: It has to be a couple of people to be able to hold someone down.
5: Yeah, I was going to say.
3: Because the duct tape job is pretty good.
5: And Batman had Robin.
3: Yeah, so it might be a Batman and Robin.
4: And Robin laid an egg.
3: Uh-huh. And the Batmobile lost its wheel, and the Joker got away. Mm-hmm. If you guys didn't hear about that.
6: That's pretty cool.
3: So shout out to the Mexican Batman.
6: Don't try this at home, kid.
5: And that's on Gotham City.
7: Popeye the Sailor Man sat in a frying pan, pulled down my britches and turned on the switch. I'm thinking of those songs we sang when we were little kids.
3: I don't remember that one.
5: Yeah, I don't remember that one.
7: Popeye the Sailor Man,
6: Turn on the switches and pull down my britches. I'm Popeye the Sailor Man. I didn't do that one.
7: Something like that.
6: I knew the one that was actually on TV. Mm-hmm. I didn't know that one.
3: I low-key want to be a Mexican Batman like that.
5: You definitely can be.
6: You can be.
4: You are Mexican.
5: And you're already repping Mexico.
4: You have a Daredevil or a
5: Deadpool
3: costume.
6: Yeah, you have a cape. Yeah.
4: So just go put that on and go fight crime.
3: I can't move very well in that thing. I don't know how they do it, the superheroes. And plus, I want to sleep, and that's when all the crime's happening.
5: Oh, at night.
3: Something like, yeah.
7: Like you know what you need is a stunt double.
3: Yeah. AI. He does all the hard work, and then I just duct tape
7: and you
3: them.
7: Just take off the mask, and we see, it's really JC. Put the mask back on, right. And stunt double steps back in.
3: Yeah. If you're interested in doing that, you're really good at Brazilian jiu-jitsu and karate, and you have really cool weapons, let me know, and you could do that, and I'll take credit. Thank you. Now, today is National Social Media Day.
5: Mm-hmm.
3: So we're all celebrating by being on social media, which is where I saw my Mexican Batman story. Audrey, you came up with a game and you said, we think it might be easy, but it's probably going to be more difficult than we expect.
5: I started giving myself questions about social media and then doing the research to find out the answers for them. But I think most of these are pretty easy. So we're going to do them fast because I have a lot. And whoever gets it right first will get a point.
8: Do we just say our name?
5: Yes.
8: Okay.
5: Which social media platform launched first?
4: Justin.
5: I was going to give you options.
3: Go ahead.
8: No, go ahead, Justin.
7: Go ahead, Justin.
4: I got this. MySpace.
3: JC.
5: Yes.
3: Friendster.
5: No. LinkedIn, MySpace, Facebook, or Gmail.
4: Of those, Justin.
6: Gmail. I almost said Justin.
5: He's wrong.
6: Big Anna? Al.
5: Yes, Big Al.
6: LinkedIn.
5: Yes.
4: Over MySpace?
5: Yes. LinkedIn in 2003.
6: LinkedIn was business.
3: Oh, but I bet you Friendster was before that. Do you remember Friendster? That was before.
8: Because Friendster was before MySpace.
3: Yeah, it was the OG.
5: Which app was originally created as a location check-in app before becoming a photo-sharing app?
3: Is this JC.
8: No multiple choice.
3: JC.
5: Yes.
3: Snapchat.
5: No.
4: Justin.
5: Yes.
4: Instagram.
5: Yes. Wait, can you see these?
4: No. But I know Instagram's for photos.
8: Will you let us know if it's multiple choice and then if it's not multiple choice?
5: Learn my lesson. What was TikTok's original name?
8: Anna.
5: Yes.
8: Musical.ly.
5: Yes, me.
7: I knew that. I just wasn't fast.
3: Oh, dang. I remember because we used to do it.
5: What was YouTube originally created for? What
4: Justin.
5: Was its purpose? Yes, Justin.
4: Videos.
5: No. No.
3: YouTube was originally created
7: to look at an elephant at the zoo.
6: You didn't you didn't say your name, Kelly.
7: That was the first video.
3: That was the first video at the zoo, yeah.
8: Anna, to share the evolution of dance.
5: No, think about what other apps are used for. What do I use some apps for?
3: Oh, JC.
5: Yes.
6: Big L.
7: Kelly.
6: Big L. Got you.
5: JC, what?
3: To date.
5: Yes, a video dating
4: YouTube was for dating?
8: YouTube was a dating
5: It was a video dating
3: Yeah, guys, didn't you guys know that?
8: You like what? Upload your video saying,
4: I'm single and ready to mingle.
8: I guess.
3: One of my favorite...
4: YouTube could date me.
3: One of my favorite YouTube videos is a fake dating profile. His name was Bobby, and I used to watch that all the time because he was hilarious.
5: Before Vine shut down, how long could videos
8: Anna.
5: Be? Yes, Anna.
8: 7 seconds.
4: Oh, good one.
5: No.
4: Justin!
5: Yes.
4: 6 seconds.
5: Yes, Justin.
3: Dang. Oh, 6 seconds.
5: Which social media's platform mascot is officially named Snoo? S-N-O-O.
3: Snoo?
4: Justin.
5: Yes, Justin.
4: Twitter.
5: No.
8: Anna.
6: Big
5: yes,
6: L.
5: Anna.
8: Snapchat?
5: No.
6: Big Al. Instagram?
5: Nope.
3: JC.
5: Yes, JC.
3: Facebook.
5: Nope.
6: What's left?
3: Kelly, there's like...
7: I don't know.
4: Justin, Duolingo. Yes.
5: No.
8: No, because that's Dua Lipa.
6: Snoo.
4: Oh.
5: No one has a guess.
7: No.
6: No.
5: Reddit.
7: Oh, the monkey.
3: We gotta remember, Audrey loves
7: never
3: Reddit.
7: Gotten.
5: Yeah. I don't love it that much. Okay.
3: You love Reddit.
5: Which came first, the Facebook like button or the Twitter retweet button?
6: Big Al.
5: Yes, Big
6: Facebook.
5: Al. No.
3: JC.
5: Anna. Anna. JC.
3: Twitter.
5: Yes. Yeah, well. The Twitter retweet.
6: Lucky.
5: What was the first YouTube video to hit 1 billion views?
4: Anna. Justin.
8: Anna.
4: No, Justin.
8: Evolution of Dance.
4: No, Justin.
5: No. Justin.
4: Oopum Gangnam Style.
5: Yes, Oop. Justin. Oop. What social media app was originally called Bourbon? B-U-R-B-N.
4: Bourbon.
5: B-U-R-B-N.
4: Bourbon.
5: It's one of the big ones.
8: Anna.
5: Yes, Anna.
8: Airbnb?
5: No.
3: JC.
5: Yes, JC.
3: Facebook.
6: Time.
5: No.
4: Justin.
5: Yes, Justin.
4: Instagram.
5: Yes.
9: I was going to say that.
5: What?
7: Why?
5: I don't know.
3: Bourbon.
5: Bourbon.
3: That's a weird name to have for social media.
5: What app popularized stories first?
8: Anna.
5: Yes, Anna.
6: Big Al.
5: Snapchat.
6: Big Al.
5: Yes, Big Al.
6: Instagram.
5: No.
8: Was it Snapchat?
4: Snapchat.
5: Oh, yes, it is Snapchat.
3: Anna said Snapchat.
6: I'm going to just keep saying Instagram. It's going to be right every...
8: I just remember that Instagram copied somebody else. Yeah, Snapchat.
5: What year was Instagram launched?
4: Justin.
5: Yes, Justin.
4: 2012.
5: No.
3: Damn. JC.
5: Yes, JC.
3: 2011.
5: No.
8: Anna.
5: Yes, Anna.
8: 2008.
5: No, Anna.
6: Big Al.
5: Yes, Big Al.
6: 2000 and late.
5: Oh, my God.
3: What, are you doing Black Eyed Peas?
4: Yeah. You gotta get that. Boom, boom, boom.
6: But if you don't go, just go for the comment.
5: Did we give up on this one?
4: Justin.
7: I don't know anything. I don't even bother.
3: You can't double guess.
4: We have been doing it.
3: But don't.
4: This whole game. 2006.
5: No. It's 2010.
3: Yeah,
5: it's what is the maximum length of a standard TikTok video when uploaded today?
3: Maximum length.
8: Oh, Anna.
5: Yes.
8: 3 minutes.
5: No, 10 minutes. Ooh. I just went ahead and did that because I knew you guys wouldn't get it.
3: 10 minutes?
7: 10 minutes.
5: Okay. You may get this one, Kelly. Who has the most followers on Instagram?
3: JC.
4: Justin.
5: Big JC.
3: Ronaldo.
5: Yes, he does. Yeah.
3: Cristiano Ronaldo.
7: I didn't know that, but my reflexes are slow.
4: It's okay, paused Kelly. So Kelly can answer.
5: Who is the most followers?
7: It would be nice if everybody would do that.
3: I thought about it, but I need to point.
5: Let Kelly do this one.
3: Okay.
5: Who has the most, who's the most followed woman on Instagram?
7: Oh, I don't know. Probably, if I had to guess, I would probably say which one of the young stars has the most followers?
3: I would go with a lady that you know was local here.
7: Yeah, local,
3: became
7: like
3: very
6: Selena Gomez.
7: I don't think so.
3: What are you doing?
7: I don't think it's Selena. Selena Gomez.
5: I'm gonna go with Al because that took too long.
6: Thank you.
3: It is Selena Gomez.
4: Selena Gomez is the most.
3: Yes. Yeah.
4: Oh, I learned something.
5: Sir. Yeah.
3: Why can't you let Kelly have a point?
6: She was taking too long.
7: I wasn't sure.
5: She was
7: probably gone with Kylie.
3: She was thinking about it.
8: She was thinking.
7: I have to talk it out.
5: What platform has the most...
4: She took that moment.
5: Yeah.
4: You ate.
5: What platform has the most monthly active users in the world?
4: Justin.
5: Yes, Justin.
4: Facebook.
5: Yes, sir. And which YouTuber has the most subscribers?
3: JC.
5: Yes.
3: Mr. Beast.
5: Yes.
3: Ooh.
5: I have more, but I don't know how much time we got. How many do you want?
3: Can we get Kelly 1 point? Because I don't want her to go out without Zero.
7: I'm fine. I really don't care.
5: I have four this or that questions. Okay. You want to try them, Kelly?
7: Sure.
3: Let's see if Kelly can get one.
8: Go, Kelly.
5: This or that. Who has more Instagram followers, Taylor Swift or Kim Kardashian?
7: Kim Kardashian.
5: No, Taylor Swift.
9: Kim Kardashian.
5: Who has more followers, Dwayne Johnson or Ariana Grande?
7: Ariana Grande.
5: No, Dwayne Johnson.
7: Come on, Kelly.
3: All right, last chance.
5: No, Kelly Raspberry.
6: I'm afraid she gets them all wrong.
3: This is the last chance for Kelly Raspberry to get 1 point.
6: Guesser.
5: Come on, Kelly. Who has more Instagram followers, Beyonce or Justin Bieber?
7: Justin Bieber.
5: Yes!
6: Oh, you got it. Wow, way to go.
8: Let's go, Kelly.
5: I'll leave it on that one. I was going to say Zendaya or Miley Cyrus.
3: All right.
4: Oh, Miley Cyrus.
7: Miley.
5: No, it's
7: Miley.
5: Zendaya. That's what I didn't ask.
3: We did it. All right. Who won?
5: Justin won today.
4: Period. I would like to thank Instagram.
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0: weather. Partly sunny, hot, and humid today with highs in the upper 90s, but feels like temps between 100 and 105 tonight. Mostly clear and humid with lows in the mid to upper 70s. Wednesday and Thursday feature partly sunny skies with a chance for an isolated shower and storm. Hot again with highs in the upper 90s and feels like temps also between 100 and 105. From the StormTrack 9 Weather Center, I'm meteorologist Olivia Glass.
1: 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I just can't
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We are Hits 96. Hopefully you're staying cool today. Another hot one in the books coming to us. We're under a heat advisory, so please make sure you're in the AC and drink plenty of water.

0: Where did the time go? We are at the end of June. DJ Kev here with Hits 96. It just seems like yesterday it was Memorial Day weekend, and here we are going into July. Now, next month, Hillary Duff is going to be in Nashville. She has two dates, the 29th and July 30th. 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It is our Hillary Duff-themed bingo game. 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
2: Partly sunny, hot, and humid today with highs in the upper 90s, but feels like temps between 100 and 105 tonight. Mostly clear and humid with lows in the mid to upper 70s. Wednesday and Thursday feature partly sunny skies with a chance for an isolated shower and storm. Hot again with highs in the upper 90s and feels like temps also between 100 and 105. From the StormTrack 9 Weather Center, I'm meteorologist Olivia Glass.
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100 degrees off of Hit Music. We are Hits 96. Are you traveling for the 4th? I know that it's going to be fun. It's going to be busy because a lot of people plan on getting out of town this nice 3-day or 4-day weekend, depending on where you work. And if you're going to be flying, there's a couple things you need to know about going through TSA. There's some things that you do not need to put in the bin or

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0: Chattanooga's home for hit music. We are Hits 96. Now, if you're flying out this weekend, I'm very happy for you, and I hope that you have a nice and safe flight. There's no cancellations. That's my hope and prayer for you. But when you're going through TSA, let's face it, depending on the airport, TSA can be a cluster you know what. Now, if you're wondering what should you put in those bins, well, I'm here to tell you, don't put anything of value. I'm talking about your wallet, your passport, your keys, your phone, jewelry, because if it goes missing, the TSA, they're not responsible. They're just going to look at you and like, hey, file a report, and then that's it. The other thing you should not put in those bins, and this really gave me the ick just thinking about it, anything that you're going to put on your face or wear. I'm talking about your glasses, your neck pillows, or your headphones. The reason why you don't put those things in the bins is because those bins don't get wiped down and they are loaded with germs. You're better off putting your face on a toilet seat than putting something that putting your glasses in that bin and then putting them on your face. Listen up, party people and lunch lovers. Want to turn your lunchtime into a fiesta?
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2: Tennessee Valley weather.
3: Partly sunny, hot, and humid today with highs in the upper 90s, but feels like temps between 100 and 105 tonight. Mostly clear and humid with lows in the mid to upper 70s. Wednesday and Thursday feature partly sunny skies with a chance for an isolated shower and storm. Hot again with highs in the upper 90s and feels like temps also between 100 and 105. From the Storm Track 9 Weather Center, I'm meteorologist Olivia Glass.
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0: DJ Cav here on the home of the Kid Craddock Morning Show, Hits 96. Now, right now, you may be scrolling. Hopefully, you're not driving, because driving and being on social media is not a good thing to do. Just saying. But according to a new study, it shows that we spend about 141 minutes scrolling on TikTok, Instagram, X, or whatever your social media app of choice is. But how much time should we be spending on social media? And the answer is anywhere from 30 minutes to 2 hours. Upworthy.com says that if you spend 30 minutes a day on social media, people have seen an improvement on mental health and a decrease in anxiety. And I'll even say you probably even see your battery life last a lot longer.
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Coming up in about 15 minutes, we got a World Cup update about Team Spain and Team USA. When are they playing and who are they playing? We'll talk all about that in about 15 minutes.

The World Cup is still going on, and despite Team USA losing last week to Turkey, they are still in it. They're playing Bosnia tomorrow at 8 p.m. Spain, our new Chattanoogans, they are playing Austria at 3 p.m. So it's going to be a great game. Looking forward to seeing them both advance to the field of 16. Now, coming up at 12:10, we have our Daily Scoop, and we're talking about funny man Will Ferrell. He has a new job, and you may not believe what it is.

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She killed it at the BET Awards. That's Dochi here on the Home of the Kid Craddock Morning Show. Will Ferrell, funny man, has a new job with Kim Kardashian. No, it's not a new video. Talk about what he's doing for Skims coming up in just a few minutes.

0: 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Will Ferrell was on Saturday Night Live. He's a movie star. You think he's got plenty of money, but now he's got one new job he's adding to his resume. Underwear model. He's teaming up with Kim Kardashian's Skim line, and he is a new, yes, he is an underwear model, and the pictures are downright hilarious. As you know, anything Will does is downright funny. 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Now, I want to tell you about something happening on Thursday here in the Scenic City to celebrate America's 250th birthday. We're going to be broadcasting live from Warner Park Pool for the Great American Pool Party. I'll be there DJing. Would love to see you there. 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
0: What up, Erica? 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
1: Driving, working. What are you doing?
0: Well, clearly I'm working too because you're talking to me on the radio.
1: Awesome. I'm guessing I'm caller number 9.
0: Yes, you are. You're going to join us at Duffo for Wonderlinger, and you could be playing for tickets, and you could also win the grand prize, which is hotel accommodations and tickets to the soundcheck party. All right?
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0: With Hits 96. We got Jasubal Sabi coming up at 110. And can you imagine someone getting arrested for burning CDs? Now, for the Gen Z, Gen Alpha people listening right now, that's how we used to get music when we didn't want to buy anything. This was before streaming was a thing. Yeah, somebody this year got arrested for burning CDs. We'll talk more about that at 110.
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We got your Simple Simon coming up at 110. And if you have, if you still have a CD player on your computer or in your car, this story will touch your heart because a man got arrested for burning CDs. We'll talk about it in just a few.

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time. I will talk to you tomorrow. Geno D is on the way next. He has another opportunity for you to win your way into Duffo. So make sure you're listening for Mature. 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

0: This Zara Larson stateside right here on Hits 96. Chattanooga's number one hit music station. Gino D officially signing in. Welcome to the afternoon show, and thank you so much for joining me. It's all about Hillary Duff. If you hear her song Mature, it's her brand new song. Pay attention. If you hear her song Mature, you want to give us a call at 423-642-9636. If you're calling number 9, you'll instantly get access to our Hillary Duff bingo party. We're calling it Duffo. And it's happening on July 11th over with our friends at Wanderlinger. We're going to play a bunch of games of bingo. If you end up winning one of those games, you could win tickets to see Hillary Duff live, Hillary Duff merchandise, and our grand prize is access to our VIP soundcheck party and tickets to the show, of course, in Nashville. Both of the shows that we're giving away tickets for is the show in Franklin, Tennessee and Nashville, Tennessee. Absolutely sold out. You can't buy these tickets anymore. So this might be your last chance to get in to see the queen of millennials, Hillary Duff. But first, you got to play Duffo. So listen for that song. And when you hear it, be caller number 9. It's going to happen sometime between now and 7 o'clock for sure. We also get in the know. We got food news, the celebrity beat, and all your favorite music coming up very, very soon. We're going to be hearing from Alex Warren, Ariana Grande, Ella Langley, Bruno Mars. And anything else you want to hear, text in. I'll do my best to get it on there for you. Again, that number, 423-642-9636. Let's have some fun. It's Hits.
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Pops on the River, big celebration. I'm actually going to be part of the festivities, doing some emceeing at the event. 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

0: Daddy Swims, Mr. Know-It-All, right here on Hits 96. Just on our Facebook page momentarily, I have a question for you. A little fill-in-the-blank more than a question. It's 2026. We can land a man on the moon, but we can't blank. We can't what? That's what I want to hear from you. Whether it's funny or you maybe want to think about it a little bit, whatever the case may be, weigh in. We're having some fun. Facebook.com/Hits96. For example, Donald, he posted, we can land a man on the moon, but we can't engineer a public bathroom stall door without a massive awkward eye contact gap. So why haven't we fixed the stall door on the bathrooms at this point, right? I thought a great answer, and this is what I posted up, a resealable cereal box. I'm not talking about pouring all the cereal into like a Tupperware container or something of that nature. The box itself, at this point in 2026, should be resealable. Should be keeping that cereal nice and fresh. It's my opinion. Crystal says, have great cell service everywhere. Yes, that's something that should be probably worked on. Laura says, using tap pay at Walmart. Lacey says, you can't moon a man on land without catching a charge at least. Lacey wants to go out and moon people, apparently. Kimberly says, we can land a man on the moon, but we can't cure cancer. Sadly, still being worked on. Melissa says, build cars that don't crush up and kill people. That would be nice. And another Melissa M, if you will, says, we can't use our blinkers while driving. Yeah, we're still working on that, too. What do you think? Weigh in, and I'll read some more later on in the show throughout the afternoon. Facebook.com/Hits96. We're having some fun.
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We'll talk about it next.

0: Gracie Abrams hit the wall right here in Chattanooga's number one hit music station, Hits 96. Jinnerty hanging out with you. Let's get in the know. As the 4th of July holiday approaches, local hospitals are facing a critical shortage of blood, with donations falling short of the demand. It always happens around this time of year. People kind of forget that they want to give. Obviously, you get wrapped up in vacations and holiday celebrations and so on and so forth. But if you are looking for an opportunity to give back, now's the time. And Blood Assurance, the nonprofit blood center that serves the Chattanooga area, they're stepping up their efforts to encourage community donors by now offering a $40 e-gift card. And these e-gift cards you can use pretty much anywhere. All individuals who donate blood, platelets, or plasma between now and July 7th, so the rest of this week into next week, you can get a $40 e-gift card just by donating. The call for donors comes at a time when hospitals are preparing for increased trauma cases related to holiday festivities, travel accidents, and other emergencies that do happen throughout the summer. Recent days have seen Blood Assurance operating with less than a one-day supply of blood product, including critical components like platelets and plasma. Blood Assurance primarily supplies local hospitals in the Chattanooga area as well, meaning those community donations go a long, long way. In addition to the $40 e-gift card, you also have an opportunity to select from a variety of participating retailers, gas stations, and grocery stores. And for type O donors, there's an added incentive. If you become part of their Hero Club, you can get a $50 gift card as well if you donate double red cells, meaning you can make close to $100 just by donating. Get the details all posted up on our website, plus all of the details that you need so you can sign up. They do walk-ins. 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

0: Sienna Spyro, Die on This Hill on Hits 96. Chattanooga's number one hit music station, the home of Duffo. We are going to be playing some bingo for Hillary Duff tickets on July 11th over at Wanderlinger. Only one way to get in, and that is to listen for her song, Mature. 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While you're there, check out our food news. If you're trying to find a fun way to beat the heat, how does Jenny's ice cream sound? Next Thursday, July 9th, Jenny's is officially opening their doors for the first ever scoop shop in the scenic city. And it's going to be located over in St. Elmo, 3917 St. Elmo Ave, to be exact. The new store promises a night of delicious treats and exciting prizes. They'll be kicking things off around 6 o'clock. They're going all the way till 10, offering guests the chance to enjoy complimentary ice cream. Yes, you heard it here first. Free ice cream, courtesy of Jenny's, during their grand opening event. 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All of that could be yours. Yes, it's true. 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
2: Not bad this afternoon. 24 eastbound, 11 or 12 minutes from downtown to the split. Westbound 24, about 11 or 12 minutes to get from the ridge cut to downtown, then you're good. 153 moving well between I-75 and the DM-75 is good both ways between Cleveland and Dalton. Watch out for accidents. Dodds Avenue at 47th Street and East Brainerd just east of Gun Barrel.
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0: There she is. That's Lizzo. Kind of all started with that song, Juice, right here on Hits 96. She's the focus of our celebrity beat this afternoon. Her new album, the title of which I cannot say on the radio, it's just the B word, failed to chart on the Billboard 200 when it dropped on June 5th. One of those reasons is might be because the title is the B word. I don't know. It's not exactly the most appealing title to grab off the shelf. It sold less than 3,000 copies. That is low, low, low. 3,000 copies, not 3 million, less than 3,000 copies. And she said it was absolutely soul-crushing. She added to the quote saying, "I was really stressed and I was really sad for a few days because I was just like, wait a minute, this is like some of my best stuff. And I had to come to terms with the fact that not only is the music industry different in the last 3 years, but also my relationship and my connection musically with the world is different. And I think I had to kind of mourn that." She says after she had a pep talk with SZA, along with some prayer and meditation, she learned to be proud of her work and, quote, "not judge myself and my success or my impact on numbers." She now thinks that the album was a stepping stone in the right direction. She fails to mention anything about that whole fiasco with the backup dancers and all that went down. If you know what I'm talking about, you know. If not, Google it. But there was a whole drama there that kind of, she was canceled, but not really. And it was just kind of a gray area. And I feel like people might be in that gray area still and whether or not they want to celebrate Lizzo and her new music. If you want to get in on it, the article, the full article, courtesy of People Magazine on our website now. That's at hits96.com. My name's Gino D. And I walk the celebrity beat.
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4: Traffic.
5: We are still looking good this afternoon. 24 eastbound, about 12 or 13 minutes from downtown to the split. Westbound 24, 6 or 7 minutes from the bottom of the ridge cut to downtown. 153 moving well between I-75 and the dam. 75 looks good between Cleveland and Dalton. And still accidents working Dodge Avenue at 47th Street and East Brainerd just east of Gun Barrel.
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Hey, it's Kelly Raspberry from the Kid Craddock Morning Show. After your morning with us, keep the energy going with Gino D on the afternoon show, bringing you the best music and the most fun on Hits 96.

Fike with Baby Doll. It's Hits 96. We have a little bit of a fill in the blank on our Facebook page right now. It says in 2026, we can land on the moon, but we can't blank. And that's where I want you to fill in. We can land a man on the moon, but we can't blank. And lots of great answers are coming in. Crystal says merge into traffic. Yeah, we're still having difficulties doing that, folks. It's a zipper. Everybody take turns. You'll get there much faster. Lacey says, no, we already did Lacey. Brenda says, park a car between two lines. Yeah, what is the deal with that, too? A lot of terrible drivers all over. Edward says, figure out toilet paper math. Have we figured that out yet? Maybe we haven't. Lots of other great answers coming through as well. We can land on the moon, but we can't what? Cure Lyme disease? Yeah, sure. Why not? Why haven't we figured that one out yet? Lots of other great answers, too. Make sure that you go and hit us up, facebook.com/hits96. You can see what the post is all about. And I want you to weigh in with your best answer. Someone actually did something really cool, too. I'm trying to find it when it has to come down to these answers. Here it is. Rob says, sell hot dog buns in packs of 10 like they sell hot dogs. Yeah, why are we doing that? What's up with that math? Hit us up, facebook.com/hits96, and I'll try to read your answer on the air as well. We can land a man on the moon, but we can't figure something out. What is that something? Hit us up if you have some time. facebook.com/hits96. Olivia Rodrigo, Drop Dead. Enjoy.

Yukon by Justin Bieber on Hits 96. Lots and lots and lots of fireworks celebrations happening in Chattanooga and the surrounding area. I'll give you a little bit of a list of the ones that I know about. Looks like most are starting on Thursday. If you know more, you gotta let me know. Details coming up. It's Hits.

0: One Republic, Need Your Love on Hits 96. Chattanooga's number one hit music station. Of course, it's going to be a bunch of fireworks celebrations all weekend long for the 4th of July, which is technically on Saturday, but lots of the celebrations are happening Thursday, Friday, and all day Saturday. Probably some on Sunday, too, when it comes down to it. 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We have through Saturday pretty much covered, I think, in the surrounding area. I'm sure there are some others. So if you want to chime in, send me an email, and I'll get that event on there. That's Gino, G-I-N-O, at WDODradio.com. For Thursday, Pops on the River, that's the biggest one as far as I'm concerned. It's happening at Coolidge Park from 4 until 11 o'clock or 4 to 10 o'clock, depending on what time they get those fireworks started. Pops on the River, Chattanooga Symphony and Opera is going to be there. Lots of local music will be provided throughout the afternoon. It's going to be a blast. In fact, I will be the MC for the first half anyway at Pops on the River. That's this coming Thursday. So make sure you come out for that. Absolutely free. In fact, all of these events, if not most of them, are free. Also, Lafayette's doing their Freedom Fest on Thursday, July 2nd. Somerville, Georgia. They're also doing a thing over at the Agricultural Center. Dalton Fairgrounds is having a drone show on Thursday, and Fort Payne, Alabama at the high school is doing their patriotic celebration. That's just Thursday. Again, there's also a list for Friday and Saturday. Make sure you check it out. Happy 4th of July. It's all posted up at hits96.com. We're still waiting for that song from Hillary Duff. If you hear her song Mature, you want to be caller number 9 at 423-642-9636 to put yourself in the running for tickets to see her live. We're going to play some Duffo, some bingo for Hillary Duff tickets on July 11th. If you want to go, listen for that song. It's happening very, very soon. Hint, hint. It's Hits.
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6: Just a few slow spots this afternoon. 24 eastbound, about 14 or 15 minutes from downtown to the split. Westbound 24, 7 or 8 minutes from the bottom of the ridge cut to downtown. Southbound 27, lining up to get on to 24 westbound. Northbound on 27, we still have that accident as you pass Stringer's Ridge. Everything off on the right shoulder there. 153 is good between I-75 and the dam. 75 moving well between Cleveland and Dalton. Watch out for an accident. Shalford Road just east of I-75.
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1: Pink Panthers and Zara Larsson stateside on Hits 96. Congratulations to Jennifer. She was the big winner. Ended up being caller number 9 at 423-642-9636. She heard Hillary Duff's Mature, was able to be caller number 9, and now Jennifer is going to play some bingo. Duffo is what we're calling it. July 11th over with our friends at Wanderlinger. In fact, Wanderlinger is doing a whole bunch of events all July long. You should check it out, their schedule, and make sure you follow them on socials at Wanderlinger. And of course, you can go to wanderlinger.com. July 18th, they're having jello wrestling and jorts and all kinds of craziness going on. We'll be there the week before for July 11th for Duffo, where we're going to play bingo for Hillary Duff tickets. This is your last opportunity to get tickets to see Hillary Duff at the end of July. We have tickets for her show on the 29th as well as the 30th. Both are sold out. You can't buy these tickets now. So the only way to get in is to play bingo with us and win them. And we're going to have numerous games, numerous prizes, including Hillary Duff merch. So if you want in on this, continue to listen to Hits 96. And when you hear Mature by Hillary Duff, you want to be caller number 9 at 423-642-9636. And not saying, but I'm saying, it might happen again before 7 o'clock. Keep listening for that song. It's Hits 96. Congrats to Jennifer.
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8: Traffic.
9: All right, a couple of things. 75 southbound. First off, you got firefighters out with a minor brush fire. This is right before you get to Battlefield Parkway. Traffic is going to be slow through there. Then further south, there is an accident between the two Ringgold exits. Everything should be out of the roadway there. Northbound traffic not really affected by this. Northbound traffic looks good. 24 eastbound, 13 or 14 minutes from downtown to the split. Westbound 24, it's going to be 7 or 8 minutes to get from the bottom of the ridge cut to downtown. Southbound 27 lined up to get onto 24 westbound. 153 is good between I-75 and the Chickamauga Dam.
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0: Daddy Swims, Mr. Know-It-All. It's Hits 96, Chattanooga's number one hit music station. You may have heard about our Noah Kahn contest that's coming up this coming weekend. Some of you have already gotten in the spirit and already texting the time you hear Noah Kahn. You don't have to do that until Friday, technically. But what we're doing for the 4th of July weekend, since it's a long weekend, we're celebrating Friday, Saturday, Sunday, and Monday. We're going big. What we are doing is we're celebrating Noah Kahn. He's got a big show coming up on July 27th, live at Truist Park, where the Braves play in Atlanta. And we still have a handful of tickets left, and we're going to give them all away for 4th of July weekend. Just like we did with Ariana not too long ago, a couple days ago, we're doing the same thing with Noah Kahn. Any Noah Kahn song that you hear starting on Friday and going through Monday, it's a lot of plays there, and we've added some Noah Kahn songs to our lineup just to change it up a little bit. You know, variety is the spice of life. You hear Noah Kahn, you text the time to 423-642-9636. Now, the trick of this game is you don't go back, and I know it's all logged on our website. 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Just giving you a heads up. Lots of you are playing the way, but there's some of you that are just giving us all of the times that it played throughout the day. That's not how this is going to work. You got to send that baby live. So when that happens, you're automatically in the running. And then on Tuesday, 1 week from today, we're going to announce all our handful of winners on who is going to win those Noah Kahn tickets. 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
1: 75 southbound. That earlier problem we had near Cloud Springs Road, that's all cleared out of the way, but we still have that accident between the two Ringgold exits. Traffic is slow through there. Give yourself extra time heading down toward Dalton. Northbound on 75, not affected. Everything northbound looks good. 24 eastbound, 12 or 13 minutes from downtown to the split. Westbound 24, 6 or 7 minutes from the bottom of the ridge cut to downtown. 153 looks good between I-75 and the dam. Watch out for an accident. Bonnie Oaks at Bonnie Shire.
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0: Gracie Abrams, Hit the Wall. It's Hits 96. Lisa. Lisa Smith was our big winner. She gave me a call at 423-642-9636. She was caller number 9, and now she'll be joining us for Duffo, where we play bingo for Hillary Duff tickets. We're going to be with our friends over at Wanderlinger on Station Street, one of my favorite places in the South Side. I love Wanderlinger. They have such a delicious menu. It's fun for the entire family, and we're going to play some bingo. We're going to play a whole bunch of games of bingo. Each time we play, it's going to be 4 tickets to Hillary Duff. Yeah. Plus, we got Hillary Duff merch that we're going to give away and a whole lot more. So we hope you come on out. The only way you can get into play, the event is free and open to the public. 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You and a friend can play bingo. 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
4: Traffic.
5: Still a slow go, 75 southbound. That accident is between the 2 Ringgold exits. At this point, traffic's starting to slow down right after you pass Cloud Springs Road, so give yourself extra time if you're headed down toward Dalton. Northbound traffic not affected. Northbound is a little slow through the construction passing Hamilton Place, but no major problem. 24 eastbound, 12 or 13 minutes from downtown to the split. Westbound 24, just a bit slow passing downtown. 153 is good between I-75 and the dam. Watch out for an accident at Shalford Road at Airport Road.
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Zara Larsson right there on Hits 96. More opportunity to get into our Duffo game will be tomorrow starting at 10 a.m. with DJ Kev. You hear that song mature, be caller number 9, and we'll play some bingo. It's Hits.

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0: Sienna Spyro, Die on This Hill on Hits 96, and that's my time. Gino D signing off. Congratulations again to Jennifer and Lisa being RB qualifiers for Duffo, happening on July 11th over at Wanderlinger. Again, this is your last opportunity to get in to see Hillary Duff live in Tennessee, whether that be at Franklin, Tennessee, or at Nashville, Tennessee. 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Also, sign up on our website, hits96.com. Tomorrow, got a very special guest join me in the 4 o'clock hour. His name is Armando. He is from Canada, and he is coming to perform here in Chattanooga at the Whiskey Thief. He's actually going to be performing tomorrow night. He's going to join me on the air. We're going to play his song called 4th of July in honor of the holiday, which is going to be great. We'll get to know him a little bit better, and then we'll be talking about his performance happening at the Whiskey Thief. In fact, it's a free show, and if you're looking for something to do tomorrow night, I suggest joining us over at the Edwin Hotel right on top, the Whiskey Thief, and you'll be able to see Armando perform. So we'll get to know him 4 o'clock tomorrow right here on Hits 96. Looking forward to it. I hope you are as well. Everything we talked about today, you can find on our website, hits96.com. XYZ with Eric Zachary's up next. Have a fantastic evening. 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
2: XYZ with Eric Zachary. I want to be clear. This was not my idea to continue to open the show just making fun
3: bashing
2: of Audrey.
3: Audrey?
2: Yeah.
4: Yeah. It's not a bash.
3: Oh, okay.
2: You're dressed like Coraline.
4: Well, not okay. So I'm not dressed like Coraline, but I do look like I would be in Coraline
2: or
4: right
2: Adam's
4: now.
2: Family values.
3: Okay.
4: Maybe it is more Adam's Family than it is
2: you got
4: Coraline.
2: Like a Jenna Ortega. What's her name? The
3: Wednesday Adams?
2: Yeah, thank
4: yeah,
2: you.
4: Yeah. It was like an accident, but okay. I'm kind of rocking with it.
2: Like
4: yeah.
2: With those socks and those shoes, if a house landed on you, like the Oz people would be talking
4: yeah,
2: about you.
4: Yeah, I'm wearing yeah. black and white striped socks and Mary Jane, so it's not a good start to the day.
2: It's great. But. Look, I mean, you got your vibe, and Jordan and I dress like normal.
3: You know, yeah.
2: It's XYZ with Eric Zachary.
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1: 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It's your XYZ ENT Entertainment Report, all brought to you by Eggland's Best. We're talking about Dua Lipa.
2: Yes.
1: Who is opening a bookstore. Love it.
3: This is super exciting. Yes. Dua Lipa just gets cooler and cooler every day. If you don't know, Dua Lipa has a book club that she runs online. She does interviews with authors and other celebrities. It's called Service 95. And she has recently decided to open a library of banned and censored books in Portugal.
2: Porto, specifically.
3: Yes, Porto. Yes. So it's going to permanently reside inside the Livraria Leo bookshop, which is kind of just known for being a little bit more progressive and having books that you wouldn't find.
2: Just niche books.
3: Yeah. But she has this quote when she was talking about it that's kind of being passed around the girl bosses of the internet right now. She said, because sometimes the most subversive thing you can do is read a book and then talk about it. So like the Handmaid's Tale, for example, is a banned or censored book.
2: Right.
3: So there are a lot of these stories that are just kind of getting lost in the woodwork.
2: Sure.
3: Being pushed aside that are kind of important.
2: We're losing recipes and Dua Lipa wants to save them.
1: Yeah.
2: And I think that's important.
1: I don't want to get too dark with it, but this is very Fahrenheit 451.
2: Like, sure. Yeah.
1: You know, protect the books that people are saying people shouldn't have eyes on.
2: And did they ban that one?
1: That would be ironic.
2: You know, that might be a bad
1: take
2: book.
1: Ray Bradbury out of it.
2: Yeah.
1: All right. Yeah. But Dua, new bookstore is open in Portugal. This is very cool. Your XYZ ENT Entertainment Report, all brought to you by Eggland's Best.
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0: NDAs, non-disclosure agreements. I've had to sign my fair share.
1: That's right.
0: Nothing quite as important as the Taylor Swift wedding.
1: Well, actually, it just has been found out that the NDAs for the Taylor Swift Travis Kelce wedding are really weak. There's no financial penalty if you break any of the rules. You really, it's really more of like a slap on the wrist. Like, you know, if you're filming something you shouldn't be. Everybody's probably just going to publicly shame you at the thing.
2: Yeah, I mean, I feel like it's probably just them being like, hey, obviously, you know, we don't want you to do this.
1: Right. Just like, be a homie.
2: Yeah.
1: Yeah. So if you're going, maybe break a
2: don't
1: rule.
2: Don't make it weird.
1: Just don't make it weird, but you could probably break a rule.
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0: 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Three pop culture trivia questions that we've talked about on the show.
1: Okay.
0: Audrey and Jordan going head to head on these questions. And I confidently have two of them written. So,
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1: It's called The Test on XYZ with Eric Zachary. It's exactly that. Just a quick test of pop culture trivia. 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
3: Yes.
1: Sometimes they just don't got it.
3: I keep winning, so I do.
2: Yeah, I keep losing. It's fine. We don't need to talk about
1: it. Jordan's winning with like 1 point.
3: A win is a win, Eric.
1: The test is brought to you by Chick-fil-A. That's exciting. New sponsor for us.
3: Yes.
1: Here we go. Three questions that we've all talked about recently on the show. Number one, obviously, Taylor Swift and Travis Kelce are getting married. The rumors are going crazy. Could it be MSG? What does the NDA look like? Is everyone going to be invited? Are they allowed to talk about it? Are they streaming it?
3: Right.
1: That's not what we're talking about. Now, although he has most recently adopted his position as executive golden retriever to Taylor. Wow. Travis Kelce is a decorated athlete and celebrity in his own right. Not only as an NFL player, but also as a reality show dating contestant on what E! Show?
2: Are you serious?
3: Oh, man. What did Killer Trav call it?
1: While you're thinking, I'm going to give some context to Audrey. He was on a show on E! Network.
2: Yeah.
1: It was a dating show centered around him. What was the name of
2: around
1: that show?
2: Travis
3: Jordan?
2: Kelce?
1: Yeah.
3: Isn't it like Choosing Kelce or something?
1: Very close. No cigar. Catching Kelce.
3: Catching.
2: Actually had no idea.
1: It was a 2016 reality TV show.
3: Yeah, I remember it.
1: Seven episodes. This is crazy. I didn't know this part because I never watched it. He dated 50 women, one from each state, in search of love.
2: Oh,
3: yeah.
1: I love it. And Taylor Swift's like, that's
2: Travis
1: the one.
3: Travis style.
1: All right, 0 points. Question number two. Ed Sheeran and Martin Garrix have recently teamed up not only as music collaborators on Repeat It, their new single, but also as wedding crashers. They just crashed a wedding at the Adler Planetarium in Chicago. Mm-hmm. Now, this isn't Ed's first time crashing a wedding, though. He's actually known to pop through weddings quite frequently, mostly because he has a ton of wedding songs, love songs, romantic songs, part of his catalog. But arguably, his biggest 2014 ballad is what? Wedding anthem.
2: Audrey. Dancing in the Dark.
1: No.
3: Did you say Dancing in
2: the
3: Dark?
2: Isn't that what it is?
1: No.
2: Dancing in the Dark.
1: It's also Dancing in the Moonlight of the lyrics, but
3: Jordan.
1: Yeah.
3: Perfect.
1: No.
2: Dancing in the Moonlight. Dancing in the Moonlight.
1: Okay.
3: Yeah, it's a completely
1: the
3: different
1: song is called Thinking Out Loud. That is the one. Perfect. Okay.
2: But was I right? Isn't that the same song?
1: Yeah, but that's not what it's called, Audrey.
3: We're so close.
1: When your legs don't work. No, that's actually perfect, what you were singing. When your legs don't work like they used to before.
2: Okay, sorry.
3: You win, Eric.
1: 0 points. Question three. This could be the tiebreaker here. HBO Max just flew a life-size dragon, which is just a funny description for me because dragons aren't real. over the River Thames.
3: Why did you need to say that?
2: I get it.
1: In honor of House of Dragons season three. It was actually pretty crazy. You haven't seen this video. They made like a drone dragon, but it passed iconic London landmarks like Westminster Palace, Big Ben, and that big Ferris wheel joint. That's not technically a Ferris wheel.
2: Yeah.
1: What is it called?
2: Audrey. The London Eye.
1: The London Eye is correct.
3: Okay.
2: Do I win?
1: Yeah, Jordan.
3: Yeah,
1: just because I know Jordan won't get this, I'll give him a chance to tie. What? It's not a Ferris wheel by definition. What is it? Audrey wins.
3: I don't know.
1: It is a cantilevered observation wheel.
3: See, this is why I don't like when you write questions. Who would just know that offhand?
1: Well, that wasn't the real. I mean, Audrey got the real question.
3: That's not important.
1: Audrey wins the test. It is the London Eye. That is correct.
2: Shout out London.
1: Shout out London. XYZ with Eric Zachary. It's your XYZ The Test, all brought to you by Chick-fil-A.
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